I've got a good amount of energy today. Do you know what it was? Having a day or two where it was a little bit cooler, I feel like I've been able to recharge my batteries and I'm just ready to go again at the home stretch for the rest of the week. I hope you're feeling good. I've got some Teddy Swims on the way and the lovely Gracie Abrams. This is Look At My

0: Teddy Swims, and it's Mary with you. I am so here for you if you are working late like Nigel is at the moment, delivery driver, and even if you're just still awake from your Wednesday, you're in the right place. Stick around, we'll have fun. I've got Justin Bieber on the way and Miles Smith with Nice to Meet You next.
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2: 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Let us know which songs you love and which ones you don't at Clyde1.com. And you could win £250 to spend at Amazon. Clyde One.
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5: An A898 roadworks update from Amy on behalf of Transport Scotland. Due to essential resurfacing, there will be a full weekend closure of the southbound A898 Erskine Bridge from 8pm on Friday the 7th until 6am on Monday the 10th of August. There will be a lane closure on the northbound carriageway and closures of northbound slip roads and the M8 Junction 30 westbound off slip to the M898 at this time. Sign diversions will be in place. For details visit swtrunkroads.scot.
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9: 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I found my

And listen here, I've got some top tips if you want the rest of your summer to feel like Zara Larsson's Midnight Sun. So she's actually singing about Sweden, where she's from. And you know how it gets in the summer where the sun's just out the whole time. It could be the middle of the night, but the sun is shining. We might not be able to recreate that in the UK, but how about getting one of those sunset lamps? I've got one, right? They're actually so good. Or you can sit your face just in front of these lamps and you get a bit of a glow. Tricks your brain into thinking that it's the daytime. Tricks your brain into thinking we have the midnight sun as well, which you might need if you work in the night shift. So yeah, go get one of those lamps. Don't break the bulb though. Bulbs are very expensive to replace. Right, got a little throwback from Whitney Houston, my absolute fave, on the way. Right now, new from John Newman. This is Throw Me a Line.

0: in 1999. What an artist. She could sing, she could act, she was funny. She's like a true comedian. Sometimes I go on YouTube, go down a rabbit hole watching Whitney Houston at award shows, just living her best life. Right, my loves, stick around. I've got that massive one, APT, Roseanne Bruno Mars on the way. Clyde
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You're part of the overnight crew on Hits Radio. And that's Rosé and Bruno Mars. It's early on your Thursday morning with me, Mary Manderfield. And can I just say, I love it when gorgeous people get together. I am talking Gigi Hadid and Bradley Cooper. They've been seen out and about. Wedding rings on. Yes, matching bands. Very casual, very cool. They're just wearing their gym clothes. They're just walking around New York. Whatever. They've been together for 3 years. I think it could have happened. A little secret wedding. I have to wait and see. Right, Rema and Selena Gomez on the way. But right now, a little bit of Samba. This is Homewrecker.

0: This is how we do things. Overnight, it's Mary keeping you company, and it is very important during these hours to keep up the energy. I know plenty of you are working at the moment, or maybe have a reason to be awake, whether it's that early morning airport run or you're just not sleeping well. But I'm going to keep the vibes coming your way. I've got Walk the Moon on the way, which I love, some Taylor Swift for you, and the latest news coming up.
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6: An M8 Roadworks update from Amy on behalf of Transport Scotland. Essential maintenance continues on the A737 St James's Viaduct eastbound link to the M8 Junction 28A. To replace the bridge expansion joint, there will be overnight closures of the eastbound carriageway between 10pm and 6am each night from Thursday the 6th until Friday the 28th of August. Signed diversions will be in place. For more information, visit swtrunkroads.scot.
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12: The top stories this hour. FIFA's management say they have full confidence in the organisation's president following crisis talks in Morocco. Gianni Infantino's remaining in post after facing criticism for plans to sell off the World Cup to investors, which were later scrapped. The head of football's governing body has apologised for mistakes made in an open letter, which Sky's Rob Harris has been reading.
13: It is important to stress that although mistakes were made, everything was done in full compliance with the FIFA regulatory framework. So this is trying to say, yes, it looked bad, but we did nothing wrong.
12: A man has been extradited to the UK, charged over the death of a schoolboy in Coventry. 12-year-old Keaton Slater died after being struck by a car in June 2024. Dolars Alexanders, who's 23 and from Latvia, is due in court later today, charged with causing death by dangerous driving. The Labour peer Baroness Berger says it's an insult that a former neo-Nazi who was jailed for targeting her has been appointed as an advisor to Kemi Badenoch. Joshua Bonehill Payne, who yesterday stood down as a Conservative candidate Elizabeth in Somerset, was convicted of extreme racial hostility in 2016. Dame Louise Elman is from the Board of Deputies for British Jews.
14: Her original decision to put him forward as an official Conservative Party candidate, I think, showed a lack of judgment. And now that the pressure has apparently forced him to withdraw, it's as if that she can't admit that she did something wrong.
12: A Cambridge University professor at the centre of a high-profile copying row has resigned, but Jason Arde is insisting we shouldn't see that as an acceptance of the narratives surrounding him. The government's announced a raft of new mental health centres are to open in high street buildings across England. Ministers say more specialist care will also be provided in dedicated mental health emergency departments. And Newcastle's new head coach says the club's ambition persuaded him to join. Matthias Jeisler's appointment was announced last night. From Sky News, I'm Johnny Freeman.
0: Hello, 2am. It's Mary Manderfield, still keeping you company. Right now, Taylor Swift.

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1: And that's Post Malone and Morgan Wallen.
0: I'm Mary Manderfield. It is Thursday, the 6th of August. Just a couple of days till my birthday. Happy Leo season to all who celebrate. You know us Leos, we're known as being confident, loyal, loud. Sometimes we like all the attention. So if there is someone in your life at the moment who you feel like they're just wanting all eyes on them, just check in with them. Ask if it's recently been their birthday or maybe it's their birthday coming up. That might explain a lot, you know? And get a cake ready because they'll want that and a badge and a crown and some party poppers. Just saying, get yourself sorted. What about new Becky Hill? This is What Do I Have To Do?

0: day. Few isolated showers, but yeah, temperatures dropping just a little bit. Let's make the most of that one later on. You might even have to wear a cardigan or a little jumper. Rihanna on the way and Olivia Dean. So easy to fall in love on the other side of this. Hey.
1: 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Love it. Hate it. Tell us. I remember. Let us know which songs you love and which ones you don't. At Clyde1.com. And you could win £250 to spend at Amazon. Clyde One.
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big overnight energy on Hits Radio. And did you see Calvin Harris recently headlined Tomorrowland Festival? And people were quite surprised that he'd never done it before, right? This festival's been going for 21 years and it is like one of the world's biggest electronic dance festivals. It's in Belgium and it looks so incredible. It's like fairy tale inspired and all the stages are like meticulously created and designed, and it's like stepping into another world when you get there. 400,000 people. But I didn't realise that it's not just, you know, amazing music and dance and whatever, but actually they've got like these little hidden areas. They've got a book library, 3,000 books there, plus Michelin-starred restaurants literally within this festival. I'm like, that sounds like a lot of fun. I feel like that's where you'd find me, reading a book, eating well, and then maybe popping by and seeing the likes of Calvin Harris when I've got some free time. Right, Mr. Harry Styles now. He's not shy of a good

0: that morning shot of espresso from Sabrina Carpenter. Whether you're caffeinated or not, I've got the tunes to keep you going overnight. Shout out to Lily, who's been working hard for the past few hours. She says, I've just got to keep going until 6 a.m. You got this. Pink on the way and Ray next.
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It's Hits Radio. And there's just something about Pink's rebellious nature that has really stood the test of time since she's been releasing music since the late 90s all the way up until now. I remember being younger and thinking, when I'm older, I'm going to cut my hair short and that will show everyone. Like, that was the biggest sign of rebellion I could do. And I did it when I was about 10 years old. I cut it short and I just ended up being mistaken for a boy. Even by my teacher at school, I thought, I'm trying to be a rebel like Pink. Stop calling me Alexander. My name's Mary. Anyway, the hair's longer now, but the rebellion, it's still in there within me, somewhere.

0: how do we feel about the fact that I have got a truckload of throwbacks on the way? We're going to unload them, unpack them, especially for you. After three, we've got music from NSYNC and Nelly, some Kylie in there, and a little bit of Montel Jordan as well. Just so you know, I'm serious about this. The throwback hour is just around the corner.
1: Okay. Clyde One.
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11: Clyde One.
12: The top stories this hour. FIFA's under pressure president has received backing from the organisation's management despite calls for him to step down. Gianni Infantino's apologised and admitted mistakes were made in an open letter published in response to his axed World Cup sell-off plans. Sky's Rob Harris has been reading the statement issued by the head of football's governing body.
13: We acknowledge mistakes were made in the process of the proposed establishment of the FIFA Forward Enterprise. It was certainly not the intention of the FIFA Council and FIFA member associations to feel excluded from the process, and it should have been handled differently.
12: Police have charged a man over the death of a schoolboy in Coventry. 12-year-old Keaton Slater died after being hit by a car on Radford Road in June 2024. Dolars Alexanders is accused of causing death by dangerous driving. The 23-year-old Latvian national is due to appear in court later today after being extradited to the UK. A woman is continuing to be questioned by detectives following a stabbing in central London, which left four men injured. Two people are in hospital with injuries described as not life-changing. Two others have been discharged. The Conservative leader is under pressure to withdraw an advisor role given to a council candidate who stepped back yesterday. Joshua Bonehill Payne spent time in jail for anti-Semitic abuse. One of his victims, Labour peer Baroness Berger, says it's an insult that he'll help shape policy on radicalisation. Danny Stone is the chief. chief executive of the Anti-Semitism Policy Trust.
8: It's another story about anti-Semitism, and ultimately the Jewish community is fatigued. So the more that political parties can do to ensure that anti-Semitism, there's complete zero tolerance for it, the better and more reassured the Jewish community will be.
12: A raft of new mental health centres are going to open in England. The government says they'll be in high street locations. And Newcastle's new head coach says he wants everyone to pull together. Matthias Jeisler's appointment was announced last night. He's replacing Eddie Howe, who stood down last week. From Sky News, I'm Johnny Freeman.
0: 3am, we are locked and loaded, ready to go with the throwback hour. It's Mary Manderfield pressing play on these.
14: The Clyde One.

Bit of Maroon 5 right here on your throwback hour. Before that, NSYNC and Nelly, we had The Weeknd and Daft Punk. I just think this is the place to be, right? It's early on a Thursday. Maybe you're working at this hour. Maybe you need a boost of energy. And we've got it. I'm Mary Mandfield, and I get to press play on all my favourite hits and throwbacks, ranging from the 90s to the noughties and the 10s. All here for you. Calvin Harris and Neo on the way. But before that, let's go to 2005. It's Bob Sinclair and Gary Pine. This will make you feel like you're on holiday. Love Generation on your throwback hour. From Jamaica to the world.

0: even though it's not quite Friday night, we can just embody that energy. Do you remember that music video for this song from Katy Perry? It was like chaos. And then Rebecca Black appears in it with a cameo. I mean, it's pretty iconic. It's Mary with you. Let's carry on with your throwbacks. Dua Lipa on the way and Girls Aloud with Love Machine after this.
1: 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Clyde One.
2: 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Let us know which songs you love and which ones you don't. 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

It's Hits Radio. And this was the time when Timbaland was absolutely everywhere. 2007, that's The Way I Are on your Throwback Hour. It's Mary with you, Thursday the 6th of August. Happy Leo season to all who celebrate. We're just bringing you good energy, good vibes, and I'm squeezing in as many as I can before four. This is how we do. Shout out to Alicia, who has been listening in as she's working hard on the night shift. She works at NHS. And I've got Alia as well, who is a taxi driver. Yes, this is the way to do it. Turn your radio up loud. Let's have Montel Jordan.

0: Henderson started singing at the age of 3 and taught herself piano. I think she was focused from day one. What an absolute G. Right, let's keep going with your throwback hour. We are taking a trip to the year 2000 with Mojo on the way, and then to 2010 with Example and Kickstarts after this.
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And I hope you love R&B as much as I do, because Usher is always a treat, especially this time of the morning. You're listening to the Throwback Hour. It's Mary with you, and we just keep on pushing on with those throwbacks. Songs that take you back to a time that maybe you feel all nostalgic for, times you want to remember, times you want to reminisce on. And right now, from 2012, we've got this kind of inspirational anthem. It's all about following your dreams and looking up to those heroes that we have in our lives, right? The everyday heroes. And I'm sure plenty of you listening right now are one of those. Teachers, nurses, firefighters. Shout out to you. I'm dedicating this one to you. Hall of Fame. This is The Script and Will I Am.

0: Yes, my loves. That's how we do things on the Hits Radio Throwback Hour Thursday morning, which actually means I've got loads more throwbacks for you. I don't want to ruin the surprise, but I do. I have plenty. So make sure you are listening in for that. And I want to give you a shout out. 0333 2020 800. Leave your name. Let me know what you're up to, and I'll give you a shout out. The latest news is on the way, so don't go anywhere.
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12: Hey, good morning. Thursday, 6th of August. Gregor and Lindsay here. Let's get the latest news. It's 4 o'clock.
1: Across Glasgow and the West.
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1: Clyde One.
14: The top stories this hour. FIFA's management say they have full confidence in the organisation's president following crisis talks in Morocco. Gianni Infantino's remaining in post after facing criticism for plans to sell off the World Cup to investors, which were later scrapped. The head of football's governing body has apologised for mistakes made in an open letter, which Sky's Rob Harris has been reading.
15: It is important to stress that although mistakes were made, everything was done in full compliance with the FIFA regulatory framework. So this is trying to say, yes, it looked bad, but we did nothing wrong.
14: A man has been extradited to the UK and charged over the death of a schoolboy in Coventry. 12-year-old Keaton Slater died after being struck by a car in June 2024. Dolars Alexanders, who's 23 and from Latvia, is due in court later. He's accused of causing death by dangerous driving. Reform UK and Labour's Baroness Berger are questioning why a withdrawn Conservative Council candidate has been given a role advising the party's leader. The peer was the victim of anti-Semitic abuse that saw Joshua Bonehill Payne jailed previously. The government has announced a raft of new mental health centres are to open in high street buildings across England. Specialist care will also be provided in dedicated mental health emergency departments. In football, Newcastle head coach Matthias Jeisler has been described as a rock star by the club's chief executive David Hopkinson. The German coach's appointment was confirmed last night, with their Premier League campaign kicking off against Liverpool later this month. Jeisler has told Newcastle TV he wants everyone to pull together.
16: I used to say control the controllables, and then I'm pretty sure if everyone, like here, the staff, the players and the fans are going in the same direction, then it's going to be a really interesting and successful season.
14: And Mo Salah has completed his medical ahead of officially signing for Turkish side Trabzonspor. The Egypt forward received a hero's welcome in Istanbul. From Sky News, I'm Johnny Freeman.
12: Throwback Thursday today. Avicii Levels is going to sound amazing this morning. Some Alex Warren on the way and TLC right now. Here is Unpretty.
17: This is

0: Bella and Jenny. There is Dracula. Sounding good, that. It's Thursday morning. It's the 6th of August.
1: I still love that song. Mm. You also didn't say the name right.
0: Jenny.
1: I actually watched Forrest Gump.
0: Did you?
1: It was when you were on holiday.
0: Right.
1: And, well, it's on Netflix. And you know when you're just scrolling and you're like, oh, I just need to find something to bung on. And I don't know if it's because I was just in one of those moods where I just, you know when you just can't be bothered and you put something on, you end up spending half of it on your phone anyway. And I was thinking, I've not seen this in so many years and I don't know if it's just because I'm not in the mood or is this film just actually really rubbish?
0: Forrest Gump?
1: I know. I used to love the film.
0: Oh, I actually hate talking about movies with you.
1: Yeah, I know.
0: You're the worst person to watch a movie with.
1: I think it's because I wasn't in the mood because I actually looked it up. I think it's an 8.8 on IMDb.
0: When was it released in the 90s?
1: Let me double
0: 90s
1: check.
0: Or late 80s. So everyone since then is wrong.
1: 1994.
0: Yeah.
1: Yep, 8.8 on IMDb.
0: So it's taken all these years. What's that? 1994, so what's that, 32 years? It's taken 32 years for people to finally realise it's actually a rubbish movie. We were wrong all along.
1: I think it's me. Yeah. I'm the problem.
0: Let's get this on. Good one for this morning. Avicii. This is Levels.

0: There is Boston on Early Breakfast on Thursday.
1: We like that one, don't we?
0: Good.
1: I feel like we should play that song for Colin, because the other morning we spoke to him towards the end of the show and we didn't have enough time to play it, but he wanted to hear that song.
0: It's good. A lot of country stuff around.
1: There is. It's everywhere.
0: No,
1: can't
0: hide
1: from it.
0: No, I like it. I like it. Because you know all of a sudden it'll stop. And it'll be something else and we'll be like, oh, I remember country.
1: Do you know Luke Combs?
0: Yep.
1: He was playing Murrayfield 2 weekends ago.
0: Uh-huh.
1: Sold out Murrayfield 2 nights in a row.
0: Yeah.
1: Couldn't name one song.
0: Oh, really?
1: Yeah. Could you?
0: Probably not.
1: You're not a true country music fan.
0: No. He's amazing, though. All right, Cammy Barnes coming up, Highland Runaway, and Anne-Marie 2002 next.
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3: 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Clyde One.
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0: Cammy Barnes, Highland Runaway, on Thursday, the 6th of August.
1: It's Throwback Thursday. We're about to play The Wanted. Can you name me every single member of The Wanted? Go.
0: Max George.
1: Mm-hmm. Oh, are we getting first and last names?
0: Sadly, no longer with us, Tom Parker.
1: Uh-huh.
0: Nathan Sykes. Paddy? Is there one called Paddy?
1: No.
0: Patrick?
1: No.
0: The one with the curly hair?
1: No.
0: Is McGuinness in his name?
1: Yes.
0: Is it something McGuinness?
1: Yeah.
0: First letter?
1: G.
0: J. J. Yeah. McGuinness. And, the other one's got a funny name.
1: Were you thinking Paddy McGuinness?
0: No.
1: We asked Paddy.
0: There's loads of Paddies. There's only one Paddy in the world.
1: But it's funny how his last name's McGuinness.
0: I thought Paddy McGuinness was part in of the Wanted. And I don't know, Siwa or something like that.
1: Siva. Yeah.
0: Okay.
1: To be fair, you did a lot better than I thought you were going to do.
0: Here is Paddy McGuinness and the rest of them. This is The Wanted. Glad you came.

0: hotel room or an Airbnb or, I don't know, a villa rental, and you've seen something unsettling? Has there ever been something creepy?
1: I don't think so.
0: Okay.
1: It's because I stay in nice places, Lindsay, that's why.
0: Well, there's a person that stayed in an Airbnb.
1: Right.
0: And they've been left mortified after discovering what's beneath the floor panel.
1: Oh, no.
0: In the room.
1: Okay. How would they even know? Why are they looking? That's weird.
0: That was my question. I think if I was staying there alone, I would leave.
1: What's that bad?
0: The thing is, it's not horrific, but if I was there alone, I'd be really creeped out.
1: Hmm. Right, okay. More on that coming up in the next 10. Taylor Swift to play and Nelly and Kelly next.
2: Clyde One.
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5: An M8 roadworks update from Amy on behalf of Transport Scotland. Due to essential maintenance, overnight closures on the M8 eastbound between junctions 18 and 16 will continue until Friday the 18th of September from 10 p.m. till 6 a.m. Sunday to Thursday. The eastbound on slips at junctions 19 and 18 will be closed. Sign diversions will be in place. There will be separate daytime traffic management measures on the eastbound carriageway only. For details, visit swtrunkroads.scot.
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0: Taylor Swift, I knew it. I knew you. 10 to 5, Chainsmokers, Coldplay, something just like this coming up in a wee bit. Lindsay, before you were talking about someone was staying in an Airbnb, they found something under the floorboards and it made them leave immediately.
1: They didn't leave. I said I would probably leave. Yeah,
0: right,
1: but
0: okay.
1: It says that they were left mortified. I'm curious to see what you would do in this situation, Gregor. Uh-huh. So when they checked into the Airbnb, he came across a chair that was positioned in a bit of an unusual spot. So he said he was intrigued, got the better of him. So he decided to shift the chair to one side and he discovered a red wooden floor panel concealed beneath, hidden under the floorboards. So he decided to lift that up. There was almost like a little hatch.
0: And then there was do that in case, treasure. There could be money, could be something. Do you think that's why?
1: No, I would.
0: I don't know why.
1: I wouldn't go snooping thinking it was treasure. I would be wondering if people are spying on me. So underneath this hatch, he found a narrow staircase descending to another closed door below. So here's the question, Gregor. Would you go down and try and get through that other closed door?
0: No! Why would you?
1: Well, that's the thing. This guy didn't.
0: What good thing could come out of it?
1: I know.
0: Unless you're going to walk into a room full of, like, gold.
1: But that's the thing. Curiosity would get the better of me, but I don't think I would go.
0: No.
1: I'd be so... So the guy didn't look. So this is the thing.
0: So that's it. So that's the story. End of the story.
1: That's the end.
0: Oh, geez.
1: So we'll never find out what it is. But how strange, though. Like, that would creep me out. I think I would have to contact the Airbnb host and say, by the way...
0: But they can just be like, none of your business. It's my secret door. You don't need to know about it. That's why it's hidden.
1: That's my secret door.
0: So that's it.
1: That's it.
0: That's your story. Your story is, he found a door.
1: Right? But we don't know what it is.
0: Didn't he try the handle? Okay. And for more stories like that, keep it right here. Right, Chainsmokers and Coldplay. Something just like this.

0: good. Chainsmokers, Coldplay, and something just like this. It's Thursday morning, just about 5 o'clock. 5:05 coming up. We're going to play a throwback, and right now we're going to play a half a second clip of a throwback. We want you to work out what it is.
1: Is it even half a second today?
0: It could be less than that today. You know, good song. Do you recognise this? I think that'll do. Two, please.
1: And you will get a bonus point this morning if you know the dance.
0: Yes, but how would you prove it? You'll need to send us a wee video. No, don't do that. 0333 2020 400 on WhatsApp with your guesses.
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0: Hey, good morning. Thursday, 6th of August. Gregor and Lindsay here. Let's get the latest news at 5.
15: Across Glasgow and the West.
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15: Clyde One.
17: The top stories this hour. The Conservative leader is under pressure to withdraw an advisor role given to a council candidate who stepped back yesterday. Joshua Bonehill Payne had spent time in jail for anti-Semitic abuse. One of his victims, Labour peer Baroness Berger, says the role is an insult. Danny Stone is the chief executive of the Anti-Semitism Policy Trust.
18: It's another story about anti-Semitism, and ultimately the Jewish community is fatigued. So the more that political parties can do to ensure that anti-Semitism, there's complete zero tolerance for it, the better and more reassured the Jewish community will be.
17: FIFA's under pressure president has received backing from the organisation's management despite calls for him to step down over World Cup sell-off plans. Gianni Infantino's apologised and admitted mistakes were made. A man is due in court later charged over the death of a schoolboy in Coventry. 12-year-old Keaton Slater died after being hit by a car on Radford Road in June 2024. Dolars Alexanders is accused of causing death by dangerous driving. The 23-year-old Latvian national was extradited to the UK. A raft of new mental health centres are to open in libraries, banks and other high street locations across England. The government has also announced more specialist care will be provided in dedicated mental health emergency departments. Brian Dow from the charity Rethink says it's a step in the right direction.
2: The six pilot sites that we've seen tested over the last year or so have had incredibly promising results. And I think now the key thing for us to do is to accelerate that process, get these working in all parts of the country so that people actually get the care that they need.
17: Newcastle's new head coach says he wants everyone to pull together. Matthias Jeisler's appointment was announced by the football club last night. And it might be worth checking your lottery ticket this morning. One lucky person has won £1 million in last night's lotto draw, but no one got all six numbers, so the jackpot is still unclaimed. From Sky News, I'm Johnny Freeman.
0: Throwback Thursday, so we have the 505 coming up, and this one from Alicia Keys. Here's Girl on Fire.

0: Kettle on fire. 5 past 5. It's Thursday morning. Gregor and Lindsay here, and it's time for the 505. Played this before. It's annoying because the clip was originally longer than that, and I thought, no, I'll go down a wee bit more. And then I took a little bit more, and then still.
1: Oh, it's a very, very good song.
0: It would literally have to be. Oh, I can't even do it.
1: Do you know, even with that one do,
0: It's still obvious, isn't it? Well done to Linda. Hi to Alison. Well done. You're bang on. You're bang on. It's just one of those tunes that you're just like, ah, yeah, Spice Girls.
1: Did you see that? Was it Mel C that recently got married and every Spice Girl was there apart from Victoria?
0: Of course. Mm. It would be Victoria that's not there. Right, Spice Girls and Stop is the 505.

0: John Newman.
1: That's his latest one. It's called Throw Me a Line. I do like it. I feel like it. Oh, no, it's short, to be fair. It's 2 minutes 21. I was going to say it could do with being like 1 minute shorter. It just goes on a wee bit. And then I look and it's 2 minutes 21.
2: There'd be nothing off the song.
1: I know. I'll take it back.
2: Leave him alone.
1: Take it back.
2: So I believe a week on Tuesday, Celebrity MasterChef starts, okay?
1: Yeah.
2: Let's play a game. Do you know the celebrities Celebrity MasterChef?
1: Okay.
2: Emily Campbell.
1: No idea.
2: Weightlifter and Olympic medalist. Okay. Jamie Guinness. Yes.
1: From The Wanted.
2: Yep, I knew you would know them.
1: Okay.
2: Joe Pascali.
1: Right.
2: Yeah, you'll know them. Yeah. Shakira Khan.
1: Shakira! Oh, amazing. Oh, they've done well, by the way. No, they've done really well to get Shakira, especially after the World Cup.
2: No, the other Shakira.
1: No idea.
2: She was on Love Island. See, now you've mentioned that. What is Shakira's last name? I don't think I've ever
1: No idea.
2: Donna Preston?
1: No idea.
2: Actress and comedian.
1: Okay.
2: Emily Steele.
1: Oh, why do I feel... I feel like I know who that is.
2: I'd be surprised. Steele.
1: Oh, really? Oh, no idea then.
2: TV Gladiator, a.k.a. Dynamite.
1: Yeah. Well, do I watch the Gladiators when it's on single week with the boys?
2: Okay.
1: Yeah.
2: Fair enough. Eric Underwood?
1: No.
2: Okay. I mean, I could be here all day with the people.
1: Can I tell you something? I don't care.
2: Okay.
1: Can't wait to watch that. Right, Urban Cookie Collective right now. Good throwback. The Key, The Secret.

0: Ariana Grande, Hate That I Made You Love Me. It's Thursday morning. Gregor and Lindsay here. Taylor Swift coming up. Got some cherry cinnamon on as well sometimes. That'll sound good.
1: Nice.
0: Met my niece for the very first time yesterday.
1: Yes,
0: it was quite nice.
1: You sent me a picture of Oscar holding his cousin.
0: Yeah, it was. Do you know what's so weird, right? So she was sleeping. She was just lying down sleeping. They were like, oh, are you going to go over and have a wee cuddle? And I went over and I stopped and I was like, how do you handle a baby? I've forgotten. And I've got three
1: You've
0: kids.
1: You've got three of them.
0: But if you think Mason's not been a baby for over 4 years.
1: Yeah.
0: So it's like, that's quite a long time to not be in the game, if you know what I mean. So I was like, how do I do this again?
1: I've had more baby practice than you.
0: Yeah.
1: And today, my mum and I are looking after my 13-week-old nephew because my sister and her partner are at a wedding. So I can give you some advice now. Now is
0: well,
1: my
0: I don't
1: time
0: need
1: to
0: advice because she's away now, so that's it.
1: I'm too late.
0: I have to say, though, it did make me realise how easy the baby stage is.
1: Yeah.
0: They just sleep. They don't, like, you change their nappy, feed them, and then put them down. That's all you have to do. I was like, I forgot how easy, that's the easiest stage is when they're baby.
1: It's still difficult.
0: Of course it is. Yeah. But I mean, been through it three times, but honestly, oh, they're just sleeping. They're boring, actually, to be fair.
1: I said
0: you can take her back.
1: Obviously, I've spent a lot of time with my sister and my little nephew, and there's been times I'm cuddling them and he's sleeping, and I'm like, he's so boring. Yeah. Wake up, I want to play with you.
0: Yeah, they don't do anything. Right, Taylor Swift coming up, All Polite. Going to get some Justin Bieber as well. What do you mean in the next 10?
2: 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Love it, hate it, tell us. Let us know which songs you love and which ones you don't. At ClydeOne.com. And you could win £250 to spend at Amazon. Clyde One.
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11: 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Throwback Thursday! Oh, yeah!
12: This is

0: Taylor Swift, there is Opal Light. 5:35 Thursday morning. Do you think McDonald's start to like ever struggle when it comes to Happy Meals and what the toy's going to be inside?
1: Yeah, I suppose.
0: Like, it's normally like, look, if it's like a the new Trolls movie is out in cinemas, it'll be like a wee troll. You're like, yeah, I get that. Uh-huh. Like Spider-Man movie, something like
1: what,
0: that.
1: What, are you thinking they're eventually going to run out of ideas?
0: Well, just their new collaboration that started a couple of days ago is now with Crocs, as in the shoes.
1: As in the shoes?
0: Yeah, doing a collaboration with Crocs.
1: A toy Croc in a Happy Meal, or actual Crocs?
0: To be honest, when I first read it, I thought, you can't be putting shoes in a Happy Meal.
1: Big shoe, big shoe.
0: But it's a keyring. It's a Crocs keyring.
1: Okay.
0: So, I mean, yeah.
1: I think that's... I don't know if it's because now I'm an adult. Would you find a keyring boring if you're a child? But see, now I'm older, I'm like, oh, I want a Croc keyring.
0: My boys love keyrings because they attach them to their bags.
1: Ah, okay.
0: Yeah, yeah. So they got like the wee Lego ones. All his pals and all that, like Oscar's pals, all their bags have all got different keyrings.
1: Have you ever worn Crocs?
0: Never.
1: Yeah. Well,
0: never in my life.
1: I've never worn them either. However, they're meant to be really, really comfy.
0: Yeah.
1: They don't look comfy though.
0: It's like rubbery.
1: Yeah.
0: It's rubbery. But yeah, it's not a full size shoot. Can you imagine the queues at the drive through? Like, what's going on? Sorry, Andrew's just through the back trying to find a size 7. Can you imagine that? Because you would have to get the right size. That's honestly, that's what I thought when I first read it. I was like, you can't even be doing that. Right, Justin Bieber's on right now. What do you mean on Throwback Thursday?

0: 9-year-old was buzzing with his McDonald's white and red themed Crocs.
1: Aww.
0: They're plastic instead of Croc material, but yeah, he wants to collect them all now.
1: Oh, that's so it. There's different ones.
0: Oh, of course, that's how they do it.
1: Yeah.
0: Oh, you've only got the red one. Oh, is that it? Yeah, that's how they get you. But thanks for your message, Jamie. Akon, beautiful, coming up in the next five.
1: There's a story here about a woman in Colombia. And this is brilliant. This is hands down something I would do. So she's gone viral after revealing she spent years doing what? And she made so much money doing this thing, she managed to buy two houses with it.
0: Wow.
1: Nothing dodgy, nothing illegal, just to clarify. I think it's so clever, but she is causing absolute mischief.
0: I know you said nothing dodgy, but I take it it's nothing like OnlyFans pictures.
1: No. I think it's so clever, but she is causing absolute mischief.
0: I know you said nothing dodgy, but I take it it's nothing like OnlyFans pictures.
1: No.
0: Okay.
1: Yeah.
0: Hmm.
1: I

0: smartphones.
1: Ooh,
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2: An M8 Roadworks update from Amy on behalf of Transport Scotland. Due to essential maintenance, overnight closures on the M8 eastbound between junctions 18 and 16 will continue until Friday the 18th of September from 10 p.m. till 6 a.m. Sunday to Thursday. The eastbound on slips at junctions 19 and 18 will be closed. Sign diversions will be in place. There will be separate daytime traffic management measures on the eastbound carriageway only. For details, visit swtrunkroads.scot.
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0: Demon Hunters, there is Golden. It's Thursday morning, it's the 6th of August. Gregor and Lindsay here through until 6 o'clock this morning. Coming up, Lewis Capaldi, before you go. And Lindsay, you were saying that a lady in Colombia has made enough money to buy two houses from doing something a wee bit different. You said it's not dodgy.
1: Nothing illegal.
0: But it's something that it's not very common.
1: She has spent years doing this. So she's gone viral because she spent years selling neighbourhood gossip for cash. According to her, people regularly pay to hear the latest drama, secrets and updates from around the town. She's basically the Colombian version of Aiza.
0: Wow. Right, okay.
1: But she's making money from it.
0: How does this transaction work? Like, has she got like a website? Like, how does that work?
1: I have no
0: idea. Do you message
1: her? I've got so many questions.
0: Do you know what's happening to Irene down on number 5? Send me $10.
1: Yep.
0: $10 and I'll tell you.
1: So she said the business was so profitable that it allowed her to buy two houses, turning neighbourhood tea into an unexpected source of income. Everybody, see, when you think about your town, wherever you live, there is that person that could be this woman in Colombia. Instantly I'm thinking of this a woman in my town who's basically the gossip. She could make an absolute fortune.
0: She could make a fortune just from the gossip about you, to be fair.
1: True. There's a lot circulating.
0: Two houses. She could buy the whole street. The whole entire street. Well, let's get this on from Lewis Capaldi right now. This is Before You Go.
2: I feel by the wayside like everyone else. I hate you, I hate you, I hate you, but I was just kidding myself. Our every moment.

0: Lewis Capaldi, before you go, right, just about 6 o'clock,
1: what's
0: that is it for us.
1: A fitting song for our last song of early breakfast.
0: We should just make that our... No, actually, maybe not. I was going to say, do we make that our last song of it? No.
1: No. Yes, have a lovely Thursday. We'll be back tomorrow morning from 4 a.m. Bowie at breakfast on the way. Obviously, the 5K minute after 8 o'clock. And the guys have something very exciting for anybody leaving school and struggling to find a job. So make sure you're listening to
0: Could
1: find
0: have done
1: out.
0: With that. Could
1: I know.
0: Have done with that.
1: Where were you back in 2009?
0: I wouldn't have been here doing this at this time in the morning.
1: I'd be, still be in my bed.
0: Where were you? Where were you? Right, anyway, that is it for us. We'll speak to you tomorrow. You have a good one. The guys are standing by. Some good ones. Calvin Harris to play Throwback from Blue as well on Throwback Thursday. And the latest news at 6 next.
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0: Good morning. Welcome to Throwback Thursday. We've got some tunes to play you today, but first we're going to start things off with the news and sport at 6 o'clock.
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16: The top stories this hour. Glasgow researchers have found half of teenagers in Scotland are rethinking their career goals because of AI. A study commissioned by the city's Kelvin College, which comes in the same week students receive their exam results, also shows young people are looking at careers artificial intelligence is unlikely to replace. Robin Ashton from the college says engineering, healthcare and hospitality are becoming more popular.
17: Machines can't really do big aspects of these jobs. So I think there's a realisation that those jobs are maybe a bit more future-proof. I think a lot of young people are not sure, like ourselves, what's going to happen in the future how it's really going to affect all jobs.
16: A man's due back in court in Greece this morning following the discovery of the body of a Scottish woman in Athens. 38-year-old Elizabeth Jane Ross was found dead last month. The suspect reported to be Sharif Ahmadzai, a 26-year-old Afghan boxer. It looks like Gianni Infantino's keeping his job as FIFA president. He's admitted mistakes in trying to sell off parts of the World Cup, but has been backed by football governing body leadership. There's been widespread anger to the now scrapped proposals. Canada was one of the World Cup co-hosts this summer. Its Prime Minister Mark Carney has lost confidence in Infantino.
10: The idea that proper governance is not to disclose to your closest advisors, your chief operating officer, your fellow board members, something of consequence that you're even considering, let alone proposing. That's fatal, should be fatal.
16: Motherwell will be looking to build on their 100% start to the season as they take on HJK Helsinki in the Conference League third qualifying round tonight. And it might be worth checking your lottery ticket this morning. One lucky person's won £1 million in last night's lotto draw. They matched five main numbers and the bonus ball, but no one got all six, so Saturday's jackpot will be an estimated £8.3 million.
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16: Mainly dry with bright spells and a few light showers, a high of 18. That's the latest. I'm Colette McGonagall.
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0: Blessings from Carbon will play it for you if you're at the gigs at the weekend. Looked class. Was watching the TV coverage of it and it looked amazing. Today, a little bit better than yesterday. Similar temperature, highs of 17, but more sunshine and less rain. In fact, it should stay mainly dry all day. I mean, the rest of the week, we can forget about it. But today, we're going to get a wee bit of a break from the rain, which is good news. Jack from Motherwell, come on the 5K minute. He had Stevie, he had Gary, and he had Martin helping out. So he was team-handed, and they came pretty close to winning the cash here, as what happened on the last show. Now, which household item contains a wick?
1: Candle.
0: A 26.2-mile race is better known as a what?
1: Martin.
0: Which sporting event awards the Webb Ellis Cup?
1: Pass.
0: Which famous tunnel links England and France?
1: Channel.
0: Which country is the world's largest producer of olive oil?
1: Pass.
0: Which body part contains the ulna?
1: Pass.
0: Galaxy S26 is a phone made from which company?
1: Samsung.
0: Which famous author wrote The Lion, the Witch and the Wardrobe?
1: Yes, please.
0: Which bird is the fastest swimmer?
1: Penguin.
0: Which famous building is topped by the Golden Gallery?
1: Pass.
0: Which sporting event awards the Webb Ellis Cup?
1: Rugby.
0: Which country is the world's largest producer of olive oil? Spain is right. Oh, rattling through those there. Tallying those up. This is a good score.
2: It was a good score.
0: Cassie's checking out.
2: It was an eight.
0: So the contestants did much better than we did. We got a six and your team got a six as well, but it was an eight for Jack and the troops in Motherwell. Let's go through all the answers next here on Clyde One.
3: The club isn't the best place to find a lover, so the bar is where I go. Me and my friends sat at the table doing shots, tripping fast and then we talk slow.

0: of You.
1: Ed Sheeran on Throwback Thursday, Shape of You. If you missed Coachella DJ yesterday, I got to play this time because Cassie gave away the money last week. We started again with £200 and I will find out what happened soon. But right now, let's go through the answers in the 5K minute. In case you were playing along there, which household item contains a wick? Nice, easy one to get started. It's a candle. A 26.2 mile race is better known as a marathon. The sporting event that awards the Webb Ellis Cup. We didn't know this. We thought maybe American football. It's rugby. Apparently that's a trophy for the Rugby World Cup. It's known as the Webb Ellis. The famous tunnel that links England and France is a Channel Tunnel. The country that's the world's largest producer of olive oil, we had no idea. We thought maybe somewhere in South America, so we went Brazil, but it's actually Spain, a bit close at home. Which part of the body contains the ulna? Cassie's normally good with these kind of medical questions, but even she didn't know it was a forearm. The Galaxy 26 is a phone model from Samsung. The famous author that wrote The Lion, the Witch and the Wardrobe was C.S. Lewis. The bird that's the fastest swimmer is a penguin, which I think Jack knew, but didn't know the famous building that's topped by the Golden Gallery is St. Paul's Cathedral. We didn't know that either. If you did, though, should have given it a bash because you could have won £5,000 cash. Jack, Stevie, Gary and Martin got an £840 cash they got, and they kindly gave that cash for kids, which was very generous. Thank you for that, guys. And we are playing again later, but the last Coachella DJ was a cracker. We'll get to that very, very soon. And we'll update some travel next.
2: Played one. Barry at breakfast.
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12: M8 westbound has been closed at the moment. Junction 24 at Helen Street. Get queuing traffic due to a police incident. You're going to have to come off of the motorway or sit in the queue at the moment until it gets sorted. High Street in both directions is closed due to long-term roadworks. This is in Greenock from Dalrymple Street, the Bullring Roundabout, to West Stewart Street. And Phoenix Road is still closed due to long-term works as well, from St George's Road to Garscue Road. That's at the moment. If you do spot any problems along the way, the number is 0141 951 125.
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0: tell us what Throwback on Throwback Thursday, this Shake It Off. And here is what happened on the last show when we got together with J&W Carpets and we played Call Yourself a DJ. And it always Dales.
1: Oh,
0: sorry,
1: it's
0: Tina.
1: George.
0: All right, I mean, no. I might fail miserably here too. You never know.
1: Okay, are you ready to go?
2: Yep.
1: You get 30 seconds on the clock. Jade Leanne Perry were members of which band?
2: Little Mix.
1: Which artist featured on Sigala's hit Came Here for Love?
2: Oh, pass.
1: In the song, where does Justin Bieber get his peaches from?
2: Pass.
1: Oh, Tina. Where was Bruno Mars locked out of?
2: Heaven.
1: Which band's debut album was Parachutes?
2: Coldplay.
1: Which singer was the youngest member of One Direction?
2: Oh, was it Niall?
1: No, it was Harry Styles.
2: Oh, no.
1: Still all right, though. You got three. 3 out of 6.
2: Nah, George is going to get it.
1: Tina, would you like me to tell George what you got?
2: Oh, me as well.
1: Oh, really?
0: Oh, you don't want a big secret?
2: No.
1: 3 out of 6.
0: 3 out of 6 is good.
1: I know, I said that.
0: Are they tough?
1: Quite easy, I think.
0: Okay, well, let's
1: but
0: find
1: maybe
0: out.
1: Not for
0: I
1: you.
0: Thought they were so hard
1: no,
0: last
1: maybe
0: week.
1: Maybe not for you, though, these ones.
0: I don't think I'd get any of last week's questions, so let's wait and see. What are you trying to say, that I'm old?
1: Just a bit.
0: Okay, fine. That's okay. I get an MBE. Let's play a song.

0: us all night.
1: We are playing Call Your Cell a DJ. We've got Tina from Airdrie on the phone, and she's revealed to George that she got 3 out of 6.
2: Okay.
1: I thought the questions were quite easy for Tina, but not so much for George.
2: This guy. Okay, no. Well, let's find out.
1: Are you ready to
2: My
1: play?
2: My time starts now.
1: 3, 2, 1, go! Jade, Leanne and Perry were members of which band?
2: Little Mix.
1: Which artist featured on Sigala's hit I Came Here For Love?
2: Bryn Christopher.
1: In the song, where does Justin Bieber get his peaches from?
2: I don't know.
1: Where was Bruno Mars locked out of?
2: Heaven.
1: Which band's debut album was called Parachutes?
2: Coldplay.
1: Which singer was the youngest member of One Direction?
2: Harry. Oh no, Liam. Liam Payne.
3: What's the answer?
1: Somebody That I Used to Know was a hit for which singer?
2: Got you.
1: Oh, are you taking his first answer on One Direction?
2: Bum bum.
1: Well, we have to give you the first answer, and you got it right.
2: Oh, did I? I thought Liam was the youngest.
1: No, it was Harry Styles.
2: Oh wow, okay.
1: Mm-hmm. Let's go through the answers. Jade, Leanne and Perry were members of Little Mix. You both got that right. Which artist features on Sigala's hit Came Here For Love? I said to Tina that you might not get this, and you didn't. It was Ella Eyre.
2: Oh, what was the Bryn Christopher one then? Sweet Lovin'.
1: Right. In the song, where does Justin Bieber get his peaches from? You both passed on it. It was Georgia.
2: I don't know this song.
1: I got my peaches down from Georgia.
2: Okay.
4: I don't know.
1: Okay. Which band's debut album was called Parachutes? Coldplay. You both got that right. Which singer was the youngest member of One Direction? It was Harry Styles. And Somebody That I Used to Know was a hit singer for Gotye. Tina didn't manage to get there, but you did.
2: Okay.
1: So you have won.
2: Oh, mm-hmm. Only just though, pretty tough. Was that 4-3?
1: Yes.
2: 5-3.
1: Because of the Harry Styles one.
2: I'll get it around you, Tina.
4: Maybe next time.
1: Tina, I'm sorry, you can't call yourself a DJ. You lost out in £200. You could call back, you know, next couple of weeks.
2: Ah, it'll be fine. We'll get back Tina back on.
1: And then you'll get me and then I'll give away. You know,
2: use a fake
1: how it works.
2: Name.
1: Yes.
4: Right, okay, thank you.
1: Thanks, Tina.
2: See you, Tina. Nice having you on. Have a lovely day. See you later. August.
4: Bye.
2: She was sweet. I like Tina. Tina. She was my favourite.
1: Tina's still on the line.
2: All right. Right. No, I was just saying nice things about you, Tina. You're my favourite contestant.
4: I like that. Hamilton.
2: Oh, are you to the racing?
4: Yep.
1: Why are you coming to see me?
2: She's busy. Bye, Cassie. Bye. Well, come up and say hello, and we'll do a wee photo and all that, Tina, all right?
4: Will do.
2: See you later.
4: You.
2: Bye.
4: Thanks. Bye.
2: So, Tina, can't call us Ella DJ.
4: Bye.
2: Right, make sure this is gone.
4: Bye, Cassie.
2: So, next week, how much we got? £300?
1: £300.
2: Ox, you'll be giving that away.
1: If you think you've got what it takes. How do you know it's going to be me in the flip of the coin?
2: Well, you never know.
1: Well. If you think you've got what it takes, head to Clyde1.com/DJ and you can enter there.
5: Hi, Cassie.
2: Throwback Thursday in Clyde One. In amongst the tunes, we're going to have a chat later now that all the dust has settled on the exams. Did you do better than you thought, worse than you thought? If you did do pretty badly, we've got an idea which might help. So I'll get to that a little bit later on. But right now, Clyde One, 6:30, let's do news and sport.
6: This is Clyde One.
7: Glasgow researchers say half of teenagers in Scotland are rethinking their career goals because of AI. A study commissioned by the city's Kelvin College also shows young people are looking at careers artificial intelligence is unlikely to replace. A man's due back in court in Athens this morning following the discovery of a Scottish woman's body in a derelict building. 26-year-old Sharif Ahmadzai made his first appearance yesterday where he denied killing Elizabeth Jane Ross. Rangers are in Europa League qualifying action tonight away to Polish side Jagiellonia. It's Derek McInnes' first European match in charge of the club. Polish expert Christopher Lash thinks it'll be a tough test.
8: They've done, you know, well generally in European competition, so it's difficult to say if they're underdogs. I think they are in terms of the fact that they're a much smaller club than Rangers, obviously. But I think it's going to be a really quite close over the two legs.
7: And Motherwell take on HJK Helsinki in the Conference League third qualifying round tonight. That's the latest. I'm Colette McGonagall.
6: Coming up, 2 till 6. Gary Spence.
9: I used to think it was a sort of way into getting a really nice house, having a B&B. But then I realised you'd have to make a breakfast for the next 40 years of your life.
10: Brutal. Absolutely brutal.
9: Totally. I don't know why. Like, I can cook so many things. Nothing stresses me out like fried eggs.
6: Bowie at breakfast.

0: Dream. It's 23 minutes to 7, and it's nice, dry, sunny. Not really warm, highs of 17, which is pretty rubbish for this time of year, but dry and sunny, I'll take as a win. It's just the rest of the weekend. Oh, this is rubbish. So we're doing a thing for the local charity.
1: No, don't, because I'm doing an outdoor thing on Sunday.
0: Yeah, I'm doing a thing for a local charity G20 group on Saturday during the day at the Tesco car park in Maryhill. Be class.
1: You do that every year, love.
0: Yeah, it's always great. Whole community comes out, teams up, in a good way. Not teaming up looking for trouble, teaming up looking for a party. So yeah, that'll be fun. And then Sunday, I've got a party at the Palace in Linlithgow, which is always, always sunny whenever I play it. I don't know if it's going to be this year, you know that way?
1: Mm-hmm.
0: I'm looking at Sunday and it's saying it's going to be kind of showery. Next week's looking great, by the way. Looks like next week's going to be drier and sunnier, so maybe the sunshine's going to come back next week if we get through the weekend. Enjoy today, at least it's going to be nice.
2: Putting you in the know. Clyde
1: One. Members of F45 Glasgow West End Gym have completed a grueling 50-mile walk to raise money for a 27-year-old called Sarah Oates. Now, Sarah lost both her legs after contracting bacterial meningitis just before her 21st birthday. And the fundraiser aims to help her start the next chapter of her life following the years of treatment and recovery. So that's a really nice thing to do from the gym.
0: It is a lovely thing for the gym to do. What a horrible thing for her to go through. Just like her. My youngest Myla had meningitis as a kid, and thankfully she got through it okay, but it still haunts me to this day that, you know, it could come back at any time. It's horrendous. So, yeah.
1: And a tiny food business based inside one of Glasgow's famous police boxes has picked up a prestigious Great Taste Award. So the Cheese Box in the Merchant City won a one-star award for its Basque cheesecake, beating thousands of entries from around the world. So well done.
0: They love punting food out of these old police boxes, don't they?
1: It's tiny, like, as well.
0: Yeah, I don't know how you move about. There's one at the Botanics that's always shut, and then like one day it'll just open and it'll sell, I think it's Faffles. Is it Faffles? Is that what they're called?
3: Falafels.
0: What are they called?
1: Falafel. That's it.
0: Right. Well, I don't know what it's called because it's never open. But when it is open, that's what it sells, what she said.
1: Right. Steamboat Hydro is hosting its first ever summer market this weekend, so it's going to showcase local businesses, artists and makers from across Ayrshire. That's something to do for you. It's a free event and it takes place on Sunday from 11 until 4.
0: And will there be any falafels there?
1: Don't really know. There could be if there's some veggies. Maybe.
0: If you're listening to Steamboat Hydro, that's where you're going wrong. Get the falafels on. Clyde One. Barry at breakfast.
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4: Clyde One.
6: M8 westbound has been closed at the moment, junction 24 at Helen Street. Get queuing traffic due to a police incident. You're going to have to come off of the motorway or sit in the queue at the moment until it gets sorted. High Street in both directions is closed due to long-term roadworks. This is in Greenock from Dalrymple Street, the Bullring Roundabout, to West Stewart Street. And Phoenix Road is still closed due to long-term works as well, from St George's Road to Garscube Road. That's at the moment. If you do spot any problems along the way, the number is 0141 951 1025.
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1: With Make Me a Winner, Clyde One.

0: It's all about me.
1: Sorry, I was singing that there before you put the mic up.
2: Don't
1: be
2: dirty there.
1: You.
0: All about you.
1: What's wrong?
0: Times are hard.
1: Why?
0: Right, so tell me your thoughts on this. I have a big anniversary coming up. 30 years married.
1: Mm-hmm.
0: In October.
1: What do you get for 30 years again? Isn't it like a...
0: What? I know what I'm getting. A divorce.
1: Oh, right, okay. That's quite extreme.
0: Yeah, well, I think it's, you know, she's had a good innings. You've got 30 good years. Here's your next 30 years on your own. She's gone on a hen night.
1: Well, it's a pearl. Sorry, it's a pearl. She get a pearl
0: get
1: necklace.
0: A pearl necklace. No chance of me doing that because she's going on a hen night.
1: Right.
0: Who goes on a hen night on a 30th anniversary?
1: It's only another date.
2: On
1: do you know
2: the
1: what I mean?
2: Actual this... day, though.
0: Yeah.
2: No, but you wanted to go away.
0: I know I did.
2: He wanted to go away, Cass.
1: Oh, he wanted to go to Vegas, didn't he?
0: Yeah, she said, oh, we can go the following week. I said, no, we're going to an anniversary. Oh, no, I can't. I'm going to Dubai on a hen night. Well, tell them you're not going on a hen night.
1: I love that. She's going to Dubai for a hen do.
2: Cassie, shut up.
1: That's so exciting.
0: Exactly.
2: Shut up, Cassie.
0: Exactly.
2: You're going
0: shut up, Cassie.
1: Don't fade my mic down.
2: Don't fade
1: them down.
2: You're there. Right, George, me and you.
1: I think,
0: No.
1: That's okay.
0: No.
1: Yeah.
0: It's your 30th wedding anniversary.
1: I know, but the gals come first, don't they?
0: No.
1: Yeah, they do.
0: Firstly, it's going to cost me a fortune before I go to Dubai, and I've got to pay for a. I've got to pay for this as well. So you know,
1: I know it's all coming out the joint bank account.
0: Yeah, it's all coming out the joint bank account. After 30 years of marriage, there's none of it. You pay your way, and I'll pay my way. No, we're both paying each other's way, right? Fair enough. But I was looking forward to like going away, and now it's like you can go away, but. You can't go away until the following week, and you can only go away for a few days because obviously you've got gigs at the weekend.
1: I've worked with you for 12 years.
0: Right.
1: I know you really well.
0: Right.
1: I've been here through birthdays, anniversaries, mm-hmm. Christmas time.
0: I know where this is going.
1: Do you?
0: Okay, I think so. Go for it.
1: You've never delivered.
0: No, never was.
1: In that time.
0: And this is me getting my comeuppance.
1: It is. I was about to say this is revenge at its best.
0: Enjoy Dubai, Mrs. Bay.

0: This keeps thinking about the film every time I hear this thing. So White Chicks, is that right?
1: Played it on Monday and I said that one of our lovely listeners had commented under a picture of me and my best pal saying White Chicks.
0: Well made up day,
1: was it? I think it's a compliment, right? Like, yeah. They're good looking guys.
0: They are very handsome men. That is Vanessa Carlton, 1,000 Miles. Stay right there because it's Throwback Thursday. We've got loads of tunes like that throughout the day. We've got the 5K minute later. And if the exam results are coming, I want to discuss that because something's happened. Yeah.

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12: Morning, this is Bowie at Breakfast and Clyde One. Got Sigala, got Rihanna, and a whole load more throwbacks coming up. But right now, it's a minute after seven. Let's do some news.
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14: The top stories this hour. Half of Scottish teenagers are reconsidering their careers because of AI. New research from Glasgow Kelvin College also shows they're steering towards the likes of engineering and healthcare in a bid to learn skills they think artificial intelligence can't replace. The research comes on the same week students receive their exam results. Robin Ashton is a vice principal at the college.
15: Nobody would want to, you know, invest a lot of energy in a career and then find, well, that career doesn't exist or is under risk. So I think there's an awareness, but there's not a fear of AI, I don't feel.
14: The man accused of killing Scottish woman Elizabeth Jane Ross is due back in court in Athens later. 26-year-old Sharif Ahmadzai made his first appearance yesterday, where he denied a charge of homicide with intent. The man accused of murdering a 9-year-old girl during a camping trip to Arbroath will stay in custody until he's back in court next week. 35-year-old Christopher Ryan from West Yorkshire made no plea yesterday as he appeared in private at Forfarshire Court. The family of Minnie Merriman have called her incredible, beautiful and brave. FIFA's president apologised for his botched plan to sell off parts of the World Cup, but is staying in the job. Gianni Infantino's got the backing of the leadership of the world's governing body for football. In an open letter, he admits mistakes were made. Having normal blood pressure, no diabetes and not smoking from the age of 45 have all been found to keep dementia at bay for over a decade. US researchers found the three factors preserved brain health. And Derek McInnes takes charge of his first European match since becoming Rangers manager tonight. They're away to Polish side Jagiellonia in Europa League qualifying. Polish football expert Christopher Lash is expecting a close match.
10: Jagiellonia are a club that again have been doing well over the last three or four seasons. They've got a good young coach. They play nice, attractive passing football. They've got quite a strong core of players who've been there for a long time.
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14: Mainly dry with bright spells and a few light showers, a high of 18. That's the latest. I'm Colette McGonagall.
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0: Angrein.
1: Ja, nein, so ne Way.
0: There we are. Spider-Man, Brand New Day, smashing it. Alex had a better opening week than the Odyssey. Which is maybe like the biggest film of the decade. I read somewhere that only Endgame has had a bigger opening first few days or first week or whatever than this new Spider-Man film, which is crazy. It's like taking $1 billion in the first week, is that right?
2: Something like that.
0: Yeah, I think it's only second film to do that, which is insane. I mean, you're saying it's good because you've seen it.
3: I loved it.
0: Haven't seen it yet.
3: Right, and I'm not a big,
0: well,
3: like, kind of Marvel fan, or, you know, like, I managed to follow it quite easily and I enjoyed it.
0: I kind of sit and go, I can't be bothered with that Marvel stuff, and then I watch the movies and I think these films are great.
3: They are.
0: It's funny, so you tell yourself you don't like it and then you watch it and think, well, particularly the Spider-Man films, they are the best. But not in Canada. In, yeah, it was Canada, wasn't it?
2: Yeah.
0: Columbia in Canada. A screening was brought to a halt and the entire city evacuated because somebody had an outburst of flatulence.
3: Oh no. What do you mean the whole city?
0: No, not the
3: you
0: whole
3: just
0: city.
3: Added that on.
0: The cinema, sorry. The whole cinema was
3: Did you see there was a TikTok that went viral and somebody had flatulence at Calvin Harris?
0: No.
3: Yeah, TikTok went viral and it said that someone at Calvin Harris was really stinky. And then when I mentioned it to my friend, she actually said to me, she went, somebody at Calvin Harris was smelling, and I went, I know whoever smelt at Delta, that's what I thought.
0: Yeah, she's the one.
3: And I went, so I TikTok about that, and she went, I was next.
0: Your flatulent friend was right there and amongst it. Yeah.
3: I don't know, she's not usually, I wouldn't say she's...
2: Me farty, Laura.
0: Don't name her!
3: Laura's going to be so raging that you just said that, by the way.
2: I don't care.
3: Wasn't me! She hates being spoken about on the radio. Wasn't me!
0: She's holding it in for so long, got to Calvin, thought... Camden, who's going to know?
2: Don't gig.
0: 50,000 people there, it'll be fine. 50,000 suspects!

0: Sigala, bring Christopher. There is sweet loving it. It's 7:16 right now. I had a letter delivered to my door, actually addressed to my wife, from a banker in Hong Kong with some good news, apparently. I'll share it with you a little bit later, but this might be my last show. I might be able to retire now and live off my wife's newfound fortune.
1: Clyde One. Barry at breakfast.
2: With the Scottish Sun. 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
5: An A898 roadworks update from Amy on behalf of Transport Scotland. Due to essential resurfacing, there will be a full weekend closure of the southbound A898 Erskine Bridge from 8pm on Friday the 7th until 6am on Monday the 10th of August. There will be a lane closure on the northbound carriageway and closures of northbound slip roads and the M8 Junction 30 westbound off slip to the M898 at this time. Sign diversions will be in place. For details, visit swtrunkroads.scot.
6: This summer, visit San Sebastian or Mallorca with British Airways from Glasgow Airport, with flights departing on Saturdays.
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1: Clyde One.
13: M77 northbound's a little bit slow through Junction 2, and it's heavy over the Kingston Bridge eastbound from 21 Seward Street to 18 at Charing Cross. M8 westbound from 14 Fruit Market through to Junction 18 as well. M80 north to south is looking good, along with the M8 further east towards Edinburgh. The M74 north to south is also running well at the moment, and everything else not too bad. If you do spot any problems along the way this morning, you can call our WhatsApp, same number, 0141 951 1025.
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14: Bowie at Breakfast.

0: not heard the last of this guy. He's just taking a wee break. Kevin Little, Turn Me On. That was a tune, wasn't it? You're right over there.
1: It was a tune.
0: It was a tune. I like that song. You're not a fan. No. I genuinely did like that song. Not about his other stuff, but it's fine. Anyway, my wife got a letter through the door, delivered to the house. It says, "Dear Ellen Bowie, contacting you through this letter. It's not intended to intrude on your privacy or distract you unnecessarily. My purpose is to reach out respectively with the hope of establishing a relationship built on trust and clarity."
1: Okay.
0: It says confidential all the way over it, by the way. That's nice, eh? "I am writing regarding a former client of mine." Oh, by the way, he introduces himself. "My name is Mr. Li Cheng Wing, Senior Manager and Chief Auditor at Shanghai Commercial Bank Limited in Hong Kong. I'm writing regarding a former client of the bank, Mr. Philip Bowie, who lived in Hong Kong for several years."
1: Who's Philip, do you know?
0: Don't know.
1: Oh.
0: And he asked my mum.
1: Right.
0: She's not mentioned a Philip Bowie. Get out with her today, though, so I'll find out. "Philip lived in Hong Kong for several years and sadly passed away with his immediate family during the COVID-19 outbreak. He did not leave an officially registered next of kin for his estate." The fact that his immediate family was there, though, you know what I mean? Surely be one of them.
1: True.
0: Tripped yourself up there, Li Cheng.
1: Did he leave any money to the SSPC like my dad?
0: I don't think he did. He did leave money, though. Funnily enough, funnily you should mention, this is what I'm getting to. "Prior to his passing, he deposited a substantial sum with our bank for safekeeping. Due to the absence of the declared beneficiary, the funds are at risk of being classified
1: much
0: as unclaimed assets." Well, he doesn't say. "And transferred to the government treasury in accordance with Hong Kong financial regulations. After extensive efforts to locate any relatives..." What about the people that were crowded around him? You know what I mean? He mentioned earlier on, mm-hmm, he was surrounded by family.
1: It sounds to me, though, like Philip Bowie has embarked on his journey to expat life over in Hong Kong at one point, and he's not had any family.
0: Well, who are these people that were crowded around him when he was dying?
1: What did it say?
0: Yeah, it said here he sadly passed away with his immediate family during the COVID-19 outbreak.
1: There's the flaw in the letter.
2: That's the flaw right
1: that
2: there.
1: Is the only piece that's making me think that this might not be legit.
0: I'm like Columbo here. I've got this sort of... "Just one more thing, Mr. Li Cheng."
1: "This immediate family you speak of, who are they?" Because I was going to say it could just be people that were hanging about because he had a bit of cash, but...
0: Could be.
1: It says the word family, so therefore they must be related.
0: "After extensive efforts to locate any relative, no official next of kin has been identified. Because you share the same surname, I'm reaching out to you."
1: Right.
0: So forget about all the family that was surrounding them. Just because his name's Philip Bowie and your name's Bowie, we're going to give you the money. This was said
1: is
0: to Ellen Bowie.
1: David's not alive?
0: Well, if David was still with us, he would have got... nobody's offering me David's estate.
3: Floor number two.
0: Yes.
3: "What sent to Ellen Bowie?"
0: Who's not really
3: Who's
0: a Bowie.
3: Who's not actually a Bowie.
0: She was Ellen Kernaghan. She only became Ellen Bowie because I got her pregnant. And obviously fell in love with her and married her, obviously.

0: This is what Ellen's going to say when Philip buys millions up here. And yeah, and yeah, yeah. Uncle Phil! It's Taylor Swift and Clyde One. 7:30.
1: This is Clyde One.
2: Half of Scottish teenagers are reconsidering their careers because of AI. New research from Glasgow Kelvin College also shows they're steering towards the likes of engineering and healthcare in a bid to learn skills they think artificial intelligence can't replace. The man accused of killing Scottish woman Elizabeth Jane Ross is due back in court in Athens later. 26-year-old Sharif Amadze made his first appearance yesterday, where he denied a charge of homicide with intent. FIFA's president's apologised for his botched plan to sell off parts of the World Cup, but is staying in the job. Gianni Infantino's got the backing of the leadership of the world's governing body for football. And Rangers are in Poland to take on Jagiellonia in Europa League qualifying this evening. Polish football expert Christopher Lash.
3: They still have a good attacking midfielder who scores goals. Jesus Imaz, who's Spanish, who's quite old now, but he's done very well in European competition over the last three or four seasons.
2: Motherwell also take on HJK Helsinki in the Conference League third qualifying round. That's the latest. I'm Colette McGonagall.

0: the best era for Justin Bieber, and he's doing all those collaborations with like Skrillex and DJ Snake and all these people. It's cool, like that. Let Me Love You on Clyde One, 25 to 8 right now. So we're talking about a letter that appeared at the house. It's something quite uncomfortable. Like, it's bad enough when it comes in an email. Someone quite uncomfortable when it comes to your address.
1: Yeah.
0: Thinking how much information these people have. So Mr. Li Cheng Wang from the Shanghai Commercial Bank in Hong Kong.
1: Said, I did see in the letter there's a number. Should phone that one point.
0: What, after the show?
2: Yeah.
0: Fancy it?
1: Mm-hmm.
2: Oh, aye.
1: 100%.
0: Not phoning it at my phone.
1: No, phone
0: it
1: the work phone.
0: Phone the work phone, aye. Yeah. Let them worry about it.
2: They've got an IT team that can crack it if anything goes wrong.
0: They've got a whole team.
1: What is it, a plus what number?
0: It's a plus 852.
1: Okay.
0: Right, so, I mean, it's quite a cheap looking letter and it's got a confidential stamp all the way across it. Maybe it means I shouldn't be reading it out on the radio, but hey ho. So anyway, I was addressing my wife saying that this Mr. Philip Bowie has passed away with all his family, and basically she's getting some money. Let me take a call from Suzanne about this because she spotted something I missed.
3: Hi, it's Suzanne. I just wanted to point out another bit of your letter you were reading out there.
0: Aye, from Mr. Li Cheng Wang, who may or may not be from a bank in Hong Kong.
3: But you read out that he passed away with his immediate family.
0: Yes, that's what I said. And now he's saying he doesn't have any immediate family. Flaw in the letter. That's why I was saying I'm like Columbo. I've worked this out.
3: Not necessarily. You never said immediate family around.
0: Oh, his immediate... Oh, do you think his family might have...
3: They all died together, so you've got them.
0: Oh, and I'm the last one. I'm like King Ralph. Remember that when John Goodman became the king, no? Okay, doesn't matter.
2: By the way, in the group chat, producer John's worked it out as well. He said, I heard that as the immediate family all died as well due to COVID. So all his immediate family...
0: I'm the last one standing.
2: Well, Ellen is.
0: Oh, Ellen is.
3: Yeah, sorted it for you.
0: Oh, I'm going to phone Mr. Li Cheng Wang after the show. Thanks so much. I'll make sure you get a commission.
3: Thanks.
0: Do you know the saddest part of this story? The fact that none of my team are familiar with the movie King Ralph. Niche reference, maybe. I don't know. All right, we're phoning him after the show, will we? We'll get him on tomorrow. Yeah. The Bulgin. Sounds good.

0: start. Paul's been in touch on the WhatsApp to say I can just confirm that 852 is the dialing code for Hong Kong. Does that make this guy real though? You know what I mean? Don't know. Let me take a call on this. Hello.
1: George, just a quick one about your Chinese letter.
0: Yes, Ross.
1: You keep saying that you're the last one, you're going to inherit us. This isn't your money, this is your wife's.
0: Well, but she's not a Bowie. Well, she is through marriage, but how's she getting the cash? I mean, I'm due 50% of everything.
1: Oh, you need to ask her nicely.
0: That is very true. Ask her for a couple of quid, you're right. Thanks, Ross. See you, pal.
1: Cheers, mate. Bye.
0: Right, this guy's definitely getting on the show tomorrow. We'll decide this. Right, we'll do that a little bit later. Because we've got so much planned for today, I need to put this to bed just now. I need to come back to this on tomorrow's show. It'd be nice to finish my career on a Friday, I think. On a Friday before I retire.
2: That's fine.
0: Off of Ellen's newfound wealth. So that'd be good. I'll miss you all, but I'll still listen. I want you to
2: know. We're going to the new building, so.
0: Yeah. Good luck with that.
2: I'm happy with that.
0: I'm going to buy the building next door to it so I can keep an eye on it.
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4: Clyde One.
11: M77 is slow between Junction 3 at Darnley Junction, 1 at Dunbreck Road. M8 eastbound over at the Kingston Bridge. That's causing a delay onto the Clydeside Expressway back to Finniston Street. M8 westbound, heavy from 13 Proven towards Junction 18 at Charing Cross. A737 is busy but moving through the roadworks between Linwood and St James this morning. And looking at the rest of the routes, everything else is looking pretty good. If you do spot any problems along the way, the number is 0141 951 1025.
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0: Driftwood from Travis. What a tune that is. Love Travis. A woman's divorce party has racked up millions of views online. So this is because of a list of things that made her divorce him. Things that he did that made her go, you know what, you're not the one for me. Guests were filmed reacting in disbelief to a poster revealing the 10 worst things her ex-husband allegedly did, but unfortunately they're blurred out and said legally can't reveal what it is. So now everyone's surmising what it could have been. Number one on the list, severe flatulence at a Calvin Harris gig at Hampden.
1: Yeah.
0: That was enough. Put you off him for life.
2: Number two, ignoring letters from banks with money.
0: With millions of pounds. They could have changed everything. And you thought, nah, it's a scam. Says confidential on the letter. I mean, the people need to know.
3: The people have to know.
0: The people have to know.
2: What do you think? If she's blurred it out, that the internet can't see, what do you think he's done?
0: There's definitely an affair involved, isn't there?
2: Think.
0: Yeah.
2: Would you blur that out?
0: If you're blurring everything out. I don't know. What do you think?
2: Something illegal.
0: Okay.
2: I'm thinking, has he done something pretty dodgy? And she's like, I can't legally tell the world this.
0: Guess what you're thinking? Will you listen to
3: me? No, I am. I think it's definitely cheating.
0: Yeah, he's definitely at it. But I mean, that's one of nine things. Unless he's cheating with 10 different people.

0: So, Katy Perry, now dating, is it Justin Trudeau, is that right? The former Canadian Prime Minister. And it's got quite serious because they've been going for like over a year. And they've got to the stage now where they're integrating their families. So they're bringing the families all to meet each other, including their children.
1: Right.
0: I think that's why me and my missus never got divorced. We all stuck by each other because we couldn't integrate our children and other families. Well, two of them would be fine.
1: But you've kind of got the same family.
2: Here's Lauren.
0: And this is Lauren. I remember when we used to have like other kids around. Is that Ross would have his wee pals around, they'd be fine. They'd all like, they'd be on the PlayStation or whatever, playing Call of Duty on their headsets and all that kind of stuff, or they'd be playing Guitar Hero and stuff. And Miley would have our friend around and they'd be playing, you know, with dolls and they'd be dressing up and everything. Lauren would bring our pals around and it would always end badly every single time. I remember a wee boy coming up to me once and went, "Excuse me, the wee posh English boy."
1: Did he have an English accent?
0: Yes, okay. He was English, but he'd moved to Scotland. Or I think he was Scottish, but his dad was English or something.
1: Yeah, yeah.
0: And he had the English accent. He was very posh, and he came up to me. It was about five or six at the time. It was a play date, and he went, "Excuse me, but Lauren's being bad." It's just kind of stuck forever. Still gets that cast up there all the time. Right, it's 4 minutes today. Let's play the 5K minute. We've got £5,000 cash sitting here. 10 questions, 60 seconds on the clock. I mean, I don't know what happened there.
2: I'm going to say you got a very stupid 6.
0: Yeah, because I got all the hard ones right and all the easy ones wrong.
2: You should have got a 10.
0: Okay. But I didn't.
2: No.
0: Okay. Hopefully you're going to do a lot better than that. We'll see how the news team do. But the phone lines are open on 0141 951 1025. If you want to play the 5K minute, now's your moment. Give us a call.
3: Clyde One. 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
20: The top stories this hour. Glasgow researchers have found half of teenagers in Scotland are rethinking their careers because of AI. They also want to work in fields like healthcare and hospitality. They think artificial intelligence is unlikely to replace. The Glasgow Kelvin College survey also found the same number actually pay to use a premium AI service. Robin Ashton, who was involved in the study, says it's important young people are familiar with the technology.
21: I think we all agree that AI is going to have a massive difference on the workplace, and to position yourself in the best position for that is to be aware of AI, to have AI skills, and to be ready for that challenge.
20: The man accused of killing Scottish woman Elizabeth Jane Ross is expected to make a second court appearance in Athens later. Sharif Ahmadzai, who's 26, yesterday denied a charge of homicide with intent. The body of the 38-year-old known as Lisa was found in a suitcase in a derelict building last month. One of Northern Ireland's Commonwealth Games gold medalists is paying tribute to the backing he got in Glasgow. Belfast fighter John McConnell claimed gold in the light middleweight final after Glasgow stepped up to host the Games when Australia pulled out over costs. McConnell says he couldn't have asked for a better experience.
22: I wouldn't have changed it for the world, and the fans and support, you know, anywhere you travel, they'd be there. So it definitely pushed me on in the fights. I mean, the support was unreal. I think we actually outdone the Scottish ones when I was boxing him. So, unbelievable.
20: FIFA president Gianni Infantino has been backed by the organisation's leadership despite calls for him to step down. He's apologised and admitted mistakes were made in trying to sell off parts of the World Cup. Derry McInnes takes charge of his first European match since becoming Rangers manager tonight. They're away to Polish side Jagiellonia in Europa League qualifying, while Motherwell take on HJK Helsinki in the Conference League third qualifying round. And the UK's first sauna theatre set to open at the Edinburgh Fringe Festival later. The pop-up venue has space for 80 people.
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20: Mainly dry with bright spells and a few light showers, a high of 18. That's the latest. I'm Colette McGonagall.
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0: 17 and sunny today. I mean, not roasting, but still dry and sunny. We'll take that. It's 10 past 8. Let's play.
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0: Who's going for the money?
3: We've got Tony from Chapel Hall and he works in construction.
0: Right, so what are you building today, Tony?
4: Not a lot. I work in the office, so I don't really...
0: Oh, you don't get your hands dirty, eh?
4: Aye.
0: None of that. Okay, so have you got any help there? Have you got any other soft-handed construction workers that can offer assistance?
4: No help at all. I'm in the car on the way to work.
0: Okay, well, we'll see how you do, because we got six on these, but we've got hard ones right and the easy ones wrong, apparently. And Colette and the news team on her own got a 9. So if you're an intellectual like her, then you're in the money. Let's go for it, Tony. We're ready. probably going to be like us. We'll see what happens. We can only take a first answer. If you don't know, pass, we'll come back to it. When the buzzer goes in, we've got to stop. And if you pass anything, you've got to wait till it comes back round again. Let's get stuck in. Are you all set?
4: Yeah, let's go.
0: All right, good luck, pal. Your time starts now. Which bone protects your brain?
4: Pass.
0: Which company first introduced the Game Boy?
4: Nintendo.
0: Which sporting event awards the Ryder Cup?
4: Golf.
0: Which TV program asks contestants to say what you see?
4: Catchphrase.
0: Which everyday object has a nib?
4: Pass.
0: Which bird is the national bird of New Zealand?
4: Kiwi.
0: Which organ produces bile?
4: Pass.
0: Which ingredient gives Worcester sauce much of its savoury flavour?
4: Oh, pass.
0: Which famous novel featured Long John Silver?
4: Treasure Island.
0: Which TV sitcom featured cafe owner Rennie Artois?
4: Hello, hello.
0: Which bone protects your brain?
4: Hello.
0: Oh, Ryan's saying that's way out. Hello, hello is right, by the way.
3: Six.
0: We'll just catch it. Yeah. Was that the same as us?
5: Yeah.
0: Was it the same ones, by the way? I think it was.
5: No.
0: Okay.
5: No, you got a couple.
0: Okay. Right, so we're just going through it. Yeah, that was a six. That was okay on your own, I've got to be honest.
4: I picked up the first question wrong. I thought you said foam protects your brain.
0: Foam, right, bone. Now, which bone protects your brain? So, yeah, skull was right, but we're just out of time. So, got your £30 cash from wholesaledomestic.com. That's all right.
4: I've just given that to Cash for Kids, George.
0: Well, we will do it, and we'll appreciate that, Tony. Thank you, mate, and it's been great having you on. I think a six on those questions on your own is pretty impressive, so you can go and boast about that in the workplace. All right, pal. And nice to speak to you. See you, Tony.
4: Congratulations.
0: But he answers next.

0: But, look, that heaven, was that a question yesterday on Coachella, did you? I think it might be. Right, let's go through the questions for today. Tony and Chapel Hall, come on, we said, which bone protects your brain? Scullage, right? The company that first introduced the Game Boy was Nintendo, and the sporting event that was the Ryder Cup is golf. TV program that asks contestants to say what you see. I think it's still going, it's catchphrase. What everyday object has a nib? We didn't know this. I said a lock, that's a snib, isn't it? A nib's on a pen. Is that quite a well-known fact? Is it the end of a pen? Yeah, we write a bit. Okay. I can't believe we got this one wrong. Which bird is the national bird of New Zealand? I think I said a penguin. Of course, it's a kiwi. I was thinking that was a fruit.
1: Your failures.
0: Yeah. Which organ produces bile? Dr. Cassie didn't even know this one.
1: I just said the gallbladder. I don't know.
0: It's the liver.
1: No.
0: The ingredient that gave Worcester sauce much of its savoury flavour. I said Worcester. It's anchovies. Again, I think that's tough. Which famous novel featured Long John Silver? We knew that was Treasure Island, and also knew that TV sitcom that featured cafe owner René Artois was a low, low back in the 1980s. 5K Minute is back on air tomorrow. And if you want to do what Tony did and come on and try and win the money, all you need to do is give us a call just for 8 o'clock. Right, we'll go out and talk about the exams, because the exam results have come in this week. And some people have done well, some people have done badly. And we're trying to put a positive spin on it. And I've got something I want to put out there. So we'll get to that shortly. And Cassie's checking out some travel next.
2: Hey! Clyde One.

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2: An M8 roadworks update from Amy on behalf of Transport Scotland. Due to essential maintenance, overnight closures on the M8 eastbound between junctions 18 and 16 will continue until Friday the 18th of September from 10 p.m. till 6 a.m. Sunday to Thursday. The eastbound on slips at junctions 19 and 18 will be closed. Sign diversions will be in place. There will be separate daytime traffic management measures on the eastbound carriageway only. For details, visit swtrunkroads.scot.
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3: M77 northbound heavy from Darnley towards Junction 1, Actonbrick Road. ME eastbound got a build-up over the Kingston Bridge just at the Hilton cameras there from 21 Seward Street to 18 at Charing Cross. ME westbound, the back of the queue is sitting at Junction 14 Fruit Market through to Junction 18 as well. And if you're travelling in the M73 northbound up towards Bayliston, looks like it's slow there coming off of the motorway at Junction 2 just now at the interchange. A737 heavy but moving towards Linwood through the roadworks, and that's at the moment. Anything else? 0141 951 125.
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0: A lot of hand movements going on here. Beyonce, irreplaceable. In 26 hours right now, so the dust has settled after the exam results. How it went for you. Just remember, we got nothing. Well, I speak for me, I got nothing. I said this to my daughter the other day. She was a little bit disappointed in her results. It wasn't what she was hoping for. Like, she passed, but not with flying colours, but still passed. I mean, that was a result for me. I just failed in everything.
1: I was the same.
0: I wonder what you do. Like, when you get your results in and they're not what you were hoping for, what happens then? Because you go on to uni, do you go on to college, you go on to...
1: It just depends.
0: To just get on the work ladder.
2: Try to start working, yeah.
0: Yeah, get I went out and started DJing. Mm-hmm. That was it. Just it's hard though. It's fine.
1: I went to college.
0: Yeah, you did makeup and all that kind of stuff.
1: Yeah, I did college, and then unfortunately for you guys, you were around the corner from a college, and I was like, well, go for a job there, see what happens.
0: Did you not come in and do our makeup once? Was that
1: not? Yeah, for the campaign that was on the back of the first buses at the time.
0: Yeah.
1: I was drafted in second, so there was someone that was ill that day.
0: Right.
1: And then they called me, and I came in. And I just so happened to say to one of the female presenters that used to work here that I'd went for a job here in the street team.
0: Uh-huh.
1: But I'd failed miserably because...
0: Because you were an idiot.
1: Because do you know why? They told me to turn up with a party trick, right? So you had all these like wee know-alls that came in with guitars, like, oh, I'll play a wee song, ding, ding, ding, ding. And then someone else would come in with a card trick. And I sat there and I went... I'm just me, I'm myself.
0: I thought you were going to say you made a chicken out of a dish towel.
2: No. I can speak German, do you want
1: to hear that? I am the talent.
0: Aye,
1: he just looked at me and said, it kind of was like a balloon that went off. So anyway, I got in my car and I broke the car park. So I went over an event, had to go back inside.
0: Still not fixed up, by the way.
1: Well, it's fine, we're leaving now. Told them. And I feel like they remembered me a little bit for being a bit of a weirdo.
0: That was that dafty. Broke the car park.
1: I think they were looking back at it going... She was odd.
0: We'll put her in with Billy. Yeah. That'll work. I don't know what the solution is at 01419511025, but anyone's got any words of wisdom for those who are feeling a little bit down today
1: because of exam results? Hopefully that story
0: gave you some hope. Yeah, hopefully
1: it did. Like me.
0: The fact that two dafties like you and me are still making a living out of this. Mm. You've been on this show for, what, 12 years?
1: Yes.
0: I've been on for 29. There is hope out there, so please don't be downbeat about it because you just don't know how things are going to work out. What's around the corner? Be fine.

0: get some news and sport for you in a minute. Paul's got problems getting into East Kilbride. Where's the breakdown?
1: East Kilbride Expressway. There's a pickup. It's half on the grass verge, half still on the motorway. And the cars are having to veer onto the opposite lane to avoid it.
0: And that's causing chaos.
1: Yeah.
0: Thank you for letting me know, Paul. See you, mate.
1: Thank you.
0: This is Bay of Breakfast at Clyde 1. It's 8:32 right now.
2: This is Clyde 1.
3: Glasgow researchers say half of teenagers in Scotland are rethinking their career goals because of AI. A study commissioned by the city's Kelvin College also shows young people are looking at careers artificial intelligence is unlikely to replace. A man's due back in court in Athens this morning following the discovery of a Scottish woman's body in a derelict building. 26-year-old Sharif Ahmadzai made his first appearance yesterday, where he denied killing Elizabeth Jane Ross. Rangers are in Europa League qualifying action tonight, away to Polish side at Jagiellonia. It's Derek McInnes' first European match in charge of the club. Polish expert Christopher Lash thinks it'll be a tough test.
4: They've done, you know, well generally in European competition, so it's difficult to say if they're underdogs. I think they are in terms of the fact that they're a much smaller club than Rangers, obviously. But I think it's going to be a really quite close over the two legs.
3: And Motherwell take on HJK Helsinki in the Conference League third qualifying round tonight. That's the latest. I'm Colette McGonagall.
2: Coming up, 2 till 6. Gary Spence.
5: So we arrived in Scotland at the same day as several countries taking part in the Commonwealth Games, and we were trying to guess what was in the cases.
6: I don't know, an archery stick, right?
5: An archery stick.
6: So
5: we walked back out the front door. Two pipe bands, steel drum bands, there was cameras. We did one of those flights where you just drag yourself out of bed and you get on the flight. And we're walking through with our bags, and Ruth's like, I swear to God, if I end up on Reporting Scotland, because...
2: Bowie at Breakfast.

0: And I'll write your name.
1: So, you know, we were talking about exams earlier on. Ryan says we have an amazing caller on the line right now. Would you like to speak to this person?
2: Yes, please.
1: Hello, Clyde One. Who's that?
3: Hello, this is Dave from El Jeffy's in Finiston.
1: Oh, I know exactly where you are. I used to think it was called El Jeffy's. Is that wrong? I used to drive past it and say, well, when are you going to El Jeffy's?
2: George is
1: one?
2: Such a dad. Well, she is one. But he's the kind of guy that would look at the menu.
3: You can call it whatever you like.
1: Exactly. Yeah. No,
2: he's the kind of guy that would look at the menu and say, I love those quesadillas you've got, El Jeffy's.
1: No, actually, we did go in and I've tried to think when we were in about 6 months ago and it was class. I loved it. So fantastic.
2: Top work.
1: So, why were you phoning, Dave?
3: Well, we were listening to the call earlier for businesses to get in touch who could provide an opportunity for young people trying to get that kind of first foot on the ladder. That's what we want to do. We want to see if we could offer some of your listeners who maybe just had some results that weren't perfect or aren't quite sure what they want to do going forward, to come down, do some trial shifts with us, work front of house, work kitchen, and just get a good feeling for, you know, how a busy business operates, I guess.
1: Yeah, to see the industry from the
2: other
1: side.
2: I think it's the best way sometimes, just getting flung in the deep end a little 100%. Bit. Yeah.
1: That is how you do it. Dave, that's an amazing opportunity for someone. Thank you so much.
3: No, we're delighted. Delighted to get involved.
1: All right, well, let's get some people to do a wee trial. El Jeffy's, as long as you can pronounce it, that's got to be the first question.
2: Yes.
1: Right, we'll do some interviews for you first. How do you pronounce the name of this restaurant? And we'll take it from there, Dave. That's incredible. Thank you, pal.
2: We'll be back in touch.
3: First class. Thanks, guys.
1: You have an amazing day. See you, Dave.
3: And you. Bye. Bye.

0: Cami Banzeras Let Me Down. So that was how we turn up for the books. Dave from El Jefe's phoned up and said, he's going to give you a wee trial. You fancy it? So if you've just left school and you're wondering, oh, what am I going to do next? Didn't get the exam results I wanted. Or you're the parent of someone that's just left school. I'm going to be Alan Sugar. I'm going to interview you and see if we'll get you a wee shift in El Jefe's. You like that?
1: Are you qualified for that?
0: I've qualified for doing the interviews?
1: Yeah.
0: I'm probably as qualified as you are and you're going to help me. So yeah. Who was the wee woman in The Apprentice? Was it Margaret?
1: No, can I not be the glam one? Is it Karen Brady?
2: You can be Karen Brady.
0: You can
1: Thanks.
0: Be Karen Brady. I think you're more
2: Baroness
0: Margaret.
2: Brady, as she goes by now.
1: Baroness Brady. Baroness.
0: Well, you're Baroness Brady and I'm Lord Sugar. Mm-hmm. Or is it Sir Alan?
2: No, he's Lord Sugar.
0: He's Lord
2: now.
0: Sugar.
1: He's
0: right.
1: Quite brutal as well. You've got big boots to fill here.
0: I think I'm too nice to be brutal.
1: Mm-hmm, think so.
0: Okay. I'm going to try and be brutal. 0141 951 1025. If you have just left school and you want a shift in El Jefe's, then the lines are open. I will interview you and we'll see if you've got what it takes. I'm going to get you a gig. This is quite exciting. This is like a big moment for me. I'm going to help you out here. 0141 951 1025. If you are a student or a parent of a student who's just left school and wondering what to do next and
1: looking for a
0: really
1: job.
0: Know. Looking for a job. I'm kind of helping you out. So give us a call. 0141 951 1025 and we'll get you on after the travel.
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4: 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We'll do the big I Am. 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I'm Gary Spence. 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We'll do the big I Am. We've got the 4:30 big one. And of course, Spence.

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2: Clyde One.
4: M77 northbound heavy from Darnley towards Junction 1 at Dunbreck Road. ME eastbound got a build-up over the Kingston Bridge just at the Hilton cameras there from 21 Seward Street to 18 at Charing Cross. ME westbound, the back of the queue is sitting at Junction 14 Fruit Market through to Junction 18 as well. And if you're travelling in the M73 northbound up towards Bayliston, looks like it's slow there coming off of the motorway at Junction 2 just now at the interchange. A737 heavy but moving towards Linwood through the roadworks, and that's at the moment. Anything else? 0141 951
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2: Bowie at breakfast.

0: that one. Right, so we're talking about the exam results coming in and maybe not getting the results you were wanting. We're looking for words of wisdom. Samaj on the bus says, believe in yourself, stay strong, never give up, be grateful, work hard, stay humble, be kind, keep smiling. All of those things work for me. Here's Jimmy.
1: All right, mate, it's Jimmy. I was just listening to the show there about some words of wisdom for the day.
0: Yes, mate, help us out, Jimmy.
1: Aye, pretty much, mate. Look, I left school with bad results. I'm a self-employed painter. I'm fully qualified. Didn't need to go to school with grades or that. I just went into college.
0: Yeah, just learn your trade and just build a career out of that.
1: You can always go back to college.
0: You can always go back and get what you need, you're right. Jimmy, that's good advice. Thanks, pal. Thanks to Dave from El Jefe's for opening the door for a listener. It's going to get you a wee trial shift in there if you've just had your exam results, didn't work out the way you wanted and you're looking for something to do.
2: By the way,
0: you can give us a call.
2: Class, imagine this daft discount.
0: Oh, aye. I think they'd look after us if we came in.
2: Oh, they've got to now.
0: Aye, if we got you the gig, you'd go.
3: That shouldn't be the very reason that you're going for the job. I mean, I did go for a new look job when I was younger because you got 50% off the clothes.
0: Yeah, I'm thinking about going for the El Jefe's job right now. 01419511025 is the number if you want to put yourself forward, or maybe you want to put your wing forward. Maybe you're a mum or a dad. You're thinking, actually, my young'un's still in a scratcher, but if they were up and about, they'd be up for that. Here's Christine.
4: Hello, is that Radio Clyde?
0: It's Radio Clyde 261.
4: Right, no, that's fine. They were talking about the exam results.
0: Aye, you got words of wisdom for people that didn't get the results they wanted.
4: Right, well, very, very quickly, I left school at 16. The headmaster said all I was good at was putting my lipstick on, which was correct. I opened up my business at 16. I did it for 45 years, still dancing examiner, and he had me back talking business to the school.
0: There you go. My school, I'm pretty sure they hung up bunting when I left, and then they had me back doing a chat with all the kids. So that's the best feeling in the world, isn't it?
4: Oh, it's brilliant.
0: It's like, yeah, baby, how you like me now?
4: One finger.
0: I can just see Christine turning off at school going, oh. See you later.
4: Right, bye.
5: Like the legend of the phoenix, all ends with beginnings. What keeps

0: this one from Karen. Said, I wanted to be a doctor or a lawyer growing up. Never got the results needed, so I decided to do a modern apprenticeship in childcare. Joined a travel company as a kid rep and made a career out of partying, going out, tanning, being a dafty with the winds. Maybe not the same pay I'd hoped for, but what a life. It was absolute class. This is what I'm talking about. You never know around the corner. We are going to get some people on tomorrow. I'm going to be Alan Sugar and do the additions. You're going to be
1: Karen Brady. Baroness.
0: But oh, she's a baroness now. Mm-hmm. Oh, she's done all right for us, Ellie. If you want to be interviewed tomorrow, we've got some people lined up. If you want to join that list, it's 01419511025. It could be quite an interesting show tomorrow. We'll see how this pans out. But yeah, if you're looking for a wee start, then David L. Heffies has certainly offered the position and left it to us. He doesn't always let himself in for it, does he?
1: No. I just don't want to send the wrong candidate over.
0: You know we will. Anyway, we'll talk about this later and we'll get some news and sport next.
2: Clyde One. Bury at breakfast. With the Scottish Sun. 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
5: Our client James was involved in a road traffic crash when a car pulled out onto the main road and hit him. James was quite badly injured. His insurance company said they could get him £5,000 for his injuries. James wisely refused and spoke to Digby Brown. After a thorough investigation, the case settled without going to court for £30,000. That's six times the offer his own insurance company believed it was worth. That's why people choose us if they are injured in a car crash. And why, if it matters to you, it matters to Digby Brown.

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6: This is Bay at Breakfast on Clyde One. We're going to let you pick some tunes. We've got two throwback takeovers coming shortly, but right now, some news.
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7: The top stories this hour. Glasgow researchers have found half of teenagers in Scotland are rethinking their career goals because of AI. A study commissioned by the city's Kelvin College, which comes in the same week students received their exam results, also shows young people are looking at careers artificial intelligence is unlikely to replace. Robin Ashton from the college says engineering, healthcare and hospitality are becoming more popular.
8: Machines can't really do big aspects of these jobs. So I think there's a realisation that those jobs are maybe a bit more future-proof. I think a lot of young people are not sure, like ourselves, what's going to happen in the future, how it's really going to affect all jobs.
7: The man accused of killing Scottish woman Elizabeth Jane Ross is due back in court in Athens. Sharif Ahmadzai, who's 26, made his first appearance yesterday. He denied a charge of homicide with intent. Gianni Infantino has apologised for what he calls mistakes in his botched plans to sell off stakes in the World Cup. The under-pressure FIFA president's facing calls to go, but has been given the full support of the World Football Governing Body's leadership. The UK's first sauna theatre is set to open at the Edinburgh Fringe Festival later. The pop-up venue at Summerhall Arts has space for 80 people. Audiences will be invited to change into swimwear to watch a range of shows. Here's co-founder Lucy Osborne.
9: For us, this is just the beginning of what we hope will be a really, really long journey of introducing the people of the UK to this amazing sauna culture, introducing them to these amazing sauna masters, these sauna artists who work in this sort of art form all over Europe and also in the UK.
7: And Rangers are in Poland to take on Jagiellonia in Europa League qualifying this evening. It's Derek McInnes' first foray into Europe since taking over at Ibrox. Polish football expert Christopher Lash is highlighting who Rangers need to look out for.
10: They still have a good attacking midfielder who scores goals. Jesus Imaz, who's Spanish, who's quite old now, but he's done very well in European competition over the last three or four seasons.
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7: Mainly dry with bright spells and a few light showers, a high of 18. That's the latest. I'm Colette McGonagall.
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6: 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We'll let you pick a couple of tunes this morning and we'll get more throwbacks on right now like Will Smith.

0: K-pop demon hunters on Clyde One. Cassie wants her rant. Stand back.
1: I'm going to just stand way back.
2: Trying to get people out of your home.
0: Trying to get people out of your house.
2: At a late hour.
0: I just go to bed and leave Ellen to her. So I'm up early.
2: But there's two of you then.
0: Yeah.
2: So.
0: Yeah. It's like she can stay up as long as she wants. I'm going to my bed. I don't care
2: last
0: who
2: night,
0: you are.
2: I had friends in and they were all chatting amongst themselves. And it was about 9:30 and I was looking at the clock. And it's not usually like me. I'm normally the opposite. I'm kind of the one that wants to stay up and talk. And I looked and I thought, no.
0: Was there a drink involved?
2: Why? No, of course not. Not a weeknight, you maniac.
0: No, I don't mean with you. I mean with them.
2: No.
0: Couple of drinks.
2: I don't even offer drinks in my house. Alcoholic drinks during the week. Is that a bad thing?
0: Flask during the community.
2: No, it was cans of non-caffeinated Diet Coke. Okay. Anyway, I was looking at the clock. I thought, no, they better be out by 10. So it got to about 2:05. The TV was on. I had 3 lights on. I had a candle lit. And they were in the middle of quite a long conversation. I thought, this is gonna hit well over 10 o'clock.
0: Yeah.
2: So I just started to switch off lights. I don't know if that's allowed or not, but that's what I did. I started to switch them all off.
0: You switched telly off?
2: The telly went off first, and then one of them laughed. Obviously knew what I was up to. Yeah. And then I switched the lights off.
0: They didn't take the hint, they just laughed.
2: No, they just laughed. Disrespectfully. And I turned all the lights off.
0: Just sitting in darkness.
2: But now there's a candle lit, so you're just seeing the candle shining off everyone's face.
0: Oh my God.
2: And do you know what I did?
0: Did you do? Blew the candle out.
2: And walked off.
0: Just as well Elon Musk didn't destroy the moon, or nobody would know where they were going last night. These people would have been locked.
2: It would have been a nightmare.
0: Yes. So, are they still there?
2: They could well be.
0: Come for breakfast, they're still sitting there. We'll tidy that up, Cassie, and go to work.

0: That crowd was singing Wonderwall. It's the script. So I think they did that song and then Wonderwall kind of like got adapted by the England fans and were like, why did we do that? What are you laughing at over there? You all right?
1: Conversation we had off here.
0: Okay. Can we discuss the conversation?
1: No, we can.
0: Okay. Right, okay. So I said
1: it would have been my dad's birthday 2 days ago.
0: I mean, where's the cut off? You know what I mean? It's like, my dad would have been 130 today.
1: No, but I think it's allowed. Once, if somebody's passed like a year ago, you can say.
0: I think you're right.
1: Right, I'm not going to go on and say happy heavenly birthday on my social media. Not that I'm knocking that kind of stuff either. Because that's going one step ahead again. You're slagging it all. You're saying that you shouldn't even acknowledge that it should be somebody, you know, they're passed away now, so it's their birthday.
0: It's kind of null and void. I think it's nice after the first year or whatever, but I'm thinking, is there a cut off point? Are we going to be sitting here? Because we'd probably still be doing this show in 20 years, let's be honest.
1: Right.
0: It's too much of a carry on for us not to do it. Well, we still, my dad would have been 103 today. Raise a glass and remember.
1: Raise a glass to my dad, it would have been 110.
0: Happy birthday, Stuart, we miss you. Barry at breakfast. Throwback takeover with Malcolm Allen. Reliable quality for everyday family meals.
1: He'll be laughing looking down.
0: I know, he'll be laughing too. You tell that Bowie, Cass, because that's what you used to say. Yes. You let Bowie know.
1: He actually called you Big Nose as well as Mrs. Bowie.
0: Absolutely. El Bico Grande. Yeah. Right. Here's the thing, it's a throwback takeover. What song would you like to hear? The lines are open on 0141 951 1025. Do you fancy a tune? What do you want? What would you like to hear? Let's do one on the phones and one on the WhatsApp. So WhatsApp me, voice note me, or call me 0141 951 1025 and we'll get your favourite song on, because it's Throwback Thursday, which means we can do a couple of throwbacks. So yeah, one on the phones and one on the WhatsApp. Get in touch, 0141 951 1025 and you could be on next.
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1: M77 is moving well now into the city. M8 East and West is also looking pretty clear just now. Looks like everything's back to normal. Still got some roadworks to let you know about. Langmuir Road northbound is closed due to works from Dykehead Road to Coatbridge Road in Bargeddy. Also in Bears Den, got Roman Road. It's closed in both directions as well between Drummond Road and Grange Road. And looking at the rest of the routes, it's High Street at the moment in Greenock is also shut due to long-term works from Dalrymple Street to the Bullring Roundabout to Stewart Street. That's it at the moment. Anything else? 0141 951 on a
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1: No way.
0: With Make Me a Winner, Clyde One. On a

0: many people are going to be doing this in karaoke for the next 20 years. Stella Lefty and Boston on Clyde One. Let's do a throwback takeover. Hello.
1: Hi, Georgie boy. It's Michelle here.
0: Hello, Michelle. What's happening?
1: Hello. Could I get a wee shout out? So it's Michelle and Leslie. We're actually in work at Holyrood Secondary before all the madness comes back. So we're just looking for a wee shout out.
0: When did you start back?
1: So we were back this week, but the kids are back on Wednesday, but all the teachers are back on Monday.
0: Oh, aye. That's it. So
1: back
0: you're
1: to
0: just
1: normal.
0: Getting the feel of the place. Are you looking forward to it? Are you dreading it?
1: I'm actually looking forward to it. So
0: we're nice.
1: Missing madness. Can you play Elton John? Do you know where it is? My boss looks like Elton John.
0: Does he?
1: No, it's a woman.
0: Is it the specs?
1: Well, she wears the cool glasses when she's out in the boot and Shawlands, aye.
0: The Elton John of the South Side, right there. Right, I'm going to get an Elton song on for her. See you soon.
1: Thanks very much. Bye-bye.
0: I mean, it needs to be after 1990, doesn't it?
2: Yes.
0: So it needs to be like a more recent Elton one. Oh, how about the other one with Tupac? I like that. Gospel, can we do that?

for the teacher that looks like Elton John or the Heedy. And I've just had a picture sent. Michelle's just sent me a picture. She does look like Elton, like a young Elton. Back in the day, you know what I mean? What did the work done? Looking great. That is song number one on the Throwback Takeover. Song number two, James has chosen on the WhatsApp, and it's a Generation GBX banger. So let's go. Something.

0: Gary's been in touch to tell Cassie I'm sitting with my mum, and she just said it would have been my papa's 100th birthday this Sunday. He was 71 when he died. Yeah, I suppose a landmark 100th birthday is a big thing.
1: Oh, so no. You're allowing it now? You've changed the goalpost a little bit.
0: Landmark birthdays are allowed, but
2: big ones are fine.
0: Aye, but how many people get to 100? What, we're still doing 150? Oh, my granddad would have been 290 today.
2: Well, I don't think you'd be here to say that at that point.
0: But that's surely a very valid point. heard you talking earlier on about not getting the exam results you wanted at school. When I was at school, I was told I wouldn't get a job sitting on my backside looking out the window. Who's laughing now? I work for the council.
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6: 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Essential maintenance continues on the A737 St James's Viaduct eastbound link to the M8 Junction 28A. To replace the bridge expansion joint, there will be overnight closures of the eastbound carriageway between 10 p.m. and 6 a.m. each night from Thursday the 6th until Friday the 28th of August. 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Thursday the 6th until Friday the 28th of August. 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
7: Everything's looking good now on all major routes across Glasgow and the West. You're getting a good run. Lanmuir Road northbound is shut due to roadworks on Dykehead Road to Cope Bridge Road. Roman Road in both directions is closed due to roadworks between Drummond Road and Grange Road. That's been in place for a little while. Also, Bridge of Weir Road in both directions at Brookfield is shut due to works from Barrican Road at Brookfield towards the school at Linwood. And Phoenix Road is still shut as well in either direction from St George's Road to Garscube Road. That's it at the moment. Anything else, 0141 951 1025.
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0: is Blessings and Clyde One. Grant's joined us. Hello.
1: Morning. Grant.
0: You all right?
2: Everybody's talking about the weekend here. I feel like it's Friday and it's really not.
0: We've got an induction tomorrow in our new building.
1: So we do. It's another thing to add to the busy Friday, Saturday and Sunday.
0: It's this weekend. I mean, it will be nice.
2: What time's your induction at?
0: My induction is at 11:15.
1: Same.
0: Yeah, that's because we're doing the same induction.
1: All right.
0: I'm going to guess and see if...
1: No, there is different times, though. Like...
0: Yeah, I think we're pretty, three of us are all going at the same time.
1: We're going to have a carry on, aren't we?
2: I'm going at 2:30.
0: You're going out in the Raz afterwards, aren't you? 100%.
2: That's exactly what Gavin said about I'll just make my own dinner Friday night. If I got a reputation.
0: Gavin, just eat.
1: Grant, moving into Glasgow is a recipe for disaster with you.
0: Yes.
2: Do you know how most people are sick of people saying, oh, when he's moving? I'm sick of people going, oh, it's going to be a disaster for you. Yes, because you're right and I know it.
0: Yeah. We're having a party
1: next
0: week.
1: You'll be the shitbag every day.
0: You probably will. We probably all will be. We'll all be going to see Robert May Miller every week.
2: Just move May Miller in.
0: I'll be glad. We're having a party here next week.
2: So, doing karaoke.
0: Right. Who's hosting? Are you hosting?
2: Yep.
0: Are you really?
2: I'm hosting.
0: Oh, I didn't know
1: no
0: this.
1: Way.
2: But I've got a flight the next day, so I'm being quite sensible.
0: Okay.
1: famous last words.
0: What are you doing this weekend?
2: I wonder if you can guess. I'm going to a Pride on Saturday. Can you guess what it is?
0: Presswick.
2: No.
1: Pride would be great. Irvine?
2: No.
1: Is it Ayrshire?
2: No.
1: Oh, well, Greenock?
2: No.
0: Oh. Manchester?
2: No.
0: Beath?
2: Southern Ireland?
1: Millport?
2: No,
0: Arran.
2: Close. Rossy? Beaut.
0: All right, the Beaut Pride. If you're going to the Beaut Pride this weekend, enjoy. Grant Thompson will be there. And here's Tim and Pat.

0: your calls. Rangers in Europa League qualifying action. Callum's here at 8. Amber's here at 10. And we are back tomorrow for our Friday show, including find out what you're going to Toronto for.
1: Clyde One. 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
9: The top stories this hour. Half of Scottish teenagers are reconsidering their careers because of AI. New research from Glasgow Kelvin College also shows they're steering towards the likes of engineering and healthcare in a bid to learn skills they think artificial intelligence can't replace. The research comes on the same week students received their exam results. Robin Ashton is vice principal at the college.
10: Nobody would want to, you know, invest a lot of energy in a career and then find, well, that career doesn't exist. Or is under risk. So I think there's an awareness, but there's not a fear of AI, I don't feel.
9: A man accused of killing Edinburgh woman Elizabeth Jane Ross has arrived at court in Athens, where he's making a second appearance. Sharif Ahmadzai, who's 26, yesterday denied a charge of homicide with intent. Floral tributes have been placed outside the abandoned building where the 38-year-old's body was discovered last month. One of Northern Ireland's Commonwealth Games gold medalists is paying tribute to the backing he got in Glasgow. Belfast fighter John McConnell claimed gold in the light middleweight final. After Glasgow stepped in to host the Games when Australia pulled out over costs, McConnell says he couldn't have asked for a better experience.
11: I wouldn't change it for the world, and the fans and support, you know, anywhere you travel, they'd be there. So it definitely pushed me on in the fights. I mean, the support was unreal. I think we actually outdone the Scottish ones when I was boxing him. So, yeah, unbelievable.
9: It looks like Gianni Infantino's keeping his job as FIFA president. He's admitted mistakes in trying to sell off parts of the World Cup, but has been backed by football governing body's leadership. Canada was one of the World Cup co-hosts this summer. Its Prime Minister Mark Carney's lost confidence in Infantino.
12: The idea that proper governance is not to disclose to your closest advisors, your chief operating officer, your fellow board members, something of consequence that you're even considering, let alone proposing, you know, that's fatal, should be fatal.
9: And Rangers are through to the UEFA Women's Champions League second qualifying round final. It's after beating Slavia Prague 2-1 last night.
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9: Mainly dry with bright spells and a few light showers, a high of 18. That's the latest. I'm Colette McGonagall.
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8: More morning, Grant Thompson here. I've got some belters coming up to kickstart Thursday morning's throwback. 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
3: Clyde One.

You remember the days before Bluetooth and the aux cable you used to make mix CDs for the car? That was on my very first mix CD for my very first car. Get us allowed and call the shots on Clyde One. Morning, Grant Thompson here. I've got the throwbacks on for the next hour. Where are you and what are you doing this morning? Let me get you a shout. You can voice note or message me on WhatsApp and it's 0333 2020 400. Here is Ollie Murs.

0: Lewis and Valerie at Kitchen On. Valerie's just texted in during that song. Morning, Grant. I'm working from home as per usual, but it's nearly Friday. Any chance of a wee tune, please? Yeah, maybe on the throwback takeover later. Morning to Jimmy the painter, who is painting away this morning. I am looking forward to the weekend, though, because I am wild camping for 3 nights after today. Love that. And hi to Shell, who's been in touch. Grant, you were talking about mixed CDs earlier. My first mixed CD was actually a mixed tape for the car. Show my age. Love that. 0333 20 20 400 is my number on WhatsApp. Let me know where you are. Let me know what you're doing this morning, and I'll get you a shout on the throwback. I have got, when you think of a song from the Gorillaz, I have got the song. Like the best song out of their back catalogue coming up. Some Alice DJ and Coldplay in the next 10 minutes as well.
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2: 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And you could win £250 to spend at Amazon. Clyde One.

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5: 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As part of a new pedestrian crossing scheme, there will be essential works on the M8 Junction 27 westbound offslip from Tuesday the 28th of July until Monday the 17th of August between 8pm and 6am each weekday night. During this time, there will be an offslip closure with phase lane 1 closures of the M8 at this location. Sign diversions will be in place. For details, visit swtrunkroads.scot.
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11: Let's go!

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Morning, Grant. Hope you're well. All good here. James and the boys at GC4C are working very hard as usual, and we've got your tunes blasting. That's what I love to hear. Hi, Grant. Joanne here. Can I have a shout out, please, for my mum, Lorraine, and my wee girl, Orla? We are currently driving to Dundee to see family, and we need something for the drive. How about a bit of Alice DJ? It's turned up loud.

0: Viva La Vida. Morning to William Grant. I'm on a roto today. I hope I'm saying that right. And William sent me a picture of the roto. It's basically a big digger. Doing a new house kit, working with Stitch and Kenny, the joiners. Gillian has sent a voice note in. What are you saying, Gillian? Oh.
1: Gillian Graham here, wondering if you can give a shout out to Sam, Paul and Stevie. We're all in Playa Flamenca, Torrevieja, and the boys are doing a renovation. Cheers, Grant.
0: Torrevieja, I know that from Place in the Sun. I went to play Gillian's voice though. I just got the spinning wheel of death. Like, will it play? Will it play? 0333 20 20 400 is my number on WhatsApp. You can send me a voice though, and if my computer doesn't crash, then I will play it. Or you can text me 61025 with my name Grant at the start. Hi to Tony Grant. I've just booked Ibiza for the weekend. That's very sure, but like this weekend coming, it's like something I would do. Get straight on Skyscanner, get those flights booked. Coming up in the mix before 11, got some Roger Sanchez and a song with like the longest music video ever coming up.
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0: We're taking it back, back, back, back, back, back, back, back, back, back, back. This is
1: the Clyde One.

pretty sure the original music video to that was like 10 minutes long. Lady Gaga and Beyonce, Telephone on Clyde One. Hi, Grant. Me, my mum and my dad are on our way to Milwaukee Bay. And we're looking for Nathan Evans, yes, after 11 o'clock. Looking forward to the Heather on the Hill Festival from Freya, Jem and Alan, who are heading up to Balmaha, because that's where Milwaukee Bay is. This is Clyde One. Grant, any chance you could wish my son Spoonie a safe golfing trip with Leslie? That's from Dad and Amanda. Have a great time. Like, here's Black Eyed Peas.

0: Roger Sanchez there. Another chance. Had a text in from Europe. Morning, Grant. It's April and Ian. We are driving to Munich Airport at the moment. Any chance of a tune? It is absolutely down with rain here after 5+ days of 30+ degrees. I love the smell when you're on holiday when it's hot and when the rain hits the ground. Is that weird? Morning, Grant. Can I have a shout out, please, for Arlene, Freya, and AJ who are making Cullen skink and cooking seafood. I've never had Cullen skink. Don't really think I'd like it. Anyway, enjoy, guys. Morning to Nicola, who's been in touch. Tomorrow, 10 o'clock, I'll do another hour of throwback tunes in the mix. You can listen back anytime on our Rail app. And you know what this noise means? It means that after 11, we are going to do a cash splash. Got your chance to win an extra £1,000 today if you enter Make Me a Winner to win over £500,000 tomorrow. Got all the details on how you enter after your news at 11.
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0: It is Throwback Thursday on Clyde One. Got some Avril Lavigne and Panic at the Disco coming up. Right now it's 11 o'clock. Colette has your latest news.
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12: Clyde One.
1: The top stories this hour. Glasgow researchers have found half of teenagers in Scotland are rethinking their careers because of AI. They also want to work in fields like healthcare and hospitality. They think artificial intelligence is unlikely to replace. The Glasgow Kelvin College survey also found the same number actually pay to use a premium AI service. Robin Ashton, who was involved in the study, says it's important young people are familiar with the tech.
6: I think we all agree that AI is going to have a massive difference on the workplace, and to position yourself in the best position for that is to be aware of AI, to have AI skills, and to be ready for that challenge.
1: A man's returned to a court in Greece accused of killing a Scottish aid worker whose body was found in a suitcase in Athens. 38-year-old Elizabeth Jane Ross was discovered in an abandoned warehouse last month. Sharif Ahmadzai, who's 26, made his first court appearance yesterday, where he denied a charge of homicide with intent. A 12-year-old girl's been hit by a car in Glasgow. It happened on Saracen Street yesterday afternoon. She was treated at the scene for her injuries but didn't need to go to hospital. Officers say their investigations into what happened are continuing. The Glasgow crowd's being praised by Northern Ireland Commonwealth Games medalists. The city stepped in to host after Australia pulled out over costs. And double medalist Gary Kelly says he'd love if his success in the bowls can help raise the profile of the sport.
13: You're here on your own personal journey as such, but at the same time, it's not all about you as an individual. You're there with all our athletes and you're trying to help success. And hopefully you're making people want to take up the sport because of you.
1: And Rangers are in Poland to take on Jagiellonia in Europa League qualifying this evening. Here's Polish football expert Christopher Lash.
15: They still have a good attacking midfielder who scores goals. Jesus Imaz, who's Spanish, who's quite old now, but he's done very well in European competition over the last three or four seasons.
1: Motherwell also take on HJK Helsinki in the Conference League third qualifying round.
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1: Mainly dry with bright spells and a few light showers, a high of 18. That's the latest. I'm Colette McGonagall.
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0: We are upgrading your summer with extra chances to win on Make Me a Winner. 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So you could win £550,000 on Friday. But if you enter before 11:30, you could also win £1,000 today. 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

0: This is Clyde One. That's Faithless, BB Rexha, New Religion. Good morning, Grant Thompson here. We watched Father Ted last night for the first time in years. So Gavin's not seen every episode. I don't understand this. I've seen every episode of Father Ted, like, at least 10 times. Almost to the point where I can tell you what they're going to say next. And the one we watched last night was the one where they go to the mainland and Gavin pipes up with, oh, I didn't know Graham Norton was in Father Ted. Yes, Graham Norton was in Father Ted, right? And it's the one where Richard Wilson makes an appearance and he's playing himself. And it's obviously in the 90s where One Foot in the Grave was massive. And it got me thinking, you don't really get catchphrases that catch on like that anymore. Like Richard Wilson's catchphrase, I don't believe it, was absolutely massive. And you don't really, I think that's probably my favourite TV catchphrase from back in, like, can you beat this as a TV catchphrase?
1: I don't believe it.
0: Like, for years, everybody would just say that. Don't get that anymore.

0: Alex Warren there, and Ordinary was talking about classic TV catchphrases that were just brilliant, and Chef George just went, Thunderbirds are go from Chef George. That has to be the best catchphrase ever. I was going to say that, George, and then Andrew got in touch and he went, Grant, I think I'll argue with you. It's not Victor Meldrew, but it is this from the 90s.
1: Hey, how you doing?
0: Well, that's brought back a cringe memory. We used to go about school saying that. Hey, how you doing? Oh, no. Thank you for unlocking that memory, Andrew. Forgot that happened. Right, time is running out for your chance to upgrade your summer spends with an extra £1,000 cash today. If you enter Make Me a Winner in the next 6 minutes before 11:30, you could win £550,000 tomorrow because you're in the main draw, but you also could win an extra £1,000 today, and we'll do this draw after midday and call our winner back. 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

0: Midnight Sun on Clyde One and Texas, sounding absolutely class before that with Halo. On Barry at Breakfast this morning, we were talking about those emails and letters that we've all had. You know that you've lost a family member and they've left you like £1 million in their will, but you need to give your credit card details to claim it. So the Barry household got one of those letters, but it was a little bit different.
1: After extensive efforts to locate any relative, no official next of kin has been identified. Because you share the same surname, I'm reaching out to you.
2: Right.
1: So forget about all the family that was surrounding them. Just because his name's Philip Bowie and your name's Bowie, we're going to give you the money. This was sent to Ellen
3: David's
1: Bowie.
3: David's not alive.
1: Well, if David was still with us, he would have got it. Nobody's offering me David's estate.
4: Floor number two.
1: Yes.
4: Sent to Ellen Bowie.
1: Who's not really
4: who's
1: a Bowie.
4: Not actually a Bowie.
1: She was Ellen Kernahan. She only became Ellen Bowie because I got her pregnant. And obviously fell in love with her and married her, obviously.
0: Oh, George, I love you. Tomorrow is Friday, so we're going to Toronto for the weekend and we've got £5,000 up for grabs on the 5K minute. We will play tomorrow at 10 past 8 on Bowie at Breakfast at Clyde One. It is Throwback Thursday right now. Here's Katy Perry. This is E.T.

0: Harry Styles and American Girls. You know me, I love a good bit of gossip. Weird rumour. Harry Styles could be headlining Glastonbury next year, so apparently Olivia Dean was offered it, but she said, no, I'm absolutely flattered, but I'm working on new music next year, maybe 2028. So Harry Styles has been approached. I'm more interested to see who's going to be doing the legend slot. Jane McDonald for the legend slot on Glastonbury 2027. Actually, no, because there's no chance of me getting a ticket and I don't want to miss out on that.
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0: And that is nice to meet you. Earlier on the show, we were talking about TV catchphrases because they were great back in the day, but you don't really get them like that stick on anymore. For example, Colin the delivery driver has been in touch. Grant, what about the one from Still Game when Jack and Victor reply back to Bobby the barman, two pints? I can't say that on the radio. My mate's got a t-shirt that says that, but I can't say it on the radio. Fonzie says the best catchphrase ever was back in the day in Tune the Fat. And we used to go about saying this at school as well. Cringe moment.
1: I'm going to no do that.
2: Oh.
1: Just going to no.
0: Don't get catchphrases like that anymore. Did you go about the school playground as well? Going to no do that. This is Sienna Spiral. It's Material Lover.

0: to our first tune, which was Die on This Hill. Sierra Spiral, Material Lover, coming up in the next half hour. You get to choose the tunes on the Throwback Takeover. And it's Throwback Thursday, so really anything goes on a Thursday. And if you entered Make Me a Winner between 11 and 11.30, we could be calling you back after midday to give you a cheeky wee £1,000. Keep it here.
1: Clyde One.
2: I've worked with you for 12 years.
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2: I know you really well.
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2: I've been here through birthdays, anniversaries, mm-hmm. Christmas time.
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2: You've never delivered.
3: No, never was.
2: In that time.
3: And this is me getting my comeuppance.
2: It is. I was about to say this is revenge at its best.
3: Enjoy Dubai, Mrs. Bowie.

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14: It is Throwback Thursday on Clyde One. Lady Gaga and Justin Bieber coming up. And right now it's midday. 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
17: The top stories this hour. An Afghan boxer is back in court in Athens, accused of killing Scottish aid worker Elizabeth Jane Ross. 26-year-old Sharif Ahmadzai yesterday denied a charge of homicide with intent. Our reporter Lana Mackay is following the case.
18: It's nearly 3 weeks since the body of the 38-year-old was found in a suitcase in an abandoned building in the Greek capital. This morning, Ahmadzai returned to the court of first instance for a second appearance. As well as the homicide charge, he's also accused of stealing €10,000 using her bank cards. Floral tributes have been placed outside the building where Miss Ross's body was discovered.
17: Officers are investigating after a 12-year-old girl was hit by a car in Glasgow. It happened on Saracen Street around 3 yesterday afternoon. She was treated at the scene for her injuries. The UK's issued fresh sanctions against Russia. They target the Kremlin's military oil and gas revenues, as well as the so-called Shadow Fleet. That's a network of aging tankers being used to avoid trade restrictions. An exhibition all about Billy Connolly's life will be on display at the Kelvin Grove Art Gallery and Museum in Glasgow next summer. It's set to feature some of his iconic clothing and other items from his career. The Big Yins announced it on the gallery's Instagram with some friendly advice for anyone who's planning to visit.
0: If you're bored with it, there's a special restaurant there. You have the best chips in town. If you're a guest, come along.
17: Football now. Motherwell are in Finland to take on Helsinki in tonight's Conference League qualifier. Former striker Tony Watt believes the Steelmen can progress from the tie.
19: I think they can go and win it. I think Motherwell's probably one of the most suited teams in this league to European football. The way they knock the ball about, the way they press the ball. I think their numbers last year were the highest in the league in terms of recoveries.
17: And the promoter for Oasis has secured a live music licence at Nebworth. It's 30 years next week since the band performed at the venue.
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17: Mainly dry with bright spells and a few light showers, a high of 18. That's the latest. I'm Colette McGonagall.
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0: Taylor Swift, Opulite. 12:15 Thursday on the show today, we have been talking about TV catchphrases that are just brilliant. Like, we watched an episode of Father Ted last night where Richard Wilson was on it, and his catchphrase from One Foot in the Grave from back in the day was, "I don't believe it. I'll never do that again," right? Because I can't be Victor Meldrew. Not that age yet. So it's talking about some of the best TV catchphrases. They're all from like classic TV shows. You just don't get them anymore. A lot of people saying a lot of things from Still Game that I can't say on the radio because it get me in a lot of trouble. Paul sent a voice though. What you said, Paul?
1: If you're of the age of me, then you would have grown up watching Dick and Dom in the bungalow. We used to walk about going, "Bogies, bogies, bogies." You see, yeah, in school, who could do it the loudest in class?
0: I bet the teachers loved that. Clyde One. Cash Splash. We are splashing the cash this summer, giving you the chance to top up your summer spends. Whenever we do the cash splash, there's an extra £1,000 up for grabs. We have selected one number at random from everybody who entered Make Me a Winner during Cash Splash. So that was between 11 and 11.30. Did you enter? Well done to Graham, who was our winner. We called back Graham just a couple of minutes ago, and here's what he had to say.
2: Oh my God, thank you very much. I enter most weeks. Yeah, it was shocked, really, yeah.
0: We
2: take holiday now, yeah. Thank you very much.
0: We holiday by £1,000. Well done, Graham. There are more chances to win a massive £550,000 that must be won tomorrow. Keep listening after 1 o'clock. I will give you all the details on how you can get yourself in the draw.

0: If only you could see how ridiculous I look every time I play that song trying to do the dance, and I just can't accept that I will never be able to do it.
1: The Clyde One Throwback Takeover.
0: Unless I dislocate my elbow. That was Zara Larsson and Lush Life, and it is now over to you to choose the tunes on the Throwback Takeover. And remember, it is Throwback Thursday, so absolutely anything goes. If you've been thinking, oh, I'll not play that, today is the day. And if the bosses come to me, I'll just say it's Throwback Thursday. I'm simply doing my job by playing throwbacks. So it's got to be a throwback, and we've actually got to have a copy of it on our system. What would you like to hear? A song you haven't heard in forever. A couple of ways you can get in touch. You can WhatsApp me, so you can voice note or you can message. And it's 0333 2020 400. If you want to do that, you can text me on 61025 with my name Grant at the start. 5 minutes to get in touch. I will choose two completely at random. I'll call you back and I'll get you on the air at 12:30. So to be on today's Throwback Takeover, WhatsApp me right now with a song you haven't heard in forever to 0333 2020 400.
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0: The Clyde One Throwback Takeover.
1: I said this might be the busiest throwback takeover of the year. Thank you so much if you sent a shout in. Some brilliant tunes today. Some songs I genuinely haven't heard in years. Ashley's first up. Now, Ashley is at work. She works for Stagecoach. What song can I do for you, Ashley?
2: I would like Fall Out Boy, Sugar We're Going Down. Because I used to play it when I was younger in my first car, when we were going through McDonald's drive-thru, when we were meant to be at school. Me and my best friend know all the words.
1: Back when you could get a McDonald's extra value meal for under a fiver.
2: I know.
1: Those were the days.
2: We used to do a wee deal. It was like, I think, 160, and you used to get a burger, drink and fries.
1: Do you remember, and you'll know this working for a bus company, do you remember you used to get deals on bus tickets?
2: Yes.
1: Did,
2: yeah.
1: That was a thing when you would get like a Big Mac for 99 pence.
2: Yeah, it used to be in the back of the
1: bus ticket. Right, I'm going to go before I make myself feel any older, but here's your song.
2: Thank you, bye.

0: Shout out to the guys working at UK PR. Craig's got donuts in and is not sharing them with the office. There's always that one person that like goes to Greg's at lunchtime or goes out and doesn't ask if anybody wants anything. Shame on you. Right, that was Fall Out Boy and Sugar We're Going Down. Morgan, you're live. How are you? You good?
1: Yeah, how you doing, Grant? All right?
0: I'm very well, thanks. How are you?
1: Not bad, mate.
0: What are you getting up to?
1: Just chilling by the pool at the minute.
0: Oh, what temperature is it where you are?
1: It's about 32 degrees.
0: And you are in Lanzarote, aren't you?
1: Bliss. It's just amazing.
0: What part of Lanzarote?
1: Costa Teguise.
0: That's the quiet bit, isn't it?
1: But yeah, just me.
0: I've only been to Lanzarote once, and I was in Puerto del Carmen, and that was not quiet. Probably because I was there, it wasn't quiet. So who are you on holiday with, Morgan?
1: Just my partner's family.
0: And how's it going? All good?
1: Yeah, great. Good. It's a bit crowded, so it's ideal.
0: No holiday fallouts yet?
1: No, not yet.
0: Okay. How long are you away for?
1: Just back a week today.
0: All right, okay. Well, there's still time for a good family fallout and holiday. What song can I do for you?
1: Can you do Maybe Tomorrow by Stereophonics?
0: This is one of my favourite tunes from the Stereophonics, so let's get it on. Have a good holiday, guys.
1: Awesome, mate. Thank you. Take care.

0: Langley with Choosing Texas and today's Throwback Takeover. Before that, brought to you from Ashley with Sugar We're Going Down from Fallout Boy, and Morgan and Co, who are on holiday in Costa Tequise in Lanzarote. That is where Christine, who works in our reception, used to live. Been hearing stories all about it. They were after Stereophonics and Maybe Tomorrow, which is just a class song. Gary Spence is on from 2. The Throwback Takeover is back at 2:30 and back with me tomorrow before 1 o'clock. It is Throwback Thursday. Going to stick some Avicii on and some Cammy Barnes as well.
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0: Lewis Capaldi, Stay Love. He was spotted wearing a £40,000 watch at Latitude Festival. I wouldn't trust myself with that. I wouldn't trust myself with a £20 watch because I know what I'm like. But imagine walking about with a 40 grand watch on your wrist. Hi to Kyrie, who's been in touch. Lovely to speak to you on the phone. Looking for a bit of Robin dancing on my own. You never know because it's Throwback Thursday. Got some great tunes lined up after one, Blue, a song you haven't heard in forever, and some Chainsmokers. And right after the news at one, I've got details on how you could be winning over £500,000 tomorrow. Keep it here. Clyde
1: One. I've worked with you for 12 years.
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13: Got a song from a winner of Pop Idol coming up, but not in the UK. 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
15: The top stories this hour. The suspect in the killing of Scottish charity worker Elizabeth Jane Ross has left court in Athens after being escorted into a car by masked police officers. Our reporter Lana Mackay has the latest.
16: Sharifa Madzai, who's 26, arrived at the court of first instance in the Greek capital this morning. It's just a few minutes' walk from where the 38-year-old's body was discovered in a suitcase in a derelict building nearly 3 weeks ago. During his first court appearance yesterday, Madzai denied a charge of homicide with intent. Police have claimed he admitted moving the suitcase but insists he didn't kill her.
15: A 12-year-old girl's been hit by a car in Glasgow. It happened on Saracen Street yesterday afternoon. She was treated at the scene for her injuries. Officers say their investigations into what happened are continuing. A 32-year-old man's due to appear in court after police were attacked in Glasgow city centre on Tuesday afternoon. An officer with the Retail Crime Task Force was threatened with a knife and had objects thrown at him while making inquiries into shoplifting incidents on Buchanan Street. The UK's announced fresh sanctions on Russia. They mainly target the Kremlin's military, oil and gas revenues. Also this hour, Billy Connolly's taken to social media to spread the word about his next project.
11: Glasgow Kelvin Grove Art Gallery and Museum are having a special exhibition about my life, my times, my clothes, my comedy. And you're very welcome to come along and have a laugh.
15: The legendary comic shared the news on the gallery's Instagram. The exhibition dedicated to the Big Un will open next summer. And former Motherwell forward Tony Watt claims the Fir Park side can beat Helsinki in tonight's Conference League third round qualifier first leg.
17: I just think that this Helsinki are a team that you would probably expect to face in the Europa League maybe 10 years ago. A big club, a well-known club, and Motherwell will go give it their all like they do.
15: Rangers are in action at the same time against Polish side Jagiellonia in Europa League qualifying.
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15: Mainly dry with bright spells and a few light showers, a high of 18. That's the latest. I'm Colette McGonagall.
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13: 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Every last penny of £550,000. 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
10: Clyde One.

Alex Warren there and a brilliant fever dream. It's 1:15. Do you know when you get down a rabbit hole on TikTok? I feel this is the story of my life. Like, I try to go to bed, try to be sensible at 10:30, and then it's still 11:30, and I am watching someone rate the Tesco meal deals that you can get. Seriously, people get paid for this content. Anyway, when did a pot noodle become part of the Tesco meal deal? And you might be thinking, like, what's wrong with that? Because it could be a part of your lunch. You could have that, a packet of crisps and a juice. It's the snack. Since when is a pot noodle a snack? And do you want to hear something else disgusting? When I was down this rabbit hole last night, watching someone rate all the possible Tesco meal deals that you can get, and by the way, there's hundreds, this guy had a snack of a chicken and mushroom pot noodle, a chicken sandwich, and a Diet Coke. Obviously, he's been healthy. And dipped the chicken sandwich into the pot noodle. It was too much even for me. Pot noodle is not a snack. Right, here's the song you know every single word to. Throwback Thursday with Blue, and If You Come Back.

0: But Shakira and Die Die on Clyde One. It seems like forever ago. It was only June, but it seems like forever ago, doesn't it? Football tonight, right? Motherwell, Rangers, Hearts and Hibs all playing in European action tonight. We will bring you the build-up to those games and you can have your say. Clyde One Super Scoreboard is on the air. Gordon DL and Simon Donnelly going to be here with Gordon Duncan between 6 and 8 on Clyde One. And keep it here, going to play Rihanna in just a minute.
1: Throwback Thursday.
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1: 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Clyde One.
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5: An A898 roadworks update from Amy on behalf of Transport Scotland. Due to essential resurfacing, there will be a full weekend closure of the southbound A898 Erskine Bridge from 8pm on Friday the 7th until 6am on Monday the 10th of August. There will be a lane closure on the northbound carriageway and closures of northbound slip roads and the M8 Junction 30 westbound off slip to the M898 at this time. Sign diversions will be in place. For details, visit swtrunkroads.scot.
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Bruno Mars and I Just Might on Clyde One. Chance of a wee bit of sunshine across Glasgow in the west this afternoon. That's nice after the last couple of days. Highs of 17 degrees and it's going to be dry all day. A big well done, by the way, to the cheese box in the Merchant City. That is the one in the old police box on Wilson Street. They have just won an award for their cheesecake and it's beat thousands of entries from all around the world. I absolutely love that. So well done to the guys there, because everything that comes out of that wee box tastes absolutely delicious. And they've got a wee dome there in front of it that you can sit and class stuff. I actually watched a TikTok last night of someone deep frying a cheesecake and I thought, you've taken that too far. So listen guys, don't start deep frying your cheesecake. Just keep doing what you're doing because it's obviously working for you. Here's Naughty Boy and Beyonce. This is Running on Clyde One.

0: Their much anticipated new album, I feel like we've been talking about it forever, The User's Guide to Being Human, is finally out. No, this Friday, but next Friday, so they're still teasing you, still got to wait a wee bit. Sabrina Carpenter is about to break a record at Wembley, so she's about to announce that she's going to play Wembley next year in London, and she will be the youngest female to headline Wembley. I mean, they're clutching at straws now, right? Because Rihanna is currently the youngest female. She was 28 when she performed 28 in 4 months. Sabrina Carpenter, however, will be 28 and 3 months. So she just gets in there in front of Rihanna. Taylor Swift was 28 and 6 months. I mean, you really are clutching at straws here. Right, Sabrina, I've got some news for you. You're going to break a record. You're going to be the first person called Sabrina to headline Wembley. On yourself, though, because that is absolutely amazing. And guaranteed she will sell that out. Gary Spence with you from 2 o'clock this afternoon. Going to play Tame Impala before then. And I feel we need a wee bit of 90s dance. Are you ready for some TTF? Going to play one of their biggest hits in just a minute. Hey!
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9: An M8 Roadworks update from Amy on behalf of Transport Scotland. Essential maintenance continues on the A737 St James's Viaduct eastbound link to the M8 Junction 28A. To replace the bridge expansion joint, there will be overnight closures of the eastbound carriageway between 10 p.m. and 6 a.m. each night from Thursday the 6th until Friday the 28th of August. Signed diversions will be in place. For more information, visit swtrunkroads.scot.
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0: Last one from me today on Clyde One is Tame Impala and Jenny with Dracula. Amber keeps trying to get us to do a video together like everybody's doing on TikTok. Absolutely no way am I doing that. Amber's in for Callum tonight from 8 o'clock on Clyde One. Super Scoreboard on between 6 and 8. Loads of games happening tonight. Both Rangers and Motherwell and Hearts and Hibs are playing in Europe. We'll bring you the build-up on Super Scoreboard tonight. In the studio, we've got Gordon DL and Simon Donnelly with Gordon Duncan. And it's Gary Spence between 2 and 6 on Clyde One. Spence versus Shazam, The Big I Am, and the Throwback Takeover all coming up. And your News at 2 is next.
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0: Hey, just gone 2 o'clock at Scotland's number one. Gary Spence here live at Clyde One. Let's get the latest news right now.
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1: The top stories this hour. An Afghan boxer has appeared in court again over the death of Scottish charity worker Elizabeth Ross in Greece. 26-year-old Sharif Ahmadzi was charged with homicide with intent as well as robbery and weapons offences. Our reporter Lana Mackay is following the case.
10: It's nearly 3 weeks since the body of the 38-year-old was found in a suitcase in an abandoned building in the Greek capital. This morning, Ahmadzi returned to the court of first instance for a second appearance. As well as the homicide charge, he's also accused of stealing €10,000 using her bank cards. Floral tributes have been placed outside the building where Miss Ross's body was discovered.
1: The Scottish Government is seeking the public's views on new guidance on restraining people in hospitals. Updates are being made to the Code of Practice for Mental Health Act in an effort to protect vulnerable people from unnecessary uses of force. Here's Minister for Mental Wellbeing Marie Todd.
15: We want to give practitioners clearer, consistent, rights-based guidance and help to ensure that people are treated with dignity and respect.
1: A man has been arrested and charged after a police officer was assaulted in a shop on Buchanan Street on Tuesday afternoon. A 32-year-old man was traced to the city centre yesterday after the officer had objects thrown at him and was threatened with a knife. It happened while the Retail Crime Task Force was looking into a number of shoplifting incidents. The man is due to appear at the Sheriff Court today. In sport, former Rangers player and coach Alex Ray says it's crucial that the team progress through the Europa League qualifier against Jagiellonia Bialystok.
16: I remember myself, we get knocked out against CSK Moscow back in the day. You would think the roof had caved in, you know, the scrutiny and the pressure had come on, and then all of a sudden a couple of weeks later you've got the Old Firm game to contend.
1: The first leg in Poland kicks off at 5 p.m. and an exhibition all about Billy Connolly's life will be on display at the Kelvin Grove Art Gallery and Museum in Glasgow next summer. It's set to feature some of his iconic clothing and other items from his career.
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1: Cloudy but with sunny spells throughout the day. A few showers later with highs of 18 degrees. That's the latest. I'm Molly Tulett.
4: Clyde One.
18: Well, it's Thursday. Yes, it's Thursday, which we love for two reasons. We love for a few reasons, but the main ones are we are throwing it back. 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Whatever you do, however you do it, you've got to do it by 5 o'clock tomorrow. Kate Thornton is back. She is going to make another call and give you more money than any of her first three winners of the X Factor made. I'm almost sure of that. I don't need to legal that. I'm pretty sure that is the case. Listen, I'm pretty sure you think there's no chance of getting the call. That's the thought process. That's the belief of every single person who plays. Yet one of them gets the call every single week, and there's no reason it can't be you. 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

0: Picking it up, loving, I'm living, so we turning up. Yeah, we turning it up.
1: Ariana Grande, No More Tears Left to Cry. Throwback Thursday, lots of the good stuff like that. The weekend's pretty much here, and this morning Stephen Mill bought some sausages. Times are good, everything feels as it should be, everything is normal.
2: Well, I don't know about that, because you've just done something in the last 20 minutes that is unacceptable, socially unacceptable, Gary, particularly when we're in an airtight studio. What have you had for your lunch?
1: Listen, today's been a shambles.
2: I'm not judging you for eating that particular thing for your lunch.
1: As if I'd take that from you.
2: Precisely, yes.
1: I had something I've not had for a long, long time, and I was in a petrol station, one of those ones that just does, like... I tell you what it does do. Sandwiches that don't go out of date for the next 3 months. That makes me equally as suspicious.
2: Yeah, so, yeah, I've been in these petrol stations before.
1: So I got a pot and adult, I ate it, and I'm sorry, but it's not... as antisocial as you taking out a fish supper on a train, which was something we argued about in front of people in public some time ago.
2: Yes, but that is absolutely the same. That is the same, because there is a haze of chicken and mushroom pot noodle around the studio.
1: You're not offended by that, you're just made jealous by that.
2: No. I mean, it's making me salivate, obviously, but like, you gave me so much hassle for having a fish supper,
1: Stephen,
2: on a train.
1: You got a fish supper out. I mean, it was like the guys in Still Game when they send what's his face to get the car. And they get in the bat and they're, it's all broken into bits. It was just before Eric spews in the windscreen.
2: It didn't break any bits. It was just...
1: Stephen, it was a packed ScotRail train.
2: Do you think I would waste a drop?
1: On a Friday night, and you pulled out a fish supper. And by the way...
2: Doesn't matter.
1: Just so you know, and you're probably thinking, who does that? He does. I actually stood up and walked away. He thought something was wrong.
2: No.
1: I mean, there was something wrong, but I didn't tell him till afterwards.
2: There is absolutely nothing wrong with that. And the fact that you had such an issue with it, and then you've done what you've done today... Makes you a hypocrite, Gary Spence. A hypocrite.
1: Just admit it. You got angry when you saw I had a king size.
2: Maybe, yeah.

0: 2:17.
1: Clyde One.
0: That's us. Right, we're doing the throwback takeover. I had an emergency snack today and I had it in the studio. It was a pot noodle. We're still arguing about the models of that, the etiquette that might have been broken with that. But anyway, snacks. What's your favourite snack and how do you crowbar it into the name of a song that you want us to play on the throwback takeover? We've done worse, Stephen.
2: Okay. 0333.
0: Ash, Girl from Mars. That's the sort of thing I'm thinking.
2: Right, okay, so like a Mars bar, right. 0333 2020 400. Send us a WhatsApp message on that number. You'll need to think about this one. Send us a voice note, even better, or you can give us a call on the same number. So we are looking for snack-related throwback takeovers.
0: 0333 2020 400. And extra bonus points if you can somehow get from Bombay Bad Boy to a song that we're going to play in about 10 minutes. Hey!
3: Throwback Thursday.
1: Clyde One.
3: Love it, hate it, tell us. Let us know which songs you love and which ones you don't. At Clyde1.com. And you could win £250 to spend at Amazon. Clyde One.
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6: 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Due to essential maintenance, overnight closures on the M8 eastbound between junctions 18 and 16 will continue until Friday the 18th of September from 10 p.m. till 6 a.m. Sunday to Thursday. The eastbound on slips at junctions 19 and 18 will be closed. Sign diversions will be in place. There will be separate daytime traffic management measures on the eastbound carriageway only. For details, visit swtrunkroads.scot.
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0: The Clyde One Throwback Takeover.
1: Talking about songs and hopefully playing songs connected to snacks. After my apparently outrageous decision to eat a pot noodle in the studio earlier, yeah. I love that Stephen's just messaged in saying tomato soup with salt and vinegar crisps in it. It must be real crisps. He's just sending in his favourite snack.
2: Yeah, that's not what we're looking for. It was sorry to be related to a song, if that helps.
1: That did sound great though. 0333 20 20 400. We've got David here. You okay, pal?
3: Aye, not bad, Gary. How are you?
1: Not bad. What's happening?
3: Not much. Just doing some work, getting ready for a stove.
1: I love it when their first line is, oh, just doing some work. You're not, though. You're on the phone to us, but you're going to fit a stove.
3: Self-employed, mate, so it's all right.
1: So you're a gas engineer?
3: Aye, gas engineer, heating engineer, yeah.
1: Is this where it starts to get busy?
3: I've been booked about 6 weeks in advance throughout the summer.
1: Times.
2: What a nightmare. While I've got you though, David, I had smart meters installed a couple of weeks ago, and my mini smart meter is not connected.
1: This
2: to
1: is
2: my
1: not
2: smart
1: watchdog.
2: Meters. I know, but listen, he's busy 6 weeks in advance. What can I do about that?
3: Phone your provider, mate. I'm not a meter maid.
1: That's amazing.
2: What an absolute cop out.
1: He's basically told you to get.
2: Unbelievable.
1: If he speaks any more words from his mouth, he will have to charge a consultation fee.
2: Yeah, probably. That's what it is.
1: David, this is an absolute joy of a situation because you're booked up for 6 weeks in advance and you've just asked for one of the best songs that we're going to play all year on the Throwback Takeover.
3: Perfect.
1: Fun-loving criminals, they're on now, mate.
3: All right, take care, bye.

0: Yes, love it. Fun Loving Criminals, Scooby Snacks. So many shouts for that as well. Hello, Emily. Hello, Donald. Hello, Trace. 0333 2020 400. Songs and snacks. That's what we're doing right now, because why wouldn't we be?
1: Hello. If we're talking snacks and songs, well, there's only one choice in there. It's got to be Chocolate by the 1975. Great tune, old school. So, hi. Hope you're having a cracking day.
0: And you, Abigail. What a tune. What a choice. Another popular one as well. Let's go.
2: Clyde 1.

0: somber homewrecker. Gillian's still not happy. She wanted the Bare Naked Ladies for the snack song because they mentioned the chicken drumsticks. They also mention chicken to Chinese chicken.
1: They certainly do.
0: That's not a snack you just pick up.
1: Yeah. Dave also saying as well about the South Park song that Chef did that got to number one.
0: Yeah, that was absolutely huge. Yeah. By the way, just speaking of plastic snacks, mm-hmm. I don't know why, right? Because I know people who like them. But I've walked past them in petrol stations and I've never thought anything other than when I see refrigerators, then nah.
1: Yeah, I don't know what they are.
0: They're not chicken.
1: Even I wouldn't eat them. Gary Spence,
2: Clyde One. 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

0: proper throwback next on Clyde One. I remember hearing it for the first time and thinking that is the record of the year. Years and Years King, next all over Glasgow and the West.
1: Right, a massive shout out

0: to the Cheese Box in the Merchant City. Now, they make cheesecakes. I am very familiar with their work.
1: It'll be amazing.
0: They basically are inside one of the old police boxes in Merchant City, and they've just received a massive award, a one-star award for their Basque cheesecake. I love a Basque cheesecake. They're tremendous.
2: Is that the one that, I don't want to use the word burnt, but it's meant
0: baked
2: to be
0: on top, yeah. Aye, they're absolutely fantastic. So congratulations to all the guys and girls at the Cheese Box in Merchant City.
2: Yeah, get down and see them. All the love from Clyde One.

0: Sam Smith and Madonna coming up, and wait until you hear what Madonna song it is. Can't wait to blast that out on Thursday afternoon.
1: Now, I have been very, very organised today. I know my big I am. I've known my big I am
0: you
1: since this
0: You know who you
1: morning.
0: Are. That's always a good start to the day.
1: Yes, exactly. So it is me that is up. It is Scotland's biggest guessing game after 3 o'clock in the afternoon. And it's 0333 2024.
0: On the station.
1: On the station, yes, exactly.
0: Oh, thousands of messages. By the way, had a shout from Charlie's old teacher.
1: Yes.
0: Good afternoon, Mrs. Black. She's in the classroom.
1: Oh, is she?
0: Because some of them are back. Yeah, they're setting up.
1: Oh, exactly.
0: Ready for the murals.
1: Do you know what? They always say that teachers do the most unpaid overtime out of every other profession.
0: Why are you suddenly stating facts and being sound to teachers when you always have a go because you want to annoy your sister?
1: I'm just saying they never mention it.
0: They're... Oh, my God.
1: They never mention it.
0: Well, hopefully they're busy preparing the topics.
1: Yeah, they
0: and haven't heard you say that. Let's get the news next at 3. Clyde 1.
2: I've worked with you for 12 years.
3: Right.
2: I know you really well.
3: Right.
2: I've been here through birthdays, anniversaries, mm-hmm. Christmas time.
3: I know where this is going.
2: You've never delivered.
3: No, never once.
2: In that time.
3: And this is me getting my comeuppance.
2: It is. I was about to say this is revenge at its best.
3: Enjoy Dubai, Mrs. Boone.

0: Clyde One.
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11: The top stories this hour. A man accused of killing Scottish charity worker Elizabeth Ross has appeared in court in Athens. 26-year-old Sharif Ahmadzi has been remanded in custody while the investigation continues. Thomas McCann reports.
12: Sharif Ahmadzi appeared before a judge at the Court of First Instance in Athens, where he was formally charged with homicide with intent, the equivalent of murder in Scotland, along with robbery and weapons offences. The judge ordered the 26-year-old to remain in pre-trial detention while prosecutors gather further evidence ahead of another hearing. Police allege Elizabeth Ross was killed before her body was hidden inside the suitcase and left in a derelict building in the Greek capital.
11: The SNP has written off the value of the motorhome bought by former chief executive Peter Murray. The estranged husband of Nicola Sturgeon pleaded guilty to embezzling more than £400,000 from the party earlier this year. Police are investigating vandalism at a Glasgow logistics firm carried out by pro-Palestine activists who claim the company has links to Israel. They allege DB Schenker, which has a location in the Hillington area, provides support to Israeli defence tech company Elbit Systems. The activists say they bypassed security and covered the inside of the building with paint. A spokesperson for the force says inquiries are ongoing. ongoing. In sport, Motherwell are in Finland to take on Helsinki in tonight's Conference League qualifier. Former striker Tony Watt believes the Steelmen can progress from the tie.
0: I think they can go and win it. I think Motherwell's probably one of the most suited teams in this league to European football. The way they knock the ball about, the way they press the ball. I think their numbers last year were the highest in the league in terms of recoveries.
11: Kickoff is at 5pm, and Billy Connolly's taken to social media to spread the word about an upcoming event.
13: Glasgow Kelvin Grove Art Gallery and Museum are having a special exhibition of my life, my times, my clothes, my comedy, and you're very welcome to come along and have a laugh.
11: The legendary comic shared the news on the gallery's Instagram page. The exhibition dedicated to the Big Yin will be available to the public next summer.
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11: Cloudy but with sunny spells throughout the day. A few showers later with highs of 18 degrees. That's the latest. I'm Molly Tulett.
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8: 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I'm not one of these people, and I really wish I was. 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So mine goes up and down. 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Kate Thornton's in to make the call. Whoever gets the call won't expect it. 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

0: Okay, Thursday afternoon on The Big I Am. We've got Stephen there.
1: Hello.
0: Producer Jay, who's on this week. And we've got assistant producer Anna, who's in because her auntie is one of the bosses here. And she's just done her hires. By the way, quickly, how did you get your results? How did you get them these days? Text message.
2: Yeah, I know.
0: We had the brown envelope, but please do not bend. I've still got it in the loft somewhere.
2: Mm-hmm, yeah.
0: I'll be on TikTok before you know it.
1: I'm sure. Right, this is Scotland's biggest guessing game. It's four clues. It's 5 minutes from the clock. It's 0333 20 20 400. This is not a real person that you're about to guess. And here is clue number one. I am a good guy.
0: 0333 20 20 400.
1: Okay, first person in is Greg.
0: Anna, have you got to join in the golf club?
2: Yeah,
0: you
2: got a golf club.
1: And it is not Del Boy. It is not Superman, Spider-Man, Fireman. It is not Fireman Sam. It is not Mr. Bean. It's not Winston Fistilgame. It is not Iron Man. It is not He-Man. It is not Hector. Nope. It is not Spider-Man. It's not Chucky. It is not Roland Rat. It is not Chucky. It is not Joey Tribbiani.
0: I know what's happening here. You're starting a bit. You're getting lots of guesses for somebody that you're just not going to go near.
1: It is not Innes from Still Game. It is not Batman. It's not Bugs Bunny. It's not Peter Griffin. It's not Woody from Toy Story. It is not. What I'm actually doing is people are just being stupid, so I'm just blocking them.
0: Careful. This guy blocks for fun, and you'll never be able to get in touch ever again.
1: And that gives me a lot of pleasure. It really does.
0: 4 minutes. Right, coming next, Dylan John Thomas breakthrough single, Heaven Knows You're Lonely, playing here after we've played The Big I Am.
1: It's not Homer Simpson. It's not Jack Jarvis Esquire. It is not Donkey. It is not Ur Willie. We do have somebody who has the right answer, though. It is not Deadpool. It is not Peter Perfect. It is not Jack Jarvis, John Goodman, Horrid Henry.
0: Line 12, what's your name?
3: It's Joss.
0: Joss?
3: Yes.
0: Cool name. Right, Joss and Anna, get ready, join in this time. You've just won The Big I Am.
3: Oh, I can't believe it. I'd like to thank my family, my mum and dad.
0: The Lord above.
2: Yes.
0: What are you up to?
3: Just working.
0: What are you doing?
3: I work from home. I'm in IT.
0: Oh, okay.
1: Sounds deeply dull. What did you have for your lunch?
3: I have not had my lunch yet because I have to wait till everyone else is done.
0: What do you mean?
3: Because we have to do it on a kind of... one goes and the other stays.
0: Well, okay, what's this sort of toilet token system here? Like,
3: you would think, feels like that sometimes.
0: What's the point in working from home if you're having regulated lunch breaks? That's the whole point. It's just one big lunch break, isn't it?
3: I mean, it is really, but yeah.
0: Oh well. So when is your allotted lunch half hour? By the sounds of things.
3: Anytime after 2 o'clock, but everybody else has been late today, so I have to wait.
1: Unbelievable. Well, listen, at least we've perked you up today because you have won The Big I Am. So yeah. Do you play every day, Joss?
3: I try to, if I've got a clue who it is, but this is just never happened.
0: You're sounding very laid back about this lunch thing. Stephen would be setting fires.
1: I would be, but unfortunately, I need to give out a few more clues on The Big I Am, Gary. So, I Am a Good Guy is clue number one, and clue number two is the title of the TV show I star in has my name in it.
0: Right. That's a good clue. I like that sort of clue.
1: 2 minutes. Can I just say for the millionth time, this is not a real person that you're guessing. It is not Jack Reacher. It is not Jack Jarvis. It is not Ken Barlow. It is not Dennis the Menace. It is not Everybody Loves Raymond.
0: You've had He-Man, haven't you?
1: I've had He-Man. It's not Superhead, Doctor Two, Scooby-Doo. It is not SpongeBob. It is not Sheldon. It's not Sonic. It's not Thor. You have the right answer, Susie. Well done to you. It's not Wreck-It Ralph. It is not Saul Goodman. I mean... I know that's... I said I was a good guy, but that wasn't what I meant, but thank you. Sue, you have it right. Well done to you. It's not Hey Arnold. It's not Columbo. It's not Bergerac. It's not Dexter. It's not Tintin. It is not Father Ted. Good shout,
0: that's
1: though.
0: That's a brilliant shout.
1: It is not Frasier. It is not Shrek. It's not Taggart. It's not Banana Man, Gary Tank Commander, Dick Dastardly. It is not Danger Mouse, She-Ra, or Bob the Builder.
0: We're coming up for 1 minute to go. Could you give us, please, clue number three?
4: The final minute.
1: I have a moustache.
0: Ah, got you.
1: Okay.
0: Got you. There we go.
1: I don't think you do.
0: Is it one word?
1: That's another clue. I'm not giving you that. Okay, who's got it right here? Lots of people getting it right. Well done to Danielle. You have it right. You also, Dave, you have it right. Hello to Lindsay, who's got it right. Who else have we got? It's not Super Mario. It's not Robin. It's not Poirot. It's not Postman Pat. I don't think Postman Pat has a moustache, does he? Tracy, you are correct. Well done to you. It's not Basil Fawlty. It is not Desperate Dan or Magnum P.I.
0: Clue four, please.
1: I'm American. Very American.
2: I went for Morse.
1: Right, okay. Yep. It's not Luigi. Andrew, you have it correct. Well done to you. Eric's got it right. Who else have we got? Samantha's got it right. Debbie's got it right. Diane's got it right. As is Des. But Joss was the first person to get it right.
0: Is Joss short for anything?
3: Jocelyn.
0: Yeah. Okay, there we go.
1: Okay, right. You were the first person to get it right, which is an amazing achievement. And hopefully after this, you can go and actually have some lunch because I'm feeling sorry for you.
0: Yeah, I'm calling Digby Brown for you.
1: Yeah, exactly.
0: Stuff like that matters to them.
1: Absolutely. Right. I am
3: Ted Lasso.
1: Ted Lasso.
0: Ted Lasso
1: is the correct answer. Well done.
0: What sort of IT is it? I mean, is this the? Are you part of the switch it off and back on brigade?
3: Oh yes, yeah, that 99% is problem.
0: Also, I am being forced into, on top of being forced into changing my password here every 3 months, where I merely add an exclamation mark. It's basically the same password from 2012 with 17 exclamation marks. They're making me go onto this authenticator app thing, which
3: I hate that as well. But you can get little password vaults that do it all for you.
0: And Stephen thinks the chances of me getting into that sort of organised system is
1: zero percent chance of that.
0: Joss, get yourself some lunch and then sue them. Okay. Hey, this is not acceptable.
3: Thanks very much.
0: Thanks for playing. Thanks for having us on.
3: Cheers. Bye.
0: Bye-bye. Right, Dylan John Thomas, as promised. That rhymes.

Clyde One.

0: Enrique Pitbull. I remember he did that from the Hydro for the MTV EMAs back in the day.
1: Okay.
0: Absolutely massive. Pitbull wasn't there, unfortunately, but Enrique definitely was doing that song, and what a legend. So good to hear that on Throwback Thursday.
1: Right, lots of people getting it right today. Ted Lasso, who is Gary?
0: A famous person, hence starred in The Big Iron.
1: No, that's not. It wasn't a real person.
0: I know the name. I've just never seen anything with Ted Lasso in it.
1: Ted Lasso is a famous TV show, and he's the star of it. Ted Lasso, it's an American guy who coaches an English football team.
0: And Frasier as well, until you said moustache. Yeah. I'm like,
1: there goes that moustache. Anyway, Gary Mack, got it right. Well done to you. Hello to Emma McPhee. Who else have we got? Hello to Kim. Aileen got it right. Who else have we got here? We've got Nicola, we've got Greg, we've got David, we've got Lee, we've got Jennifer, we've got Tam. Hello to you. So there you are. That was The Big I Am.
0: Regimented lunch, half hours, hours. What's all that about?
1: Well, I mean, obviously, I would get a new job.
0: Wouldn't be me.
1: Wouldn't be me.
0: Stephen would be right onto the union for that one.
1: Absolutely.
2: Throwback Thursday.
3: Clyde One.
2: 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Let us know which songs you love and which ones you don't. 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And you could win £250 to spend at Amazon. Clyde One.
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0: drop dead.
1: Olivia Rodrigo, Drop Dead. Which was pretty much the sentiment, although they didn't say it when I showed my twins a video of me DJing last night. We're going to talk about that after 4 o'clock.
2: I'm looking forward to this because I did see this video and I was like, what's going on here? Well, so you need to explain it for people who don't know. Anyway, here's what's happening on your timelines. Oasis, it looks like, have been granted a license for Nebworth for doing gigs next year.
1: A license to print money the way they do it.
2: Yeah, absolutely. So it looks like we may be getting closer to an announcement and another tour for Oasis next year.
1: Yeah, I'd seen posters and flyers for potential gigs at Celtic Park, for example. But, you know, with most things these days, and I know I'm not the first person to say it, and I know I'll sound like your dad when I say this, but AI is ruining everything. Even the genuinely funny stuff, like you think, you're not sure if you should allow yourself to laugh as much on the basis that it might just be fake. That makes sense. Which makes the real stuff not as funny.
2: I feel like when I do send you stuff that is AI, I make a point of telling you now because I feel sorry for you, if anything.
1: By the way, if you're on socials, if you want to see actually the stories that went down last night with my girls regards their first proper big dance event they want to go to.
2: Okay.
1: At Gary Spence on Instagram, 2 hours and Gary. He's Stephen Mill with a V, and we've got Shakira coming up.
3: Gary Spence, Clyde One.
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19: 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Oh, yeah!
18: This is...
20: Ladies up in here tonight! No fighting!
21: We got the refugees
20: No fighting!
21: Over here.

0: One, the big one, and that's official. Thank you so much for listening. We got our figures today. Sometimes we'll be doing the big I am, or we'll be having an argument during Spence versus Shazam about just how many times Frank and Peggy and EastEnders got back together, right?
1: Yeah.
0: And you think, this is actually going out on Scotland's biggest commercial radio station.
1: Yeah, it's ludicrous, isn't it?
0: And the figures came in once again, and thank you for making us number one. These numbers are insane.
1: Yes, I mean, we're talking like 20-year highs and stuff. So, listen, thank you so much. We just try and get through the afternoon most of the day, you know?
0: That's what I do with you.
1: Without falling out.
0: Thank you for locking in to Clyde One in record numbers once again. Cheers for your ears.

0: Just about 4 o'clock, do you know what I noticed last night?
1: Mm-hmm.
0: It's getting darker. And I know you laugh at me for saying this every single year because I'll notice it's getting darker or brighter, but it was around sort of 20 to 9, I was like, you can feel it already.
1: Yeah, and you look forward to the dark nights and the misery.
0: I love a dark night, but I also love the routine. Like, I'm speaking for all parents here. Just get them back.
1: Yeah.
0: Get them back to school. We've had our fun. Teachers, you are welcome.
1: I know, but listen, it's not long until the October holidays, of course.
0: Whoa. October holidays. It's September midterm break.
1: Yeah, exactly.
0: And another 5 holidays we didn't get. News next at 4.
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0: Got some proper Kylie next on Throwback Thursday right now. Molly Tulett's got your latest Clyde One news.
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2: The top stories this hour. A man accused of killing a Scottish charity worker, Elizabeth Ross, has been remanded in custody in Greece. 26-year-old Sharifa Madzi appeared before a judge in Athens today, Thomas McCann reports.
9: Sharifa Madzi was formally charged with homicide with intent, the equivalent of murder in Scotland, along with robbery and weapons offences, during a hearing at the Court of First Instance in Athens. The judge ordered the 26-year-old to remain in pretrial detention while prosecutors continue their investigation ahead of a future hearing. Police allege the 38-year-old was killed before her body was placed inside a suitcase and left in a derelict building. They're also investigating claims more than €10,000 was taken from her bank accounts using her bank cards.
2: One of the teenagers jailed for the murder of Caden Moy on Irvine Beach is appealing his 16-year sentence. 18-year-old Cole Tarley pleaded guilty to stabbing the East Kilbride teenager in May last year before his co-accused Jay Stewart and a 15-year-old who can't be named went on trial. Caden's family said in a statement they're devastated and exhausted, adding the 16-year sentence did not feel like justice in the first place. The Scottish Government is looking at whether legislation for restraining people in hospitals is fit for purpose. A consultation's been launched on the Code of Practice for Mental Health Act, which aims to prevent vulnerable people being detained unnecessarily. Minister for Mental Wellbeing Marie Todd wants to hear opinions from the public.
16: I would urge anyone with a stake in this, patients, families, carers and clinicians, to have their say and to respond to the consultation.
2: And in sport, ex-Rangers player and coach Alex Ray says it's crucial that Derek McInnes' side progress past Jagiellonia Białystok and reach the Europa League playoff.
17: You have to hit the ground running very quickly, especially when you get a new manager in place as well. And I've got a host of players who wouldn't have a sample to scrutiny that they're currently under. So it's important that they actually get some positive results in this tie over in Poland.
2: The first leg kicks off at 5 p.m. this evening.
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2: Cloudy but with sunny spells throughout the day. A few showers later with highs of 18 degrees. That's the latest. I'm Molly Tulett.
5: Clyde One.
0: Hey, how are you? You know, I really need to stop making up figures, but I'm going to go out there now and say we've given away more than £20 million this year on Make Me a Winner. It was over £10 million when we spoke to Kate Thornton, and that was a few weeks ago, Stephen, so come on. We've had some big giveaways. Anyway, this is a very big one. Tomorrow, you've got the chance to win £550,000 because Kate Thornton is back. All you've got to do to win the money is pick up your phone, then you see the money in your account straight after the call, and, you know, for most of us, the account is viewable on an app. Picture that on your phone. Maybe you've got a really sadistic bank like mine who show you your current account and your mortgage as if, like, you know, yeah, but that's me overdrawn for life. You truly wouldn't be. £550,000. You can play the game now by texting yes to 61025. Texts are 250 plus your standard network rate. That gets your number in the draw immediately. You can also call to play. You'll get the phone number details and online entry and all the rules for this network competition if you jump on now to makemeawinner.co.uk. 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
5: Clyde One.

0: Pink, William Orbit. So my twins want to go to their first big gig on their own.
1: Right, okay, and it is?
0: It's a massive dance event at the Hydro.
1: Okay.
0: So they're going to be in Scotland's biggest city, and I'm like, nope. But then it turns out it's over 14s, they'll be over 14 by that point, they're going with one of their mate sisters, so all good.
1: Okay.
0: So I'm sort of warming to it, and I'm like, fine, and I'd not discussed this with them, this was Ruth telling me this.
1: Okay.
0: So I put in the group chat, because they continue to be mortified by my very being.
1: Yeah,
0: by my very existence.
1: They will one day realise that you've actually got quite a cool job.
0: Well, it's not going to happen for a while, because I put in the group chat because I did the Ministry of Sound orchestra.
1: You did, yes.
0: In fact, it was the day that Scotland played their first World Cup game.
1: Yeah, against Haiti.
0: 10,000 people, Falkirk, it was absolutely unbelievable.
1: Okay.
0: And there were a couple of the team there taking videos. So I put in the group chat, and by the way, I posted this on my stories on Insta, at Gary Spence.
1: What did you say?
0: No, I was alright. I just said, by the way, girls, you'll be horrified to learn that I actually played a very similar event.
2: You're all dark and spin some records as well.
0: Holly comes back, and this is the bit that made me feel ancient and will make everyone else feel ancient. Holly comes back and says, well, you won't be doing this one because it's some guy called Pete. Pete Tong.
1: Pete Tong. Right, okay. Right. They're going to see Pete Tong.
0: They're like, well, it's the Ibiza Orchestra thing.
1: Okay, right, okay.
0: So it's happening in December at the Hydro. And yeah.
1: Can we please just get you booked? Please.
0: They'd be mortified.
1: Exactly. We need to organise this.
0: Some guy called Pete, and the amount of parents I know, right? The amount of messages I've got back on stories saying, oh my God, I said something last week about Pete Tong. And my daughter said, oh, is that a real person? I thought it's just what you say when things go wrong. Right. They've got absolutely no idea.
1: Wait till they find out about Ruby Murray.
0: Totally. They don't even know what a fun house is.

0: Rihanna, What's My Name? 419, Gary Spence here. How you doing? Fragma coming up. Cammy Barnes on the way and the 4:30 big one. Some suggesting you should be the warm-up as well for this gig. You could do the toe-tappers.
1: Oh, I could do the toe-tappers.
0: You could warm up for me. I could warm up for Pete somebody.
1: Yeah, Pete somebody. That's fine. That's okay. I'll take that, yeah.
0: Add a few violins into the mix. You've got a good wee Thursday night.
1: Is it a paid gig?
0: It's Thursday, start of December. I know that much.
1: All right, okay.
0: So I've told them they can go, but I'm going as well. And honestly, their face. I'm like, don't worry, I won't come near you. I'll stand on the other side.
1: Genuinely, though, this is so funny because they will grow up one day and look back and think that was actually quite a cool job my dad had.
0: When I pick them up from Gaff's,
1: yeah,
0: I have to park around the corner. They can't dare see me. I'm not driving a ladder. Do you know what I mean? When was the last time you saw a ladder, actually?
1: I don't know. I don't think you make ladders.
0: You see them in Malta all the time.
1: Right, okay. Well, I've not been to Malta recently, so I would rule that out. Okay.
0: What a trip that was. Throwback Thursday. Clyde One. Love it. Hate it. Tell us. Let us know which songs you love and which ones you don't. At Clyde1.com. And you could win £250 to spend at Amazon. Clyde One.
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1: Multi-car accident on the M8 westbound has happened at 3A for Bathgate, so a wee bit further along, and it's obviously affecting traffic heading Glasgow Way. So multi-car accident, junction 3A for Bathgate. If you're expecting anyone back from the east of the country using the M8, they're going to be delayed. Elsewhere, Clyside Expressway is busy eastbound just before 19 for Anderson Cross, usual for the usual there. M74 northbound, busy but moving before junction 1, the cut-off for the Kingston Bridge, and the 77 southbound, heavy between Plantation 1 Dunbreck Road, the usual.
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0: 4:30, let's do the big one. This is the song you quote when you talked about Dunfermline becoming a city.
1: Yeah, exactly. Because Tank Fly, Boss Walk, Jam Nitty Gritty, you're listening to the boy from the big bad city.
0: This is where it comes from. This is class. Beats International. 4:30, big one.
2: Clyde One. Tank Fly, Boss Walk, Jam Nitty Gritty, you're listening to the boy from the big bad city.

0: nice.
1: Sierra Spiral, Material Lover. Right, it's 20 to 5. If you've not done it yet, don't write off summer. Jump onto our website. We've got this amazing prize from Tesco Club Card.
2: Yeah, thrilling family adventure. As Gary says, get to the website. Your chance to win it. 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Well, unless you don't enter it, obviously. So get to the website. Do that just now. And remember, your Tesco Club Card vouchers could be worth even more. 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
1: It's class. It's absolutely class. It will genuinely and literally change your life. It's going to save you so much money, and that's before the prizes come in. 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Harry Styles coming up. 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Kelly Clarkson. Nice. 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
3: Gary Spence. 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
3: Clyde One.
2: M8 westbound is still partially blocked. Unfortunately, there's been an accident at junction 3A for Bathgate. So as you can imagine, at this time of night, then that is causing all sorts of problems. So big delays on the M8 westbound at 3A for Bathgate. 77 southbound heavy between Plantation and Wunford and Breck Road. Great Western Road is heavy tonight as well. It's taking 15 minutes getting by the Botanics and getting through the traffic lights there. Clyside Expressway also busy to the tune of around 5 to 10 minutes. That's at 19 for Anderson Cross. And over on the M80, you're slow at junction 7.
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0: Okay, Backstreet Boys next, and here comes one of the big games that makes Clyde One Scotland's official number one.
1: Absolutely, it's the 5K minute with Wholesale Domestic Bathrooms. It goes down at 10 past 8 every single day on Scotland's biggest breakfast show, which is Bowie at Breakfast. Tony was on today, and here's what happened.
2: Now, which bone protects your brain?
3: Skull.
4: Pass.
2: Which company first introduced the Game Boy?
4: Nintendo.
2: Which sporting event awards the Ryder Cup?
4: Golf.
2: Which TV program asks contestants to say what you see?
4: Catchphrase.
2: Which everyday object has a nib?
4: Pass.
2: Which bird is the national bird of New Zealand?
4: Kiwi.
2: Which organ produces bile?
3: Liver.
4: Pass.
2: Which ingredient gives Worcester sauce much of its savoury flavour?
3: No idea.
4: Oh, pass.
2: Which famous novel featured Long John Silver?
3: Treasure Island.
4: Treasure Island.
2: Which TV sitcom featured cafe owner Rémy Artois?
5: Hello.
4: Hello.
2: Which bone protects your brain?
4: Go.
0: Oh, Ryan saying that's way out. Hello is right, by the way.
6: Six.
0: Okay. Anchovies apparently make up a lot of Worcester sauce. Did not know.
1: I did not know that at all. It is quite salty, to be fair.
0: I only saw Hello as a kid passing by and didn't. I was looking at it through a child's eyes.
1: Yes.
0: I don't think it would
1: fly nowadays. No.
0: Most things that were funny. This is Clyde One. You've got another chance to win 5K tomorrow in a minute. That's why it's called the 5K minute, and it goes down here with Bowie.

0: Just heading up for 5 o'clock. Spence versus Shazam on the way. And we've got some gorillas as well. You are going to love what I'm playing by them next.
1: Excellent. Looking forward to it. Looking forward to Spence versus Shazam as well.
0: Yeah, Stephen's going to be playing six songs.
1: Six songs, yes.
0: We always do six. I've had my clean sweep this week. I'm going to breeze through it. That kind of tells me I might do well today as well, but then I probably shouldn't say that out loud.
1: Yeah, well done.
0: Listen, wherever you are, thanks for hanging out. Mentioned it earlier, got our figures today. Wow. I don't know how we get away with it.
1: I don't know how we get away with it.
0: But we'll keep going. We're here till six.
2: Okay. Clyde One.
3: I've worked with you for 12 years.
4: Right.
3: I know you really well.
4: Right.
3: I've been here through birthdays, anniversaries, mm-hmm. Christmas time.
4: I know where this is going.
3: You've never delivered.
4: No, never was.
3: In that time.
4: And this is me getting my comeuppance.
3: It is. I was about to say this is revenge at its best.
4: Enjoy Dubai, Mrs. Bowie.

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12: Yes, Scotland's official number one. It's just gone 5 o'clock at Clyde One. Let's get the latest.
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15: The top stories this hour. Cole Turley, one of the teenagers jailed for killing 16-year-old Caden Moy on Irvine Beach last year, is now appealing his sentence. Our reporter Thomas McCann has more.
16: Just last month, the 18-year-old was jailed for a minimum of 16 years after pleading guilty to murder at the High Court in Glasgow. He's one of three who were jailed for killing Caden Moy, the others being Jay Stewart, who posted a video bragging about the murder from inside prison, and a 15-year-old who can't be named. Now that Turley's appealed his sentence, it'll go through the SIFT process, where a judge will decide whether or not there's grounds for that appeal to proceed. Meanwhile, Caden's father, Paul Moy, has posted on Facebook, saying the 16-year sentence didn't even feel like justice in the first place, and that today, the family's hearts are broken all over again.
15: The SNP has written off the value of a motorhome bought by its former chief executive, Peter Murrell. Nicola Sturgeon's estranged husband is serving more than 5 years in prison after admitting embezzling more than £400,000 from the party. New accounts also show the SNP still owes him £60,000 from a loan made in 2021. A man has been arrested and charged after police were assaulted in Glasgow city centre on Tuesday afternoon. An officer with the Retail Crime Task Force had objects thrown at him and was threatened with a knife while making inquiries into shoplifting incidents on Buchanan Street. A 32-year-old man was traced a day later. He appeared in the Sheriff Court today. In sport, Rangers and Motherwell have both just got underway in their respective European qualifiers. Rangers are in Poland to play Jagiellonia Białystok in the Europa League. Former player and coach Alex Ray says they need a result.
17: You have to hit the ground running very quickly, especially when you've got a new manager in place as well. And I've got a host of players who wouldn't have a sample to scrutiny that they're currently under.
15: And Motherwell are playing Helsinki in the Conference League. Ex-striker Tony Watt believes they can win.
18: I think they can go and win it. I think Motherwell's probably one of the most suited teams in this league to European football, the way they knock the ball about.
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15: Cloudy this evening with some showers in the west. Mild with lows of 12 degrees. That's the latest. I'm Molly Tulett.
9: Clyde One.
12: Here we are, here we are, here we are. It's happening. It's your 24-hour warning. It has been a quick week, hasn't it? Well, I hope it has for you. And it will end up being a very, very good week if you get the call from Kate Thornton tomorrow night. Lines close at 5 p.m. tomorrow. Then she makes the call. Whoever picks up wins a life-changing sum of money. 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Main one is you've got to be over 18. If you are, you can play now. You've got to be over 18. You've got to believe. Saying that. Nobody who's ever got the call believed. Nobody thought they would get that call. And some of them still can't believe it and they'll have rifled their way through most of it already. You could do the same. You could go anywhere in the world and, live in a way you daren't dream of. It's so easy to play and it's the story for so many who've got that call. 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
4: And it's a good fun game, and someone asked me, actually, like, when we play Stop the Bus, they were like, so do you have to be on a bus, actually, at that moment in time?
3: Don't.
4: And I'm like, no.
3: You don't. We might throw in some extra money if you are. Listen, we've got some good prizes to give away. Here's the game where I win nothing, but get really, really, really stressed. Let's do Spence versus Shazam. Flo Rida, Ollie Murs Troublemaker.

0: was there some sort of malfunction happening there? What was going on?
1: Right, so I'm sure Flo Rida's on it.
0: He is on it, yeah.
1: Right, well, there we go then.
0: I know, but like, that's... I thought you'd have got that straight away.
1: Nah, I mean, he had a few forgettable ones, didn't he?
0: But that was one of his big ones. Like, Troublemaker was one of the first.
1: It was no Harris Gibbs to beat.
0: It wasn't. Here's song number two. Somebody.
1: Smash Mouth All-Star.
0: Ooh, just in front of Shazam.

0: just in front of Shazam, yeah, because there's a vocal right at the start. That was incredible speed.
1: Yeah, I said that so that you would say that, because that was too...
0: Shut up, move on. Girlfriend, Avril Lavigne.
1: Yes. I'm sure our number one song by Avril Lavigne.
0: Yeah, Complicated was huge as well.
1: Yeah, but that was before. That was sort of like, that was a bit earlier.
0: What was the big ballad? I'm with you.
1: Beautiful. She also did a song that they used as the sports scene opening titles, and it was fantastic, and I can't remember the name of it.
0: Must have been good then.
1: No, it was very good. They used it for three or four years. And no, it was when Dunfermline were in the top flight, so that's how I remember.
0: Right, well, that's how long ago it was.
1: Song number four.
0: Was it the Pixies? House of the... No. The Eagles? Stephen, how far back are you going? It's the Mamas and the Papas.
1: It's the Rolling Stones with Paint It Black.
2: Hi,

0: I mean, there'll be Rolling Stones fans out there thinking, how could you not have got that?
1: Very iconic intro as well.
0: Yeah, but it's also a very old song even for Ken Bruce's show.
1: Ah, don't be writing me off just yet. I'm into the young stuff as well, you know. I'm into this next song, for example.
0: Is it Five Sauce?
1: Ah, no. It's the Vamps with Somebody!

0: the Vamps five sauces a weak point. Why did I just say that out loud?
1: Yeah, yeah. I mean, I know that anyway. I know all your weak spots by now.
0: Right, so if you're in your car right now, stuck at four-way temporary traffic lights, you're still not as stressed as me. Where are we scores-wise?
1: We are 3-2, I think the score is. Yeah, so this for a 4-2 victory. Here we are. Another one of my favourites coming up.
0: Candy shop, 50 cent.
1: Ah, yes. Take me to the candy shop. Which American rapper in 2000 wanted to take everyone to the candy shop and show everyone his candy stick?
0: We'll do the game again tomorrow. Clyde 1.

0: Turn me on. Hey to you and to Sharon, to Zara, shout to Stephen and to Kyle, who says another 6-0. Well played, Stephen. Fair enough. Here we go. Avril Lavigne girlfriend, Marty's been in touch. Says you want to check out all the foreign versions. This is Japanese. This is the Japanese girlfriend. Who is it that's got an entire album in Japanese?
1: Charlie XCX.
0: Right, you found this song.
1: Oh, yeah, so it's the Avril Lavigne Sports Scene song, which people might remember from back in the day. So. This is from the Sports Scene titles, yeah. Mid-2000s, I think. And you'll recognise the song when it kicks in just a second.
0: Good old YouTube. There was one way back in the 90s as well in sports scene that went sounded a little bit like the X Factor music.
1: They also had for a couple of seasons Manic Street Preachers Australia as their as their theme tune as well. So yeah.
0: Outstanding. Right, Spence versus Shazam. We'll do it again tomorrow because we must. Beyonce coming up at Maroon 5 next. Throwback Thursday, come on.
2: Throwback Thursday.
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2: 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And you could win £250 to spend at Amazon. Clyde One.
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2: Clyde One.
3: ME westbound, the exit slip road remains partially blocked. There's a multi-car accident at 3A for Bathgate, so they have been moved to the exit slip road off the main carriageway. So it is moving a wee bit better there. However, as you can imagine, it's still very, very heavy. Clyde Tunnel is busy northbound, Govan to Partick, 10 minutes getting through at this moment in time. Cloister Expressway, 10-minute delays at Anderston Cross. You can double it if you're in the M80 southbound, Junction 7 for Hags Ankleside, 20 minutes to get through there. And the usual fun and games on the M77 southbound.
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0: is Clyde One.
1: One of the teenagers jailed for the murder of Caden Moy on Irvine Beach is appealing his 16-year sentence. 18-year-old Cole Turley stabbed the East Kilbride teenager in May last year and pleaded guilty before his co-accused stood trial. Caden's family said in a statement they are devastated and exhausted, adding the 16-year sentence did not feel like justice in the first place. The SNP has written off the value of the motorhome bought by former chief executive Peter Murrell with its funds. He's serving more than 5 years in prison after admitting to embezzling more than £400,000 from the party. Trains between Glasgow Central and England are being delayed or cancelled as major disruption affects the line. Avanti West Coast and TransPennine Express are both telling passengers not to travel, with a power failure bringing railways in the northwest to a standstill. And Rangers are back in European action this evening, playing in Poland against Jagiellonia Białystok in the Europa League. That's the latest. I'm Molly Tulett.
0: Coming up, 6 till 8. Clyde One Super Scoreboard.
2: They went out, got Duran and Casper Ho. They started them both, which I was really impressed with. A lot of people take time, and I know Casper Ho's, I don't even know how to say his name, now I'm sounding like an owl. Casper Ho. And

0: Shakira, Burner Boy, right. 20 to 6.
1: Here's what's on the telly tonight, 8 p.m. The most aggressive sounding show on TV. Sort your life out! With Stacey Solomon. So she's very nice, Stacey Solomon.
2: She's sound, but she must feel such pressure now to live a perfect life.
1: Oh, of course, yeah.
2: I mean, I think most people do with social media, but yeah. If that's the name of the show.
1: And it's actually really good. This is a really heartwarming story, right? So ITV2, 9 p.m. It's great to see him back. He's barely on the telly. Ramesh Ranganathan. So you barely see him nowadays, you know?
2: The only shock there is that you didn't say Stephen Mulhern.
1: Yeah.
2: Latest on the roads next. Hope it's been okay for you tonight.
3: 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Clyde One.
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3: Clyde One.
1: M8 westbound still partially blocked. That exit slip road at 3A for Bathgate. There was an accident earlier on involving a few cars. They now have been moved on to that exit slip road, but it's still causing some issues, as you can imagine. M74 northbound remains busy. 15 minutes getting by Junction 1, the tunnel for the Kingston Bridge. Delays 20 minutes at Junction 7 for Hags and Kilsyth. That's the M80 southbound, and still busy as well on the Clydeside Expressway, and that is at Junction 19 for Anderston Cross. That's it from me in terms of the travel. Karen will keep you up to date post 6 p.m.
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0: Backstreet Boys next. Thursday night, Gary Spence here. What's happening, Stephen?
1: Tom Holland is Spider-Man. Spider-Man, one of the biggest films in the world right now. I'm sure many of you will have been and seen it.
0: Oh, actually, producer Jay went a couple of nights ago. Out of 10?
2: 8.
0: Yeah. So 8? An annoying question, anyway.
1: Yeah,
0: was it good?
1: Yeah, it was good, right? Anyway, well, Tom Holland, it better be good because he's getting paid $25 million to be Spider-Man. What was your first ever wage? What was your first job, first of all?
0: I was a KP.
1: Right, so you're a kitchen porter.
0: And Court Hotel, and you used to get your wages in a wee brown envelope. In fact, I remember my uncle going mental once.
1: Sounds very above board.
0: Because I was at my granny's when I took up my wage slip, and inside it, there was a note from the owner saying, there were two breakages this week, no one's admitted it, so you're all getting docked. That wouldn't fly these days, hey?
1: Is that what they did? Seriously?
0: That wouldn't fly these days.
1: That's shocking.
0: Because I was saying to my uncle, nah, I don't want to cause any hassle. I might lose my I don't want to scupper my career here.
1: Two breakages, so like a plate got broken. And at this point, you didn't realise you could buy a plate for about 15 pence.
0: I'm a very successful man.
1: Right,
0: and
1: anyway.
0: That's why.
1: What was your first wage per hour?
0: I couldn't even guess. It was the late 90s, so.
1: I mean,
0: put it this way. Given the man I've just described, I don't think he was the first to sign up for the living wage.
1: I don't think he was.
0: What was yours?
1: I worked in a bookies, and it was actually pretty decent. So we're talking sort of mid-2000s. I'm sure it was about £8 an hour. And I got double time on Sundays, which meant I worked every Sunday.
0: Amazing.
1: Hungover.
0: And did you get a free shot on the puggies?
1: No.
0: Did you have the big ones with the big money? They go dun dun dun dun dun dun dun dun dun dun dun.
1: So what we got is, so the wee machines that you'll see in a bookies or a pub or whatever, we used to get a card and you'd put it in and add £100 credit, but just like play credit. So you used to be able to play the machines. And that's how they get you.
0: Yep.
1: And I don't even like the Bangles, to be honest with you.

0: Thursday night, Clyde One, Rangers in action already, and Clyde One Super Scoreboard is next.
1: Yeah, absolutely. European action over in Poland, so second half coverage incoming on Clyde One Super Scoreboard. Motherwell also in action as well, and Hibs and Hearts, lots happening. Gordon Duncan, Jim Duffy and Simon Dornley taking your calls.
0: What are you having for your tea tonight then?
1: Oh, I'm having burgers for my tea tonight, because I went to the butcher's earlier on.
0: Proper butcher,
1: mate.
0: In fact, you've just inspired me, I'll do the same.
1: Excellent, good stuff. Yes.
0: Have a great night, we'll catch you tomorrow at 2 for a big Friday show.
2: Clyde One.
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19: The top stories this hour. The family of East Kilbride teenager Caden Moy, who was murdered on Irvine Beach last year, say they're exhausted as one of his killers attempts to appeal his sentence. 18-year-old Cole Turley was jailed just last month, having pleaded guilty before his co-accused Jay Stewart and a 15-year-old who can't be named stood trial at the High Court in Glasgow. Last week, Stewart posted a video from HMP Polmont bragging about the killing. Caden's family say they've not been given a chance to heal. A man accused of killing Scottish charity worker Elizabeth Ross has been remanded in custody in Greece. 26-year-old Sharif Amadzi appeared before a judge in Athens today, Thomas McCann reports.
20: Sharif Amadzi was formally charged with homicide with intent, the equivalent of murder in Scotland, along with robbery and weapons offences, during a hearing at the Court of First Instance in Athens. The judge ordered the 26-year-old to remain in pre-trial detention while prosecutors continue their investigation ahead of a future hearing. Police allege the 38-year-old was killed before her body was placed inside a suitcase and left in a derelict building. They're also investigating claims more than €10,000 was taken from her bank accounts using her bank cards.
19: A man has appeared in court after a police officer was assaulted in a shop on Buchanan Street on Tuesday afternoon. A 32-year-old man was traced in the city centre yesterday after the officer had objects thrown at him and was threatened with a knife. It happened while the Retail Crime Task Force was looking into a number of shoplifting incidents. And Billy Connolly's life and career is being celebrated in an exhibition at the Kelvin Grove Art Gallery and Museum. It'll be available to the public next summer and will include treasures from his comedy career, including his iconic clothing. The Big Ian's announced it on the gallery's Instagram, saying it means a lot to him to have an exhibition there.
21: It's a most extraordinary place, a very dear place in my heart. When I think of it, I think of Salvador Dali. And then how you arrive at Billy Connolly from that, I don't know.
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19: Cloudy this evening with some showers in the west. Mild with lows of 12 degrees. That's the latest. I'm Molly Tulett.
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17: Good evening and welcome to Clyde One Super Scoreboard on a big night of European qualification action for our Scottish clubs. Rangers trail 2-1 in Poland against Jagiellonia Białystok, with plenty of work to do for Derek McInnes' side in the second half. Motherwell goalless at the break over in Helsinki, again hoping for a better second 45. And then it's over to the Edinburgh clubs, Hibs and Hearts later, particularly Hearts with a tough job on their hands against Benfica. I'm Gordon Duncan, and joining me tonight we've got Simon Donnelly and Jim Duffy. 45 minutes in for Rangers, a lot of work to be done. Motherwell kind of in the balance, and who knows what will happen later on. Surely we can get some sort of positivity tonight.
23: Yeah, well, it was a mixed bag the last time around, with Hibs and Motherwell eventually getting decent results. But tonight I think that, Rangers going away in Poland, it was always going to be difficult. I think just the, again, the early part of the season, believe it's around 30 degrees. They had the hydration break in the game and all this kind of stuff. But when you start as well as Rangers did, you get a goal up, albeit an own goal, but it was a well-worked move into, a good cross from Romans and an own goal. That's got to give you confidence and belief, but they just never allowed themselves to settle into the game, Rangers, and gave away two really cheap goals. So they're on the back foot, and I think it's an interesting team talk that Derek McInnes is going to have to try and make sure that, I think really they should be looking to get at least on equal terms before they come back to Ibrox.
17: I'm going to get Simon Donnelly's thoughts in a minute, but let's just go straight in and give you the number and all that sort of stuff, 01419511025, because just before the second half kicks off, it might be a good time to get your immediate thoughts over, Rangers fans. So an early kickoff for us tonight. You can't have been too impressed with what you witnessed in that first 45 minutes. So why not give us a call right now, tell us what needs to change, tell us what has frustrated you, and maybe a prediction if you think things can turn around in that second half. So give us a call right now, 01419511025. As Jim alluded to, Simon, it was a good start from Rangers, which will make it maybe even more frustrating, because the defending, a lot of it's not been pretty.
24: No, the two goals are totally avoidable. The first one in particular, it's a ball into the box. It's not a particularly good ball, and it just makes its way right into the back post. I think Fernandez gets his a touch on it, but as Jim alluded to there, 3 minutes on the clock and you're 1-0 up away from home. It's a perfect start. They've worked the ball down that left-hand side. Romans has put a ball in. They've got the benefit of the OG and they've kind of shot themselves in the foot and they've not got much better since then. The important thing is to stay in the tie, obviously. You know, you've got the second leg at Ibrox next week. If they can get out of this with a draw or a 2-1, it's probably a success after the way that half's went.
17: 01419511025. Now, I would never dream of suggesting that a fellow Motherwell fan is getting his priorities mixed up, but you would think in the heat of battle, away in Helsinki, you'd be engrossed. You'd be watching the game. Scott's picked up the phone. He's phoning live from the stadium, Scott. Unless somebody's having me on. Are you in Earbles Road secretly, not Helsinki?
0: Robin, it's actually Pepe Zambia Football Foundation. You know me very, very well. And it's just been what a day. 23 degrees. Absolutely brilliant. Just kicked off the second half. And I think we're actually, I'm going to book up to Freiburg after this. But my whole point is, we've got the best midfielder in Scottish football in Lucas Vadinger. And that is just an absolute fact. But honestly, Rangers fans, Celtic fans, Hearts fans, you can't understand how good this is. I was at the Faroes last weekend and we're just on a march with Helsinki Square to the stadium. It's been absolutely unbelievable.
17: Listen, Clyde One didn't pay to send a reporter over there, so you send me an invoice and give me a wee match report as to how it's gone so far.
0: Oh, honestly, it's been... Obviously, my first trip to Motherwell was in 1994 for Borussia Dortmund. I didn't think the Faroes would beat it last week, but this has absolutely trumped it. It's been absolutely fantastic. We've not scored a goal yet, but football's only part of it, and it's just been fantastic.
17: I was going to say, tell me about the game. How are Motherwell doing?
0: We're doing all right. The game's a bit of a defensive battle. It's kind of been a midfield struggle, but see, as long as we can take it back to Firth Park, we've got a full house, we have a chance to go into Germany to play the team that played in the Conference League final next week. That's what dreams are made of. As I said, 1994 was my first trip away with my dad. I've got a flag with my dad's name on it, and it's just like things are dreams are made of, Gordon. Honestly, it's absolutely unbelievable. Against Bertha High School has been an absolute godsend to our club, and it's just been fantastic.
17: No, you're a good man. Listen, I'll let you go and enjoy that second half. It sounds like it's kicked off. Hopefully nobody shops us to UEFA for taking live reports from inside the stadium. I don't know what the rules are on that sort of thing. But there we go. It is still goalless for Motherwell over there in Helsinki. As Scott alluded to there, I think fairly even stuff for them. Not loads happening. I don't think Motherwell really managing to carry as much of a threat, doing fine in the game. And not to keep moaning or to keep getting the excuses in, but after all the players that left and all the players that are injured, you're managing to find still positivity at the start of the new season. And Ibrahim Saeed, who's been the star man, can't get a visa, and he doesn't play the game either. If Motherwell can come out of this tie with something after all of that stuff, the new manager will be a fan's favourite already, I think.
23: Well, one of the things they have a number of things, but one of the things they have is an unbelievably passionate support who are loving their time in Europe. And I think that's a big thing. I think that sometimes the bigger clubs, I'm not saying they take it for granted, but maybe the expectations are really high and there's maybe not the same atmosphere at times. But you heard it in Scott's voice there. You know, that because it's not a regular occurrence, then they're absolutely loving the ties. It doesn't matter if it's away to Helsinki or whatever, as you said, the Faroes, then they're looking at Germany if they can get through. So it's just a fantastic opportunity for Motherwell again. And you know, I watched their game at the weekend, Gordon, against Hibs. I thought it was a really good game. I thought Hibs played well, but Motherwell on the break were terrific. An outstanding winning goal, a brilliant winning goal. And as you say, with all the players that have left, obviously the Saeed not getting the the clearance to play in that as well. You know, if they come back there level, it would be a magnificent result, and I'm sure Firth Park would be absolutely rocking. You know, if they get an opportunity to play Freiburg.
17: I love Scott's emotion. I just want him to keep his composure. Don't go booking flights to Germany just yet, just in case, right? I don't want that in my conscience. And then it finishes 4-0 to Helsinki in the second half. But so far, goalless at the moment. I think Motherwell would obviously take that back to Firth Park, but you never know, maybe go and get an away goal. Not an away goal in the sense that it counts for anything, but score on the road tonight. So let's also bring in Stevie, who, Stevie, it says Rangers, I think, next to your name here, which means you cannot be impressed with what you've seen in that first half.
1: No, well, I was impressed with us going forward, but the defence is shocking. I mean, Fernandez, I mean, he's like Bambi and Ice. I mean, what boots is he wearing, you know? And the goalkeeper, Pandura, whatever you call him, I don't rate this goalkeeper at all. I'm just watching the second half here. But no, I'm not impressed with his defence at all. And, well, I see that he's made three changes. Raskin's on, you know, but what was I going to say? But why did he leave Shankland on the bench? Or is he just going to leave Shankland for the Scottish Premiership?
17: Right, let's go back. You're right. It's a good question. Go back to the start. Every year I get in touch with you. If I send them a strongly worded email and say, don't kick off games at 5 o'clock. Yeah. Super Scoreboard doesn't start till 6. And they ignore me every year, which you won't be surprised. So let's go back to the starting lineup.
23: Ask Donald Trump to sort it.
17: Although a lot's happened, go back to that starting lineup, as Stevie alluded to. It is quite an interesting one when you name Lauren Shankland the club captain and then you leave him out in the second game. What do you make of that? Is that the challenge that is going to kind of, or does it not matter these days? I don't know. You tell me.
23: I don't think it matters. I think it's a huge squad game now. I mean, and you've got top players in every position. That's what our manager wants. Derek McInnes is looking for at least two players in every position. And Chermiti get the nod tonight. He was on the bench at the weekend. He's a multi-million pound player. And then, you know, you're bringing on Nico Raskin, who played in the World Cup there, you know, with Belgium again, a very, very highly valued player. So that's your depth in your squad. So, no, I think Lauren Shankman, Cammy Deirbin, all these kind of guys would probably know that. You know, they would probably realise that when they go to Rangers that they're not going to play every week, regardless of whether you're club captain or not.
17: Stevie's alluded to the changes there, so let me bring you up to speed if you're getting your match coverage from us. 47 gone, still 2-1 to the hosts out there in Poland. So Dan Neal, Daisuke Yokota, who's another one, he'd get straight in. I don't think he'd even trained really with his teammates. He went in for his debut.
23: That was more a strange one, actually, starting straight away.
17: Tochi Chukwuanyi have all gone off to be replaced by Finlay Curtis, Nico Raskin on his return, and Cammy Devlin. That's one of those ones, Simon, you don't need to know anything about the game, but if a manager makes a triple change at the break, he's not happy.
24: Yeah, he's not happy. And as I say, after 3 minutes, it's a perfect start for Rangers, but they've kind of shot themselves in the foot. Stevie alludes to the defending there. Regarding Shankland, it's maybe just horses for courses. Away from home in Europe, Chermiti's a lot more mobile than Shankland. There's absolutely no doubt in Lauren Shankland as a striker. In between the posts when he gets chances, it's maybe not that type of night for Lawrence. And it maybe shows a bit of bravery as well. Derek McInnes, he's named him as his captain, but he's not shy to you know, select a side that he thinks is best for a specific match. But as I say, after a perfect start, Derek, obviously not happy at half-time, he's changed it, and three of the lads have come on. Raskin, Curtis had a fantastic end of the season at Kilmarnock, so let's see what they can do.
23: Who was team captain tonight?
17: Dan Neal.
23: What was Dan Neal?
17: Yeah, so he's the vice-captain. Right. I think Derek McInnes confirmed that. Captain, right. Stevie, it's interesting because it's so early in the season, so we're being quite judgmental, but I think what the Rangers fans had been saying was they were maybe worried about the creativity and how they would, you know, create things. But actually, in the Dundee United game and now the first half here, it is the defence that's come under quite a bit of criticism, isn't it?
1: I'm not happy with McInnes at all. I mean, he had 9 chances to beat Celtic when he was at Aberdeen, and he blew every single one of them, you know. He could have went to the top of the league, but he blew every chance. And then, okay, he did a good run with Hearts, but I'm still not a fan of McInnes. Okay, I hope I'm proved wrong, but nah. You know,
17: it does feel harsh to hold the Aberdeen stuff against them after all this time. And listen, when you're Aberdeen, Jim, you know there's the food chain here. Even if Celtic were not in a great place or whatever, it's still Aberdeen trying to come up again. And then Brendan Rodgers rolled into town. And Derek McInnes had to overcome that. But anyway, let's forget the history lesson for now. He is clearly unhappy. We mentioned the triple change. How important is it Rangers, you know, don't defend the way they did in that first half, to state the obvious?
23: I think they've got to defend a lot better. As you said, the couple of games that they've played, you know, they've made some basic errors, and the opposition has got a number of chances against them. I think Steve was a wee bit harsh on Pando. I think he actually did a really good save leading up to the when the slip came from Hernandez. I mean, the player's got a clear shot at goal from about 12 yards out, and he's a very good save. Unfortunately, Rangers didn't pick up the rebound, but I've not seen enough of him yet to know what kind of level a goalkeeper he is. But I think to judge him on Eden so far, he hasn't made any obvious errors.
17: What do you make then? You're a centre half expert. Well, you're talking about Fernandez. Mm-hmm. See that, you know, he does slip, as Stevie alludes to. So is that pure bad luck, or is that all in keeping with kind of how he's playing at the moment? You know, and then the one that does go under his foot, you've absolved the goalie from blame, so does that mean that he takes the blame for it?
23: Well, I think the slip can be unfortunate, but it can also be balance. You know, if you're not reading the situation well, and then you're having to check to read where the ball's going to go, then you're off balance. And if you're off balance, you can slip. Footwear can play a part, but most teams now will, you know, the sprinklers on, you know, really, and because of the weather as well, I'm sure it, you know, the pitch was you know, had a really good soaking, so there might be patches here, but it's a little bit slippy. But to me, it's more to do with balance and assessing things. If you're, you know, you read the situation right, you probably won't slip. So I think he hasn't started the season great. I think he made a couple of mistakes against Dundee United. He certainly made the one tonight for the slip, and then the other one, as Simon said, he just kind of stuck a leg out again. For me, I think he was in a poor position. I think both from a centre-back's position in terms of relation to the goal, but also his body position, he's facing the goal. I just think overall it was very poor defending from him.
17: Let's thank Stevie for his thoughts. 51 gone still, Jagiellonia Bialystok 2 Rangers 1. Don't forget the Edinburgh sides are going to kick off a bit later on. We've reached the hour mark in Helsinki. Motherwell still goalless there. So 0141 951 1025, bit of a strange schedule for us, where we'll get the full time whistles in eventually, then you can get your proper reaction. But why not talk to us, just as Stevie did, as the game's going on? I've always say it when these games are on, don't shout at the telly, shout at us. That's what we're here for. Robert is on the other line. Robert, your fellow Rangers fan Stevie was a bit critical there. How do you feel about this at the moment?
2: Well, that's what I was phoning up for. I'm just thinking that these so-called Rangers fans, they're slagging the boy off. He's only in a job a couple of games. You know what I mean? They're not even giving him a chance, and they're slagging him off. I'd like to know the panel's opinion.
24: Yeah, managers he's talking about.
17: Yeah.
24: Yeah, listen, it's early days. Derek McInnes is just in the job. There's a bit of change to be done. He's brought the boy Godfrey in, who's picked up an injury at the middle of his defence there early on in the campaign. It's the second game. If anything, you know, the goals all came early in this game. It's settled down a wee bit. I don't want to tempt fate, but, you know, they've kind of grown into it a wee bit. The changes have been made. Let's see if they can build on it in the second half. So a draw here is not a bad result.
17: I think the problem, Jim, because Robert is right, if you're being normal and sensible and calm about it all, you're judging a manager after a game and a half. You know, it seems unfair. But
24: we do.
17: But no, what I was going to say though is Rangers continually start league seasons poorly, and even if they aren't ready, you know, you're expected to go and beat Dundee United and everyone else. And these European qualifiers, time and time again, they do come early. That, you know, the scheduling of them is unforgiving for managers. And it can be hard to shake off, you know, if they don't go to plan.
23: Yeah, I mean, you are judged instantly whether you're a player or a manager these days. As soon as you're signed, if you have a good game, people rave about you. If you have a bad game, people want rid of you. And the manager situation is no different. You know, you're judged very, very quickly. But I agree with Robert 100%. You know, you can't be making judgments on Derek McInnes, you know, if you think he's a good, bad or indifferent manager. You know, I mean, he literally hasn't got his feet in the door. He's trying to, you know, get a new team together. There's so many new signings. He is learning to become a Rangers manager, but it shows you in the early part, you know, the demands of being a Rangers manager. You have to be successful from day one. You're not going to get too much time, but I do think any negativity puts more pressure on the players. You know, they have to get behind the manager, they have to get behind the players, particularly the new players, and then hopefully they will respond to them. I mean, Rangers drew up at Tandys, didn't lose. I mean, it's not the worst result in the world up at Tandice, because I thought Dundee United played well. And if they lost 2-1 tonight and then take that result back to Ibrox, you would absolutely feel that a positive full Ibrox, yeah. You know, it has to be a positive atmosphere, would be enough to see Rangers get through in the tie.
17: Robert, is that something you'd agree with, even if it stayed the way it was? You fancy Rangers to go through? Again, it's a fairly obvious answer, but as long as it doesn't get any worse.
2: No, listen, I fancy Rangers any time, you know. I mean, it's just these negativity fans. I want to get somebody out there to tell them it's three the boy time. And I appreciate the panel's comments there.
17: You confident this will all come good anyway in the end?
2: Yeah, definitely, mate. I wouldn't have been on the phone if I didn't think so.
17: Yeah, like, well, as always, listen, there's a balance. That you don't. I admire Robert's positivity, but at the same time, you don't have to. You have to sort of lie to what you're seeing, and if fellow fans are not impressed at all so far.
24: No, listen, there's always going to be opinion. There's always going to be split. But as I say, well, as the polls break here, all the goals came early on. Rangers got a good start in the game. The Polish team responded well. But 2-1's not a bad result. And if they can turn it and sneak another goal in the second half, then even at 2-1, as Jim says, Rangers are more than capable of turning that.
17: I think you're also, the Rangers fans who are not as positive as Robert, Jim, to be fair, are also just looking for signs. Yeah. Maybe not expecting the finished article, but Rangers, I know Robert won't want me to remind him, finished third last season,
24: yeah.
17: Didn't win a trophy. So improvement is obviously needed. And some Rangers fans at the moment are just wondering whether they have upgraded in positions. You know, James Tavernier's gone. Is Ross McCrory going to be better? Is Dujon Sterling going to be better? The players that have come in, is it better the more it has been? Because it has to be when you're coming off the back of a season like last season.
23: It has to be significantly better as well, gone a greeby. But the thing is, you know, Derek McInnes has to find out about some of these players as well, you know. So for instance, I am surprised they put Yokota straight in, you know. I mean, as you say, they hadn't really met his teammates. You're away to a European tie, you're probably going to be in the back foot at certain times in the game, and he's a winger, so you maybe think, would I save him for Ibrox? And you know, when you're maybe on the front foot and you can maybe express yourself a little bit more. So that maybe not great for him coming in, getting the hook at half time, and then you've got, you know, one or two others. He's still trying to get that balance right in midfield. Is it Cammy Devlin? Is it Dan Neal? You know, is Diamondi fitting in? There's a number of things that he's still going to have to look at. So he's still finding out a lot about his team, and it will take him. But while he's doing that, he has to get results, and he's fully aware of that, and I think that's what the Rangers fans are thinking. But if you take the great rivals at Celtic, I mean, Celtic didn't play great against the D, but they win. And I think that's always the thing that the people look at the differences, that if Rangers are not playing great, can they still manage to win? And tonight is a perfect example. I'm not saying they have to win, but I think if they can get out of it in level terms, that would show you know, that there is progress even in the short term.
17: Okay, 58 gone in Poland, still 2-1 to the hosts in that game in Helsinki. The Steelmen have taken the lead. Ooh. To Wanda Maswanisi with a penalty on 64 minutes. They had to defend a bit in the first half. How crucial could that be?
24: And fair play, Scott will be doing cartwheels.
17: Fair play to him. He's come back into the team and said to Lucas Fadinger, who's been banging in penalties already, out the way. I'll get back on penalty duties.
24: Top goal scorer last year.
17: Listen,
24: some confidence.
17: There we go.
23: Mask.
17: Oh yeah, he's got the old jaw and broken jaw. That's why he's been behind. But anyway, right, looking forward to finding out how that one pans out. Keep your calls coming there. Any more from in the stadiums in Helsinki or Poland, we'll even take those as well. And we'll speak to you next.
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28: Clyde One.
30: Good evening, M80 southbound. You've got delays approaching Junction 7 at Cull South, taking about 20 minutes to clear that right now. Also, heavy traffic on the M876 southbound at the M80 Junction 8. M77, some usual delays leaving Glasgow from the M8 easing after Junction 1. Clydeside Expressway and Clyde Tunnel both moving fine. Watch out for roadworks, still holding you up on Glasgow Road by Clydebank Golf Club, queuing both ways between Duntoker Road and Dumbarton Road.
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17: 64 minutes gone and Poland Rangers still trail by 2-1. They've made those changes. They've actually had a couple of opportunities on the break, but most of them have not been well taken at all. And round about 30 minutes to go, still work to be done, Jim Duffy.
23: Yeah, they haven't tested the goalkeeper, and that's the thing. They had a 3v2 situation where they probably should have done better. I think, unfortunately, from the Rangers' perspective, it was Cammy Devlin that ended up in the box, and he's certainly not known for being a prolific goal scorer. And you can see that by his kind of first touch, took him into the crowded area rather than with Simon sitting next to me, a striker would just let it run across his body and maybe have a goal with his left foot. But also, you know, they've been, I think, quite risky in the second half, Rangers, and I understand they want to go back into the game, but they don't have to get into the game straight away. I mean, so, and they've left themselves a wee bit you know, susceptible to the counter-attack as well. So, very open game, I have to say that. You know, it's an open game, but, you know, Rangers, as I said, 2-1, you know, I think there'll come a time where they might just settle for it, but at this moment in time, they're certainly desperate to try and get the equaliser.
17: I hope this doesn't come across as unfair, but that the Cammy Devlin chance or opportunity, Simon, is the definition of a nosebleed, wasn't it? Is a guy that we know what he's good at and we know the areas of the pitch he's comfortable in, and he just did not look like he fancied being near the goal.
24: No he didn't, because it was a nice little reverse pass we were kind of watching it develop, and the reverse pass is the correct pass, but as Jim says, and it's easy for us sitting here, he gets back into traffic. I think there's three or four defenders going back at him, and if he just keeps it on his left foot, nobody's getting back, and then it's down to him with the shot, but he's kind of caught it under his feet, almost trying to get it back onto his right foot, and no sooner's the chance there, it's gone. It just falls to the wrong person, but they have had a couple of wee sniffs, but the danger is that the game is very open, as Jim says, they've broke a couple of times there, and if they get the final pass right, they're in and goal, so it's very open at the moment. Obviously with the three substitutions, Rangers are keen to get another goal, but you have to be wary going the other way.
17: Motherwell have been pegged back, a name you may be familiar with. Timu Pukki has scored for HJK.
23: Still scoring
17: Helsinki.
23: Goals.
17: So there we go, 74 gone in that one. That's a good bit ahead of the game in Poland. I think there were a few stoppages in the first half and so on in the Rangers game. So Motherwell a good bit ahead. They had taken the lead through that Tawanda Maswanisi penalty. Timu Pukki's levelled things up. Let's see what the next 20 minutes or so has in store. Gary's on the line. How are you, Gary?
9: Oh, mate, this is terrible. This is absolutely shocking. There's just there's nothing, there's no creativity at all, there's no pace at all. It's the same as what happened last year. I mean, it's just, I don't know what these signings have been brought in for. I really, really don't. I mean, I was crying out for, like, for instance, like, if you're putting Raskin in your Europa League team, as in like in the squad and stuff like that, surely he's got to be like your vice captain. If Shanklin's your captain, Raskin has to be your vice captain. That Dan Neil, I wouldn't even put him as my vice captain in my nine hole golf club. He's just absolutely shot. How many times, even when the ball was getting like played behind and this team's coming forward, and like there just doesn't seem to be anything at all from this squad. We played Partick Thistle, which basically, in a bounce game, which basically seems to me as if they played them because...
17: Oh, it's very close to going 3-1 down there as well. Sorry, Gary.
9: Which basically seems to me as if they played them a bounce game because this team plays in the same shots. but in saying that, our striker scored a hat-trick.
17: So
9: I just do not get what it is McInnes is trying to do here at all. And I don't know what's going to happen Sunday. Yeah. I really don't.
17: In fairness, and we had Tony Watt and Alex Ray in last night, Jim, you'll be able to tell us that the purpose of that game is probably not to play your way into this one. It's probably more of a minutes thing. I do get where Gary's coming from, though. Maybe you harness a guy that scored a hat-trick, you know, and use him. He may well come on. The Dan Neil one, Simon, what do you think about that? Because take, again, Gary's point about Raskin, but maybe Derek McInnes assumes Raskin's going to leave. He's only just back in the building. Maybe he's got designs on him leaving. Are you going to go name him as the vice captain?
24: I know it's a tricky one. It's really one that you can only really, Derek can only really answer it. He's working with the guys day to day. As another chance comes in there, Diomande,
23: he should do better than the defenders. Just missed the ball.
17: He heads over the top. That's poor.
24: Can't get above it. But yeah, obviously he's working with the guys day to day. He knows maybe Raskin's maybe not going to be there. That's maybe the explanation for it. I can't really answer it. I haven't seen a lot of the boy Neil, but he's obviously not done enough this afternoon. He's been taken off at half time. But as we see another water break here. I thought these were...
17: It's funny that I hope UEFA don't just suddenly shoehorn these into everything, but I think it was about 32, 33 degrees there, so maybe,
23: I think they're asking one might be slightly different because he obviously had a bit of time off after the World Cup, so an extra bit of time, so maybe he wasn't in the building and Derek went in there and he's made his choices on his leadership group, if you want to call it that, and then obviously that's maybe also part he's missed a fair bit of the training. He has to make sure that whether he's still at Rangers for the rest of the campaign or whether he moves on, you know, they have to make as good a condition. So they have to look at that aspect to it. The sports science will probably dictate that. So I think we can give him a little bit of grace on the Nicola Raskin.
17: And what about the vice captaincy?
23: The captaincy, you know, again, as I said, I think that, you know, captains are picked and vice captains are picked for a number of reasons. And obviously, I don't know the character of the players. So I think that's down to the manager himself. But I do think that the Dan Neil one, again, a bit similar to Cammy Devlin to me. I mean, it was a bit before, like when you had Joe Rothwell and stuff like that in there. You know, there are players who do well down south, but not always hit the ground running or do as well. Again, Rangers are still searching for the balance. I think I'd be more concerned, like Gary mentioned, I think his first line was that not a lot of pace, particularly going forward. I think that's why he's brought on Finlay Curtis. Obviously, they brought the boy you caught it on. I mean, I'm presuming he's quick, but Derek McInnes already said he needs a bit of pace, and, you know, I think that you can see that. I mean, although Diamandis kind of playing out there on the right, they don't really have a lot of pace. Chermiti can, don't get me wrong, Chermiti can open his legs up, but you don't want him running into channels all the time, because then he's not in the middle of the box when the ball comes in.
17: Yeah, I mean, Gary, it is early days. The previous caller was quick to point that out and say, you know, you've got to give Derek McInnes a chance. By extension, you'd need to give Dan Neil a chance. Have we not been a bit quick to judge?
9: Right. Well, my point is, what I'm trying to say, right, Raskin came back, understand, came back, Belgian international from the World Cup. Finlay Curtis, all right, he was out there as well. But if they can, like, just sit there and watch this game for 45, 50 minutes and stuff like that, and then come on at half-time, why not just play them from the start? Why not just get a creativity? Because that's what the guys have, Raskin and Finlay Curtis, and then take them off at half-time if we're, like, 2-0 up or something like that, and the game seems to be a wee bit easy, and then bring on your vice-captain of a golf club. Do you know what I mean? Rather than us getting punished going through this whole first half, because what the Finlay Curtis has done since I've seen it is put the ball crossed it in for the last five times. We never had that in the first half.
23: Yeah. I think the concern is maybe the defending, though, a little bit. You know, I mean, I think that's a part. I mean, you can do players and you can look at individuals, but I think Rangers have got to defend better.
17: Well,
23: Gary,
17: Rangers could be in here. Diamandi, edge of the box, he's snuffed out. He had company. I don't know if the movement was able to dig out the pass, or was he as well taking it on himself?
24: I think he did the right decision to take it on, but he could have taken it a little bit more. I think he's tried to take the shot too early and choked it.
23: I mean, I don't know if it's a striker, if it shows you again, but I'm not sure where Chermiti's running to.
24: Yeah,
17: that's what I was wondering. Yeah.
23: I'm not sure whether if he stays out, it allows Diamandi to go 1v1, but because he made the run across, I think it drew the defender in
24: with him, yeah.
23: And then it closed the door, because Diamandi's wanting to come into his left foot, and it's a double block. I don't think there's any way you'll get handball for that.
24: He's choked the shot.
23: Again, another wasted opportunity.
24: It
23: for
24: is,
23: Rangers
24: it's a 2v2,
23: the
24: yeah. They've had two or three situations like that, and they've not, you know, made the most of them this half.
17: But see, talking about, you know, how it's early and trying to find solutions and all that sort of stuff, Jim, we're seeing that from Derek McInnes, aren't we, where he made two changes at the break on Friday, three tonight.
23: Yeah.
17: You know, Daniel, he came on at the break on Friday. He's off at the break tonight. It was the two up front with Nadiri and Shankland, and it's the other one that starts alone up front tonight.
23: Yeah.
17: Now, this is a different tactical challenge. There's nothing necessarily wrong with that. But when you are a new manager and you've got some new players and you're trying to sort of implement everything at once, if results aren't going your way, do you feel like you end up scrambling around for solutions?
23: I think people pick on those type of situations, because the other thing is, for fans, they've got options to pick, the same as you have. So if you pick someone, they're invariably going to pick someone else. If you've got a very limited squad, you know, you're maybe going to not get so many arguments, you know. So therefore, I think the fact that they've signed so many new players, and as I say, they're still piecing it together, you know, personally speaking, I think you've got to have about 6 weeks, you know, to maybe just have a look at everyone and just see where you are. And Gary mentioned, there's a closed door game. You probably have another couple of closed door games over the next couple of weeks, and then he might. But as I've said, manager Rangers, you've got to be winning when you're doing that. You can't just say, oh, give me 6 weeks, and by that time you're 6 or 7 points behind in the league challenge. So you have to be winning these type of games, and Derek McInnes is fully aware of that.
24: I think that's the pressure that comes with these qualifying games as well, because as you say, Gordon, if they drop points at Tannadice, and he is shuffling his pack at the moment trying to find solutions. It's early in the season, but these qualifying games come around really quick, and you're under severe pressure, because you know, for Rangers not to be successful in Europe or get to the Europa League, it's a huge blow. So it's finding the solutions very quickly.
17: Okay, thank you very much to Gary. Rangers by no means out of this, so they are getting forward with 15 to go. It is still 2-1. 01419511025. Adil is on the other line. How are you doing? Hopefully I've nailed the pronunciation. Correct me if I'm wrong.
10: No, you did good. It's Adil, yeah. It's Brilliant. A hard name to pronounce.
17: No, that's okay. Good. I like it. Where are you calling from tonight?
10: I'm calling from Montreal, Canada.
17: Nice. And what made you call?
10: So I have a couple questions regarding, I know Alistair Johnston and Arne Engels are both kind of set to depart Celtic. So I had like a little two-parter. So my first question is, which position do you guys think Celtic most desperately need to fill? And then the second part is, which of those two players do you think would be harder to replace? I'm personally biased because I'm Canadian, so I'm really sad to hear
17: that Alistair could be leaving.
10: So I just kind of wanted to hear you guys' thoughts about that.
17: Simon, go on. That's your area, I would imagine.
24: If those two go, obviously those two places, I would think maybe a centre-back as well as cover, and certainly left-back as well. You're looking at Kieran Tierney there. Alistair Johnston actually filled in at left-back on Monday night. So I think various positions, but it has to be quality. We've looked at recruitment in recent times, and it's been players, especially that last transfer window, where players came in and they weren't really used. They were almost... they were dismissed by Martin because whatever reason regarded, they weren't going to bring something to the team. So I think there's a number of positions, but left back, centre back, and those two need replaced. I would agree with, is it a deal?
17: Yeah.
24: I would agree with her that the right back, Johnston, would be harder to replace.
17: Jim,
24: I think.
17: Would you go along with that? Is Johnston the one out of those two that the Celtic fans?
24: No.
17: You think Engels harder to replace?
24: Yeah.
17: Oh,
24: you think so?
17: Big shout.
24: Yep.
17: Go on then. Show us you're working.
23: No, I do, because I think a top class midfield player is much more difficult to find and much more expensive in the market than a fullback. And one also like Colby Donovan, I think he's a terrific player, and I think he's got a great future at Celtic, and I definitely think he's more than capable of getting in. Whether Celtic get another right back on top of that as well, then that's obviously up to the club. But I think replacing Engels is very difficult. Hatate isn't, you know, obviously a regular player. Luke McKim's not a regular player. Callum McGregor is, well, we're 32, 33 now. I mean, he's a real consistent player, but you know, trying to find someone who can go in there and complement and be an absolute starter, I think is a very expensive. So I think losing him would be a bigger blow. But I do agree with Simon in terms of also an alternative for Kieran Tierney, who was brilliant at the weekend, I have to say that, and has been really good, you know, for Celtic in terms of what he offers him. But for me, it would be a right winger or a left winger, because I think, again, we saw Duran struggled a little bit at the weekend there. He's not a natural winger. So I think that, you know, Celtic have always had terrific wingers, but Yang's still a bit inconsistent. James Forrest will still contribute, there's no doubt about that. But Tonetke's a bit hot and cold at times, so I think a winger. We said that tonight about Rangers getting pace, and I think Celtic have always had pace in the wide areas. You know, they've always had, you know, they make the pitch really, really big. But You know, they've tried Neagues in there a couple of times, they've tried Luke McCowan there a couple of times, they've tried various options, but a top class winger. I know they're trying to get Hassan, is it Oviedo? He's coming from, they've offered, I think,
24: nine million,
23: I think. So if that came off, I think that'd be a terrific signing. But for me, a top class midfielder, if Engels goes, going to be difficult.
17: Rangers with a chance here, cleared the way for a corner. Ideal is the local feeling that Alistair Johnson will move on. He was impressive for Celtic anyway, then he's gone and had a good World Cup, didn't he? That perhaps alerts everyone else to his talents.
10: Yeah, it's devastating. I'll be honest, I'm new to the whole world of football and Scottish football specifically. So my boyfriend's from Cope Bridge and he's a massive Celtic fan. So last season was kind of my introduction to this world, and it was a crazy
24: world
10: to kind of be introduced. So that's kind of where my interest has started. I'm very, very new to all this. So
17: this is incredible, right? Like, so you get a boyfriend from Cope Bridge, and before long you're calling into Clyde One Super Scoreboard to discuss Alistair Johnson. So you've never lived over here, you're, you know, born and raised in Montreal.
10: Yeah, never even visited. I'm hopefully going to visit sometime in the next year, so I'll make my way out there. But I did have one more point, because I know Gordon is not on tonight, and I heard, I think I was listening to an episode a couple weeks ago, and he said he found a cornhole this summer. That was like kind of his sport. Mm-hmm. And that's also a sport that I started playing this summer, and I play in a local like cornhole team here. So I was just going to say, if you guys could pass along the message that if he ever makes his way to Montreal, there's going to be a jersey.
17: No. I think the more, let's be honest, the more likely thing is when you come over here to visit, since your boyfriend's from here, you and Gordon DL can play cornhole together until your heart's content. Let's leave it there. Thank you very much. Thank you.
10: Have a good day.
17: From Montreal.
24: You've lost me.
17: Cornhole. That's the Dazzler's new sport.
24: What is it?
17: You never seen it? Is it obviously kind of, well, I say American, Adil's Canadian, and I'm going to describe this really badly, even though it's simple. It's like the
24: rackets.
17: No. It's like wooden board, wee hole, cornhole, and you chuck the beanbags and try and get
24: it
17: in.
24: I've seen it. Aye.
17: Did I do that justice?
24: On a kind of
17: a slant, a slope, if you like.
24: Cornhole. Aye.
17: Apparently, you know, his hips bothering him.
24: And
17: can
24: he's
17: golf?
24: That now?
17: He claims he's been going to a local park in Motherwell and playing cornhole, which I don't know. I refuse to believe it.
24: Taking up bowls.
17: But anyway, someone in Canada wants to play cornhole with this show, never fails. There you go. That's cornhole for you. Andy watching on the live stream.
23: Add that to the.
17: Is that the Dazzler's
23: playing? The Gordon DL.
17: Is that his hiking boots in that picture?
24: See his moccasins up the top there.
23: Oh, well, Rangers a good chance again, goodness. Actually.
17: Right, we're nearly done in Helsinki. Hopefully Motherwell can either hold on or go and even grab a winner. It's 1-1 over in Helsinki at the moment. Rangers still trailing, but again, more time for them to get back in. They're pressing. McCrory's just passed up a good chance, and maybe even a 2-1. They'd probably fancy that back at Ibrox, but we'll round it off when we return.
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2: Clyde One.
5: Roadworks holding you up tonight in Maryhill. That's on Maryhill Road by Queen Margaret Drive, just down the road from Tesco. Lengthy delays there, especially if you're travelling north from Garscube Road. Elsewhere, roadworks holding you up between Duntoker and Bears Den on Glasgow Road, just by Clydebank Golf Club. We're seeing queues both ways there. No issues tonight on the A737 or the M77. M8 still a tad busy both ways as you approach Junction 16 and 17, and you're moving fine now on the M80. That's you up to date.
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7: Tense in these European qualifiers over both of them, actually. Motherwell, pretty much done. Seconds remaining. HJK Helsinki 1, Motherwell 1. Tawanda Maswanisi scored a penalty to put Motherwell in front. Timo Pukki equalised for the hosts, and nearly done there. So I'd imagine Motherwell would settle for that and try and do the business at Fir Park next week. Still a good bit to go over in Poland, and Lauren Shankland has not only come on, he's had a really good chance, Jim. Maybe one of them that just comes a bit early, if you like. You know, it's a header down from a corner, Fernandez. It almost bounces through Shankland's legs, and then he just can't adjust his feet enough to prod it beyond the goalkeeper.
8: I'll just be the guy that disagrees with everything like, too early. No, I'm not having it, Gordon.
7: I always try and cut people some slack.
8: Yeah, well, no, an international striker with his goal scoring record, I'm not having it. It's he just wasn't alert. It was a header, but it actually went between his legs. I think it happened in the backside and just fell down. But then he still had another kind of chance, and he just didn't make any connection with it. He's kind of stuck a foot out to it. I think, to be honest with you, he was probably that annoyed with himself for not collecting the ball in the first place, that he's maybe took his eye off it. But he certainly should have done better. It was a golden opportunity for Rangers to get an equaliser.
9: Yeah, just on the pitch. Just if he reacts that little bit quicker, as Jim says, once it goes through his legs, it's still there. Whether he thinks the opportunity's away, he just reacts too slowly to it.
7: 0141 951 1025, that's the number that you need. It is finished. HJK Helsinki 1, Motherwell 1. They were all calling in from the local square to play Beat the Pundit last night. Then a guy called from the stadium earlier. So Motherwell fans, now that it's done, give us your match report, give us your feelings after that one. Still a few minutes to go. Former Celtic defender Kobayashi has gone into the book for Jagiellonia, as Rangers do. They're putting a bit of pressure on. It would be some change in the mood, I think, if this could end up 2-2 and heading back to Ibrox. Albie is on the line as a Rangers fan at the moment, though. Albie, how are you feeling? Oh, he's gone. He's disappeared. That's right. We'll try our best to get him back again. Rangers back post header from Shankland hits off a defender and then just bounces into the goalkeeper's arms. So Rangers fans, either call us right now, or if you just can't take your eyes off it, the full time whistle is going to go in just a moment or two, so you can get in touch. It's not through want of trying. In the final third, like, the hosts have had chances as well, but Rangers might feel like they could have sneaked a draw here.
9: Listen, they've had really good situations in this second half where they've not made the most of them. The chance there, Shankland, we're talking about, but they've had three or four times where they've broke on Jagiellonia, and 2v2 or 3v3, they get Devlin in, took the wrong option. Diomande, it broke down, but they've had some good situations in this second half.
8: Yeah, Diomande, the header, could well be a little bit better. Shankland would have a chance. And then again, they've had one or two moves, I just think they've picked the wrong pass. But, you know, they've certainly been on the front foot for most of the second half, Rangers, and been the better side in the second half. And I think that'll give Derek McInnes a lot of optimism for the return leg at Ibrox. They just don't want to lose, a silly goal on the counter attack, because they are taking risks now to try and get that equaliser. But I think

0: overall, certainly looking in the balance of the game for me, Gordon, I think if Rangers play at their top level, they're definitely good enough and better than this team.
1: In amongst it all, there was a lot of changes, and I think we let this one pass us by. We were discussing other things at the time, but Vanja Dragojevic has come on for his debut as well. He's actually looked quite sharp, Jim, quite mobile. Yeah. The only thing is probably just that department sort of settling down for Rangers, because there are just so many of them, you know, in that area.
0: Yeah, well,
1: especially if Raskin stays.
0: Yeah, well, he was a 20-year-old captain, wasn't he? You know what I mean? So that tells you they must have a strong character. If someone makes you a captain at 20 years of age, it's quite rare for that to happen. So I think it shows he's a player who is capable of taking responsibility. The 5 minutes has just went up for injury time there, or extra time. So, you know, still enough time for Rangers to get an equaliser. But again, as we've said, Gordon, another change in that side of the pitch. So, you know, the Rangers have got so many options, but, you know, somewhere along the line, Derek McInnes is going to have to favour either a 2 if he's going to go the 4-2-3-1, or a 3 if he's going to go 4-3-3 or something. But he's going to have to make that selection soon, and then work with them so that they start making connections and start being a bit more creative, as some of the fans have asked for.
1: Do you know what? Let's pause for this, and we'll get the full-time picture as well when we return.
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1: Come on then, Beat the Pundit time. It's 01419511025 and the lines close at 7. You know the drill.
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8: An M8 Roadworks update from Amy on behalf of Transport Scotland. As part of a new pedestrian crossing scheme, there will be essential works on the M8 Junction 27 westbound offslip from Tuesday the 28th of July until Monday the 17th of August between 8 p.m. and 6 a.m. each weekday night. During this time, there will be an offslip closure with phase lane 1 closures of the M8 at this location. Sign diversions will be in place. For details, visit swtrunkroads.scot.
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19: The top stories this hour. Cole Turley, one of the teenagers jailed for killing 16-year-old Caden Moy on Irvine Beach last year, is now attempting to appeal his sentence. Our reporter Thomas McCann has more.
20: Just last month, the 18-year-old was jailed for a minimum of 16 years after pleading guilty to murder at the High Court in Glasgow. He's one of three who were jailed for killing Caden Moy, the others being Jay Stewart, who posted a video bragging about the murder from inside prison, and a 15-year-old who can't be named. Now that Turley's appealed his sentence, it will go through the SIFT process, where a judge will decide whether or not there's grounds for that appeal to proceed. Meanwhile, Caden's father, Paul Moy, has posted on Facebook, saying the 16-year sentence didn't even feel like justice in the first place, and that today, the family's hearts are broken all over again.
19: The Scottish Government is seeking the public's views on new guidance on restraining people in hospitals. Updates are being made to the Code of Practice for Mental Health Act in an effort to protect vulnerable people from unnecessary uses of force. Here's Minister for Mental Wellbeing, Marie Todd.
21: We want to give practitioners clearer, consistent, rights-based guidance and help to ensure that people are treated with dignity and respect.
19: Trains between Scotland and the north of England are being delayed or cancelled as major disruption affects the line. Avanti West Coast and TransPennine Express are telling passengers not to travel, with a power failure bringing railways in the northwest to a standstill. Long-distance routes between London and Glasgow are also being heavily impacted. And European nations could still boycott the World Cup as the pressure on FIFA president Gianni Infantino continues. Meanwhile, the International Football Players Union has called his plan to sell off the World Cup an abuse of power. Lars-Christer Olsen is a former chief executive of UEFA. He's backing the European governing body.
22: He has to make promises which people can believe and rely on. And that is not so easy for him, of course, because his promises are not worth much.
23: With the Rio app. Your favourite music, radio shows, presenters and podcasts. Download Rio now.
19: Cloudy this evening with some showers in the west. Mild with lows of 12 degrees. That's the latest. I'm Molly Tulett.
17: 0141 951 1025. This is Scottish football's league leader, Clyde One Super Scoreboard.
1: It is full time in the first two of the Scottish clubs in action this evening in European qualification. Motherwell, a bit earlier on, drew 1-1 away in Finland against HGK Helsinki. Tawanda Maswanisi's penalty cancelled out by Timo Pukki, of all people. And then Rangers took an early lead thanks to an own goal over in Poland against Jagiellonia Białystok. But a defensive mix-up in the first half, a couple of defensive mix-ups, shall we say, means the hosts win that 2-1 ahead of the return leg at Ibrox next week. So we've now got a full hour to reflect on them and build up to the games involving Hibs and Hearts as well. So get in touch right now, particularly you Rangers fans. I want to know what you made of that performance out there in Poland. I'd love to get the thoughts of you Motherwell fans as well. 0141 951 1025, and we play this first.
17: Beat the Pundit with the Scottish Sun.
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1: Simon Donnelly.
24: Gordon Duncan.
1: Have you summered well? Because you had a disappointing season on Beat the Pundit last year.
24: Bottom?
1: Oh, I think I don't even need to check my list.
24: Did I?
1: I'm saying yes. I'm not even checking.
24: Should be relegated.
0: The only way is up. Simon, that's
24: a good way of looking at it, Jim.
1: But what did you do? How did you go and did you go and fix it over the summer? A bit of warm weather training, studying by the pool in the south of France.
24: Not particularly. No?
0: Lying on his lounger with his quiz book.
1: Anyway, right, so let's play Beat the Pundit. Motherwell fans, Rangers fans, call us now. Let us know what you made of the games earlier on. Albie is on. How are you, Albie?
2: I'm all right, how are you?
1: Good, Albie, good. I'm going to toss this coin. If it's the blue side, it will be Jim Duffy you take on. If it's the red side, it will be Simon Donnelly, who was hopeless last year.
2: At least it's on the green side.
1: There is no green side. Of this coin. Anyway, right, let's do it. It will be Jim Duffy. Simon Donnelly's relegation last season means he's not eligible. Anyway, Jim will take on Albie. Let's give Jim something else to listen to. You have 30 seconds, Albie. Answer as many as you can and pass if you do not know the answer. Okay? You ready, Albie?
2: Yeah.
1: Good man. 30 seconds on the clock and your time starts now. Which current Scottish Premiership manager scored his Rangers debut goal 30 years ago this week?
2: Danny McGinnis.
1: Name the team that Celtic lost in the Champions League qualification to last season.
2: Oh, pass.
1: Motherwell's Conference League opponents HJK are from which country?
2: HJK. Oh, pass.
1: Who's top of the Scottish Premiership?
2: Pass.
1: What nationality is Claudio Braga?
2: Portuguese.
1: How many teams are in the SPFL overall?
2: 32.
1: Okay, let's bring them back. Can you hear us, Jim Duffy?
2: Terrible.
1: Guys, same set of questions to you. 30 seconds on the clock and your time starts now. Which current Scottish Premiership manager scored his debut Rangers goal 30 years ago this week?
0: Neil McCann.
1: Who did Celtic lose to in Champions League qualification last season?
0: A pass, I didn't even get the question.
1: Motherwell's Conference League opponents HJK are from which country?
0: Finland.
1: Who's top of the Scottish Premiership?
0: Simon.
1: What nationality is Claudio Braga?
0: Portuguese.
1: How many teams are in the SPFL overall?
0: SPFL 48.
1: Name the only Scottish Premiership side with an English club captain.
0: I'll go for Aberdeen.
1: That's tough. That's extremely tough. Anyway, Albie, how do you think it went?
2: Almost a good Rangers game at night.
1: Well, listen, we'll get to them. We'll get to them in just a second. But let's go through them and find out how you both did. You obviously both faced the same set of questions. So the first one: which current Scottish Premiership manager scored his Rangers debut goal 30 years ago this week? It was Derek McInnes.
2: Yes!
1: No. Albie's got.
24: Albie's buzzing.
1: In case you couldn't tell, Albie got that.
0: Albie got that. I think you're done.
1: 1-0 to Albie. 7th of August 1996 for the goal. Who did Celtic lose out to in Champions League qualification last year? You've tried to forget about it, Simon. Kairat Almaty.
24: I almost did the same as you, though. You didn't listen, did you?
0: I didn't hear it. It was the McInnes one. I obviously knew McInnes played, but I was actually just trying to think of the time, and I knew Neil McInnes, but that was Neil came much later.
2: All right, Jim.
0: Neil came much later.
1: 1-0 to Albie.
0: That's all right, Albie.
1: Motherwell's Conference League opponents, HJK, are from Finland. Equaliser, Jim Duffy. St Mirren are top of the Premiership, so Jim Duffy goes in front. You both knew Claudio Braga was Portuguese. None of you could do the arithmetic. 12, 10, 10, 10, 42 teams in the SPFL. And I would never have got, I mean, I know he's English and I know he's the captain, but off the top of my head, I don't think I'd have got this at all. Joe Newell of Hibs is the only English captain. You said Aberdeen. Kevin Nisbet is the Aberdeen captain.
2: That was closer with the teams.
1: I'm afraid there is no closer, Albie. So he has pipped you.
0: Albie, it's all about winning. You know, you're taking your team to win 3-2 tonight, when you no matter how they're playing.
1: What happened to your team tonight, Albie? What happened to your team?
2: Oh my god, man, it was really bad. It was poor, very poor. Not really bad, just poor.
0: I thought Rangers played quite well in the second half, Albie. I have to be honest with you. I did. I mean, they were open a couple of times on the counter, but I thought
24: the chances.
0: You know, I thought they were on the front foot. They took the game to the opposition, and I mean, obviously Curtis hits the post with a great volley near the end of the game. Obviously Shankland had a chance, and I certainly think you would be very optimistic that you can get through in this tie.
1: I'm interested to take calls the rest of the night and tomorrow, Simon, and see, because I think maybe some of the opinions in this game had kind of set in early.
24: Yeah.
1: And even though Rangers had chances at the end,
24: they were
1: and really could have, you know, left there with the draw, I think some of the Rangers fans were already just too angry. That's kind of what that's the mood I'm getting from social media so far.
24: Yeah, possibly. And maybe on the back of obviously dropping points in the first game. It's early stages, but I think from Derek McInnes' point of view, he's put three guys on at half time there. It's changed the game for Rangers positively. Curtis rattles one off the post there at the end. That could have been a 2-2 draw. Mm-hmm. He was good when he came on. Wouldn't be surprised if he's played his way into the starting lineup at the weekend. I'm with Jim. I think Rangers did okay in that second half. And for decision making or just the quality of the last little bit, they might have got away with a draw or even better.
1: Albie, the two guys have got you quite a positive outlook. You're not going that far.
2: Well, I understand. It was quite positive, to be fair, but there was larger aspects of the game that Rangers were quite poor. I mean, the second half was on two guys, Jim and Simon, was probably better, but I would say that there's still quite a bit of work to do. We should have either drew the game, which would have been probably a fair result, but I think Rangers had enough in the second half to possibly win it, but I don't think there's enough up front just to get that final third and get the goal.
1: I suppose there's
2: aspects that Derek needs to look at. Derek's a clever man, he's no daft, he knows the score, he knows what these Rangers need to do to win the league and win games, but I just think he needs a wee bit more for the players.
1: I suppose both can be true, Jim, where Rangers might have taken something from the game, but there were probably enough bad bits to annoy the Rangers fans as well.
0: Oh yeah, I mean, the best chance of the second half came from the Polish team on the counter. I mean, they cut Rangers open about 8-10 yards out, free hit at goal, didn't hit the target, so that really could have made it very difficult for Rangers, and there was a couple of other opportunities, but Rangers were really pushing and left themselves a bit exposed. But you've got to kind of look at, if you're a manager, you look at the improvements that were made. Again, you can either say he got the team wrong at the start, or he was big enough and brave enough to make three substitutions at half time. Depends what way you want to look at it. But from a manager's perspective, I think Derek will be, again, he's got to look and try and tweak it to try and get that balance right, because he's two starting 11s. Haven't started the way he wanted to. They've both started flat up at Tandice and away here in Europe. They haven't started the game. I know they scored the goal early in the first 10 minutes, but in the first half, we're talking about, if you take the game as a 45 minutes first half, they've been quite poor in both first halves. So they've got to have, a bit of energy in it, particularly the first game against the Hibs at Ibrox on the weekend. They've got to get after Hibs. They've got to come out, get the fans behind them, show real energy, real desire. And to do that, you need a bit of pace and stuff like that in the team to get after people. I'm not quite sure if Rangers have got that in their squad yet.
1: Yeah, that measured positivity has not been shared everywhere. Colin sent a message in to say that was absolutely appalling. Gavin says, nah, not for me. It was a tough watch. Thank you to Albie for his considerations on it. What about Ian on the other line? Ian, how would you sum it up?
3: Hi guys, yeah, thanks for having me on. Yeah, I was working late today, so I only managed to catch like the last 20 minutes. But from what I saw, they look well drilled. I think Derek McInnes has got these players well drilled. Passing the ball well around, just that they lack that cutting edge. I think they lack that guy that can make something out of nothing, like that Ryan Kent type. To be talking about trying to get wingers in, and you need to do that ASAP, because they've got enough in the middle of the park to play good football. But if you want to win games, you need to have that cutting edge, So they need I don't know if they could even get Mikey Moore back in, that might be an option, but that's what Derek McInnes needs to do.
1: So he was heading for Cologne last week. Did that ever get finalised? Is that still pending? Anyway, whether it's him or someone else, is that fair? Is that a spark? Kind of creative nous that's missing?
0: Yeah, I mean, listen, Mikey Moore's a terrific player, and Rangers would be, were delighted to have him last year. They would have been bitten the hand off you for him to get him again this year, but it looks very, very unlikely. And we say the market just now is so expensive. You just look around, players are going left, right, and centre, for 40, 50 million pounds. You take the wages, you take the agent's fees, all these sort of things, that they're extremely expensive to try and find good players, to top players that can go and complement and improve your team. So, Rangers have brought in a number of players. I'm not quite sure if they've brought them in all in the right areas. I don't think they quite needed as many central midfielders, but obviously I'm not privy to what's happening at Rangers. I do think that they need a little bit more pace. Obviously they brought in the Japanese boy, is it Yokota? Yokota.
1: He was pitched straight in tonight, but wasn't he? Does that tell you how Derek McInnes felt about the balance? Because there's no way in an ideal world you bring a guy in and you play him without having really trained with his teammates.
0: Yeah, and I think also away from home in Europe in very hot conditions, when you know that the game's going to be a difficult game anyway. As I mentioned earlier on the show, I thought maybe better holding them back for Ibrox and then putting them out with a full house at home when you're expected to maybe be more in control with the game. But Derek had his choice to make. Maybe they've obviously watched a lot of the analysis of him, and they maybe thought he's capable of going straight in, but it didn't quite work out for the boy tonight, and obviously Derek made the changes at half time. So again, you can compliment the manager for making those decisions, and Rangers significant improvement, but there's still an awful lot of work to go. Yeah. I don't think that's a surprise to anybody. I'm a wee bit surprised at the amount of Rangers fans that almost expected that everything to click from day one. I thought it would take Rangers a few weeks, because
1: I know it can be a fraught.
0: A new manager, new players, new expectations, all these sort of things.
1: I know it can be a fraught place, but the social media reaction is quite something.
4: It's negative.
0: That's what I'm saying. I'm a bit surprised how overwhelmed the critical people
1: are. Did you see enough, Ian, to suggest that this is still a tie that Rangers can progress through?
3: It's just like I said, if they play the way they did in the last 20 minutes, like I said, I didn't watch the whole match, so it's difficult for me to assess. But to be quite honest, they need to be more positive. Certainly to show more urgency when they're on the ball, because that's what they lack. And if they go back to Ibrox, there's a bit of pressure on McInnes there, because he's a couple of results haven't really gone his way, but it'd be wrong to get on his back like this soon, because I think he needs a bit of time. We've seen how good a manager he is. He can get that results from, with Hearts and nearly winning the league. You know how good a manager he is. He just needs a bit of time, and I think if he gets backing in the transfer market, then there is a possibility, but he certainly needs the time. I think they can turn it around, but I think it's going to be tight. It might even go to extra time.
1: Thinking back to the goals Rangers conceded though, Jim, in the first half, is that maybe where some of the negativity will come from? Because if the Rangers fans, if they could see these signs and say, okay, it's just a creative spark we're missing, or a final piece of the jigsaw, but they didn't defend well either. It feels like there's maybe more issues than some Rangers fans would like at the moment.
0: Simon said earlier on, he signs Godfrey to play alongside Fernandez. Sure, Godfrey gets injured in the first game, so he then got to change. He puts Sterling in, brings McCrory at right back. So straight away, you've got a new back line, you've got a new goalkeeper, you've got two new midfielders that are in there as well, with Dan Neal and Cammy Devlin. As I said, you've got to build partnerships, you've got to build understanding how you want to play. And you're not maybe looking at though. You're maybe looking at Fernandez. He's a huge asset, on the pitch, and you're thinking, right, that part's okay. And all of a sudden, they make individual errors. You can't legislate for individual errors.
1: No.
0: If it's shape or organisation, then fine, that's down to the manager, down to the tactics and all these things. But when a player makes an individual error, you're scratching your head at times, and you just hope that they get a bad patch out of the way. But Fernandez hasn't started the season well. There's no doubt about it. Would you look at John Souter, who's still there, and use his experience just now? I would have thought that would be maybe a better option than to put Sterling in as a centre back, because he's not a natural centre back, and maybe just try and shore up that side. Then you can look at the creative side. But Derek's already stated publicly that he wants more at the top end of the pitch, so I don't think he's telling the Rangers fans, Ed, and they don't know, but also from the Rangers fans' perspective, the manager is aware of that.
1: Yeah, Rangers fans, keep your thoughts coming, 01419511025. I suppose somebody needs to carry the coefficient at the moment. The Steelmen will do it. Hugh is a Motherwell fan on the line, still going okay?
5: Good evening, Gordon, Simon and Jim, how are we?
1: Good.
5: Just obviously want to talk about the performance tonight. I know Jim was talking about Rangers making a lot of change and bringing fresh faces in. We've got a back central defence who's just started playing together, and the two of them are brilliant. and it's really good movement. I think it's really going to be a massive thing for that team. The performance tonight, I'm only critical in one thing, which is really, really good. It's just how we defended Cookie's goal. We let him turn and things like that, but that's the only thing. Thought the performance was great. Even the subs that came on really put a shift in, and it was really good to see. We're hitting the crossbar twice, we hit post once, so I just think we still need a striker. That, and I know Thor's injured now, and that's a frustrating thing, not getting him on, but the performance I thought was fantastic. The park was shockingly bad. I don't know whether they just put Robert Pellis down and that was it, because you've seen the bouncing of the ball wasn't reacting. In the first half, Longhello running up the park, and you're thinking the ball's bouncing funny, and you think you can't even get in control of it. So fantastic. I think the atmosphere at the park next week will actually get us over the line. I just think we were brilliant tonight, and well done to the manager and well done to players, and a big shout out to the supporters who were brilliant all the way through the game.
1: Yeah, I will keep banging on about it, because I know it rolls off the tongue to folk like me and Hugh and you guys, but just maybe for people who've forgotten the extent of it from how good Motherwell were last year. The goalkeeper Ward gone. Go through Motherwell's best team from last year. Stephen O'Donnell injured, Paul McGinn injured, Stephen Welsh gone, Elliot Watt gone, Callum Slattery gone, Elijah Just gone. Just when you think you're then, you know, the early weeks of the season, you're finding your way through it. Ibrahim Saeed's one of the standouts. He can't get a visa or the right paperwork to play the game tonight. Of all the new signings, Hugh's right, the centre backs are starting to show something. But Williams has probably been the best of the new signings. Yeah. He was injured tonight as well. Yeah. Genuinely, the overhaul plus the injuries has been on an industrial scale, and they're still looking pretty good for it.
0: No, I mean, I think Motherwell have been a breath of fresh air last year. This year, though, with Alfred Johansson, I mean, again, it's a hard act to follow, taking on from Jens Bertolascu, and you know, the plaudits that he rightfully received. But as you mentioned, Gordon, losing so many top players, either through transfers, and I know there's been a lot of money brought into Motherwell, and that's brilliant. I love to see provincial clubs, you know, finding good players' development and then making a huge profit on them, because it's very difficult in Scottish football to generate income. So that all credit to Motherwell, but also credit to them for you know, not saying, okay, we're just going to bring in a guy who plays a totally different style, and then we need a different style of player. They brought in a manager with a similar vision, a similar style to Jean Bertrascu, and it seems to be working. Okay, it's early days. We said that earlier on about Derek McInnes. You can't go overboard if things don't go well, and you can go overboard if things do go well. Mm-hmm. But Motherwell took a few risks. They lost a goal at the weekend. Typical Motherwell, you want to call it that. They tried to put it with the back and get a wee bit casual and lost a goal against Hibs. But tonight, as Hugh said, you know, hitting the bar a couple of times, and you know, being positive on a you know, an artificial pitch, they deserve an enormous amount of credit, and let's just hope that they can go one better next week.
1: Yeah, Fir Park will be rocking next week. Hugh, will you get the job finished off?
5: Yeah, definitely. I think so. I know what Jim says. Sometimes we were afraid and we lost a goal against Tibbs last week, but we also scored a goal last week. We got the penalty because we were constantly.
0: Absolutely.
5: It was one touch, and the second goal we scored last week was phenomenal as well. Mm-hmm. One touch in the park. Saeed, as Gordon says, was a massive loss to us tonight, and he will be huge for us next week because his energy, and I've said it on this show before, his feet go quicker than his head, and you just think, what? And trust me, you're sitting in the stands going, how did you do that? Where did that one come? I mean, the one last year, he jumps up like a gazelle and thinking, what are you doing? But fantastic to watch. Yes, we're not going to get overjoyed and be overzealous, but we're still positive in what we've done last year. We're still continuing it. And the fans are absolutely buzzing for this season because we'll just hopefully continue on. And if it doesn't, it doesn't. But what a rollercoaster Motherwell is.
1: Absolutely, wouldn't have it any other way, I'm sure. Thank you very much to Hugh and Lanark. Can Motherwell finish off the job next week, one all over in Helsinki? Lots and lots of reaction coming in to the Rangers defeat over in Poland though, so keep that coming. And Hearts and Hibs go next.
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1: Simon Donnelly and Jim Duffy are here reflecting on two of the four European qualifiers for Scottish teams tonight. Motherwell getting a draw in Helsinki, Rangers losing 2-1 over in Poland. Hibs with home advantage, they surely, I know they have had a sticky at times start to the season, but would be favourites there to try and get something. But my goodness, Jink. Maybe I'm being slightly cynical here. Do you think if you gave Hearts the chance, the fans will go and have a brilliant time?
24: Yeah.
1: But do you think they'd say, listen, just call it?
24: Look, I'm thinking about the two games there, and I know you're saying there's a lot of negativity in social media regarding the Rangers result, but I think both Rangers and Motherwell will progress. I think Hibs will progress.
1: Do you think Hearts will get past Benfica?
24: I think Hearts are going to struggle big time.
1: Ah, listen,
24: it's a difficult one. It's a really difficult one.
1: They say that's, you know, it's the beauty of it. You go and try and test yourself at this level, Jim. You try and enjoy it, try and embrace the challenge. Do you think it will feel like that, or does the cynical side kick
0: in? I think it's one of those ones. I think someone popped a balloon at Hearts. I think that's the difficulty. They were so close, but already 3 minutes away from winning a title, and then they lose the manager, they lose the captain, they lose their, probably the most influential midfielder in Cammy Devlin, and then Craig Calcutt had been injured, and then, you know, Finlay gets sent off at the weekend, and it just seems to be, you know, someone's flipped the first domino, and they're all going down
24: the
0: now.
24: The players,
0: you know,
24: that are already there that have experienced that, it's hard to get back in the horse
0: and likes of Braga and all that, who was getting all the plaudits, they seem to be not quite at it. So it's just that they're just very deflated just now. The new manager's come in, he just can't seem to get anything going at this moment. So maybe they'll surprise people, and that's all you can hope, you know, because there's no expectation on them tonight, where there has been in the previous games. So perhaps going there without any expectation might release them a little bit, and they might come in with a surprising result.
1: I'm going to bring in Davey in just a second. Let me get this question set up for you two.
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1: Thank you to Ben and Kerlouk for sending this one in, and a big thanks to our sponsor, Arcaplan Glasgow, as well. You'll never believe this. It's taken years, right? I think I've found a teaser right up your street, both of you. But I think you'll nail this, right? Famous last words.
0: Exactly.
1: Can you name the last five? That's a good start, isn't it? Yeah. We're only looking for five. The last five players to score for a Scottish club in a major European final.
0: In a major European final, right?
1: The last five players to score for a Scottish club in a major European final. You don't need me to tell you, we don't reach major European finals that often.
0: So we'll go for John Hewitt.
1: Yes. Any to kick us off from you, Simon Donnelly?
24: Dalglish?
1: No. Scottish club.
24: Too far back. Oh, Scottish club, sorry. Mm-hmm. Hewitt.
0: And Ian Ferguson?
1: Oh, no. I know what you're thinking of, but no.
0: Who scored for the Man United? I'm sorry, I think.
24: Eric Black.
1: Well done. Good start. We'll leave it there, because that's two down, only three to get. Can you name the last five players to score for a Scottish club in a major European final? Rangers' road to a major European final might feel long tonight. Still very much in the tie though. Davey and Irvine, how are you feeling?
2: Absolutely distraught. It's just the same usual stuff again. New season, new manager, plans are just the same results over and over again. Imagine repeating the words that Kerr said. It was absolutely disgusting. A wee bit better the second half, but I was even watching it with my friends Ian and Alan there. They said the same. 5 minutes to go.
1: Oh, come on. No. Even by modern standards, you're having me on. Two games in.
2: Well, even my pal there, Alan, he even jokingly said Wilfred Dante. I think that's a wee bit of a stretch, but honestly, he needs to go. He definitely needs to go.
1: I appreciate we are a hotbed for extreme football opinions. That's kind of what we're here for. It's our currency. But even by these wacky standards, come on. Let's be serious.
24: That's ridiculous. Ridiculous shout. I think... I don't know. Were you watching a different game tonight?
0: Yeah, I know, as I said, I thought
1: David even said, yeah, it got a bit better in the second half.
24: The chances that second half. Now, you go away from home in Europe, regardless of the opposition, you're never ever going to go there and steamroll it. They start the game well. The two goals are individual mistakes, terrible goals to give away. You go 2-1 behind. Other nights the roof could fall in, but they get back into it. In the second half, I thought Rangers had the better of the... Yeah, they broke a few times, but I thought Rangers had the better of the second half.
0: Yeah, I think they were considerably better in the second half, Davey. And I'm not quite sure. I mean, you played two away games, away to Tandyce and away in Poland, you know. And I think no matter, even if Rangers have had better teams in the past, or better players, or better manager, in your opinion, possibly, you know, going to these places isn't a guarantee to win games. And I think that Dundee United had played competitive games because they were in the League Cup section. So they were maybe a wee bit ahead in terms of understanding. We get the other side of it, don't get me wrong. Hugh spoke to his earlier on, a Motherwell fan, and saying, well, they've got a new manager and new players, and they've clicked a little bit. So I can get the other side of the argument. But I do think that when you're at a club like Rangers, you're bringing in so many players, there is going to be a period of uncertainty where the manager is trying to find out, you know, who can play for Rangers, who can deal with the situation, who can deal with the expectations or the criticism, because Gordon's saying tonight there's a lot of criticism, and particularly in social media. You have to be able to deal with that if you're a Rangers player. And the only way you'll be able to do that is finding out about them, is be sticking them in there and in the heat of the battle, and then see who comes through. And that takes a bit of time. You can't give someone a couple of weeks and then just want to dismiss. If that's the case, you'll be going through 10 managers a year.
1: You don't think, based on the chances in the second half, Davey, that Rangers could very well still go through this tie? I know it wasn't good, but you know, could still very well go through.
2: I think we could do something at him, but just honestly, it was just absolute disgusting performance. It was just, I think I've just taken it on now. I don't know what to think there. But Alan and Ian, they're laughing at the. They don't agree with me at all.
1: I think Davey's getting paid by the shout out for his mates, Alan. Alan's had more mentions in this show than you two have tonight. I'm starting to get a bit suspicious of Davey's
0: intentions.
1: No, but
0: fans are entitled to their opinion, Gordon. That's why this show's been running so long, because fans, I mean, if everybody agreed, then there'd be no debate. So fans are, but there's got to be a degree of realism as well. And if you bring there was a talk that, you know, Rangers were bringing in other managers from different countries and different places, and, you know, players from all over the place. So he brings in a Scottish manager, he brings in players like Robbie McCrory, who knows, about the Scottish game. So does Cammy Devlin, so does Lawrence Shanklin. The manager knows, his staff know it. And I'm not saying that guarantees you, no one is, but that was some of the things that Rangers fans were calling out for. And then you get that, and then it's, well, couple of weeks now, we weren't ready for that. So who's next on the line then? What's your next suggestion then? And, you know, so again, they've been trying to recruit, they have brought in a lot of players, spent a lot of money, and they're continuing. I mean, I'm sure they'll bring in another, maybe one or two players before the window's closed. And I think, as I said, you have to allow a manager time to try and implement his style. You have to give him a bit of time. You can't do it in 2 or 3 weeks.
1: I think clearly though, Simon, then even allowing for you two being a bit calmer about this, certainly than Davey and some of the other Rangers fans, Derek McInnes just could probably be doing with some strong signs in the next couple of games, because that's what we said about this season. Nobody in here is suggesting managers are under pressure after two games, but the start of the season can be unforgiving, because all of a sudden Hibs roll into town. Can you imagine the mood around Ibrox at full time at the weekend if Hibs leave with something, and then you need to go and do the European thing over again? So,
24: well, I think Derek will be aware of that. He's played at Rangers. He played at Rangers, and you're talking about it being unforgiven, but it's Celtic and Rangers, it can be unforgiven. You know, two games in, and Davey's calling for his head. It's the nature of the beast. He has to go and get a positive result at the weekend. It will be a difficult one again. After the game on Friday night, they were talking about wide players. They brought the Japanese lad in. You've got to give him a chance. I think one of the boys is right on their doorstep, Curtis. I think last season, at the start of the season, he did well. For whatever reason, never get in the team. Went down to Kilmarnock, played himself into the World Cup team, World Cup squad. And, you know, tonight comes on, changes the game positively. So, I mean, you have to look to these. But absolutely, listen, that's Derek will know more than most. He has to go and try and get a win as quick as possible.
1: George is on the other line. How are you feeling after that, George?
13: Miserable. Poor. All along the park. And that's for the manager. If you're a manager, you get a manager's role within the statutory Rangers. You look at the personnel that you've got run about you is what you need. He bought quite a lot of midfielders. Then, after getting the midfielders, he turns in and says to the directors, I need wide players. Now, if you're building a football team, you're building to the back, to the middle, to the front. But every
1: No, right. I think we've lost George on the line. For anyone watching on the live stream, I apologise for any offensive language that George may have used. I'm sure he would apologise if we gave him the chance, but let's leave that for now. The balance of Rangers squad is going to come under a bit of scrutiny because, look, it's early in the transfer. Well, no, it's not. It's not early. There is time left in the transfer window. There have been new players signed. There are meant to be more on their way. But the number of central midfielders is... Because I know Derek McInnes said yesterday about Raskin's back. He's a good player until a bid's accepted. He's here. But just that... How does the numbers game in that department work? Yeah. Chukwuane started tonight. Yeah. Dan Neal.
0: Mm-hmm. Diamande.
1: Diamande's been signed. I mean, Asgard, mm-hmm. you would kind of loosely... Dragojevic come on for his debut. Conor Barron still in the building.
0: They've invested heavily in them as well. I mean, Dragojevic, I think, was it 3.5 or 4 million or something like that? You know what I mean? So, you know, good player, Cammy Devlin, as you said, you're bringing him from Hearts, Dan Neal up from down south. So, you've paid a transfer fee or you're paying them handsomely in salary, nevertheless, there's a lot of players there. And sometimes, being managers want options, but you can have too many in the one area, and they are a bit overcrowded in there. George is then saying about the manager should know, but you can't remember, a lot of these players were probably in the Rangers, if you're going to call it, recruitment system before he got the job. Those were probably quite far down the line, some of them. So he could maybe, I mean, I don't know Derek's role in that, maybe he could say, look, I don't want him, but you know, like most managers, if there's a good player and the club are happy to finance it, then you're going to say, okay, I'll have him, I'll take him. But he's also saying, yeah, we need wide players. So yeah, he's made his case now, and he said that a couple of weeks ago, that he needed it after, I think, the friendly against West Ham. So he understands that what he needs as well. I only hope that they don't just kind of turn their nose off at people on their door, which is like Finlay Curtis, because we're saying there, Simon, sometimes I think
24: a lot to offer.
0: We always want to look elsewhere, don't we? And if you bring in a player 2-3 million, is he going to be better than that boy? I'm not so sure.
24: No, I agree with you. I just think he's got a lot to offer. I remember him at the start of last season. I can't remember why he drifted out the team or whatever. I know they brought a couple of players in last year, but I like the lad. And I think sometimes that does get overlooked. You've got to think with the midfielders, you've got to envisage Raskin.
0: They've got to score goals in, didn't they? And Antman and Mikey Moore and Gassama.
24: So then he struggles to get in. But I think he's got something to offer the kid. And regarding the midfielders, I just think you must think Raskin's going to leave.
1: Anyway, 01419511025, that's the number that you need. 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
1: It's been a quick old show thanks to those two earlier kickoffs. Jagiellonia Bialystok 2, Rangers 1 in European qualification. Motherwell drew 1-1 away HJK Helsinki. Skendia up at Easter Road for Hibs next, and Hearts away to Benfica, which should be an interesting challenge. Still time to squeeze some calls in if you can, and you two have got work to do on this teaser as well. Who are the last five players to score for a Scottish club in a major European final? You have got John Hewitt and Eric Black.
0: Right. Rangers, Joe Aribo.
1: It was Joe Aribo, well done.
24: Aye, I've misheard that. I thought it was Scottish players, right, okay.
0: Joe Aribo. And we don't know if it's how far we go back. It's Tommy Gamel.
1: We're not that far back.
0: Not the 67
1: back.
0: One.
1: Still no, because Rangers 2 would have come after that as well, wouldn't they? 72.
0: Aye, but Rangers, they're only going to beat 2-0.
1: No, 72, I meant.
0: Oh, right, 72. Yeah. Aye, sure, true. Dundee United, I can't remember. Paul Sturrock?
1: No.
0: David Dodge?
1: No.
0: I'm going to go through them all. I could go through them all. Ralph Milne?
1: No.
0: Eamon Barney?
1: No.
24: John Clark?
1: Yes, John Clark.
24: John Clark.
0: Leave it there. John Clark.
1: Leave it there. We'll get the last remaining one before we disappear. You don't need to give me any more at the moment. You don't need to give me any before the end. But 01419, do one more before the end. 01419511025 is the number that you need. Let's check in on the phone line, see if there's anything else coming through to round us off before we get into those other matches. What about Hibs then? Skendia at home. They had to do it kind of the hard way in the previous tie. They obviously lost at the weekend, which is disappointing, but they were pretty good in the second half against Motherwell, had chances. How big is this one for them and David Gray?
0: I think it's a big match for David Gray, only because, you know, they didn't finish the season great at last season. The kind of jury was out a little bit this year. Again, I actually think they've done quite a decent job, but Hibs expectation, and I think because Hart's done so well, then you've obviously got your rivals to contest as well. So therefore, I think you had to start the season well. But I again, Hibs fans are saying it's a similar story. They had a lot of chance but didn't capitalise, made a few errors. But I thought the second half, you know, they actually really get at Motherwell and, you know, pinned them in. And, I don't know, a good half a dozen really good chances. Keeper had a couple of brilliant saves, missed a couple of sitters. We were unlucky here and there. But Motherwell scored a fantastic goal, an outstanding footballing goal to win the match. But again, yeah, I agree with you, Gordon. I think he probably needs a very, very positive result tonight, because they'll go to Ibrox at the weekend. That's going to be a real test, and they need a confidence boost before they go there.
1: Because you get degrees of pressure, Simon. But I think it's become quite automatic now. When people say a manager's under pressure, it's like it automatically means that if he loses the next game, he's getting the sack. And it's not always that simple. But if you look through the league this season, some managers were maybe successful last season, the John McGlynns of the world, there's no chance there. There's no negativity surrounding them. Yeah. Some are brand new in. I was going to say that lets you off the hook, but I guess not, based on some of the calls. No, but you know, David Gray would just be in that little bracket that even if it's not proper pressure, as Jim said, that's the best phrase, could just do with things heading in a positive direction at the start of the new season.
24: Listen, you only have to go back to, I think, the first call of the night, Scott, and the positivity by Motherwell. It's the feel-good factor. If you can get through these ties at the start of your season, it sets you up nicely. I agree with Jim. I watched the game at the weekend. I actually enjoyed the game. Both teams had their moments. If you can get through these ties at the start of your season, it sets you up nicely. I agree with Jim. I watched the game at the weekend. I actually enjoyed the game. Both teams had their moments. And at 1-1, Hibs probably looked

0: You look back on Rangers at the moment, though, it didn't go to plan. Lewis is in Gartcosh. How are you, Lewis?
1: Yeah, I'm good, guys. How are you?
0: Good, Lewis. What jumps out for you after that, then? Everybody's been getting it so far, but what's the main source of your frustration?
1: I think my main source of frustration is the recruitment. I feel like every other team in the league, these playoffs, the European playoffs, come up at a really good time. They've got their squad together. But for Rangers, and I also think it applies to Celtic, these games appear to come out of nowhere for them. They've not got the team together. They've not got the players in, and the players haven't gelled. I don't understand how we can't get players in quickly enough that these games don't come as a bit of a surprise to us. We're lacking game changers at the top of the park. And it looks like, you know, we've got that, we're looking at that Duresh boy for PSV Eindhoven. He looks like a good guy, right? But we need them now, you know. We can't do with them after we've dropped points already in the league and lost to Jalonia. But Bilalistok, you know, we need players in now, and it just feels like it's so frustrating that we don't get our business done quick enough.
0: I do feel like that's quite a theme, though, isn't it? That could have been sorry, Lewis, because I know you wouldn't want me to liken you to your rivals, but that could have been a Celtic call there. It's the exact same thing we hear, so yep. There must be something in that. I know every team wants to do it early.
2: It's frustrating for everybody, I guess. I mean, Jim, you might know better. Is it because it's Rangers and Celtic, it's harder to deal with? I don't know, but
0: I think there's loads of factors, because even it being a World Cup year,
2: yeah.
0: As an example, right, I know we're talking about Rangers incomings. What if you were trying to buy Nicholas Raskin at the moment? Yeah. He's only turned to training 2 days ago. Yeah. Turned to training in the 3rd or 4th of August.
2: Yeah. August.
0: Do you know what I mean? So let's say the guy that Rangers or Celtic are trying to buy is that guy.
3: Yeah, but also there's a much more restricted budget, whether you're at Rangers or Celtic. And I keep saying, not so much that you can't buy or spend a few million in players. Celtic have always spent 11 million in Casper Hugh. Rangers have spent, you know, more than that on a number of players, 3 million here, 4 million here, that stuff, but they have to recoup some of that money. There isn't a pot of gold that they can just dip into and just go for tens of millions of pounds. But I do agree with Lewis's principle,
0: sure,
3: and that is getting players in earlier. I sometimes think some of our club's preparation could be a wee bit better. I think a couple of years ago, was it when Celtic went to the States and Brendan Rodgers said he was using that as a way to prepare for the Champions League qualifiers, yeah, and stuff. He was trying systems, and he wasn't just using it as giving guys minutes. So I think we can maybe look at that side of it. But on the same side, as Gordon have said, there's Motherwell manager, a new manager, mm-hmm, a whole group of new players, lost all his best players, and they've had some good results. So
0: do you think
3: it can work for you, but I just think it, trying to attract players, and no disrespect to Motherwell or anywhere else, yeah, they're trying to attract a higher level of player.
0: It should
3: and these players are
0: though,
3: few and far no, between.
0: Well, Lewis, what is it? Maybe more about than using the number that you've already brought in, because you have done business. But Dan Neil, Cammy Devlin, Dragojevic, that's three, and pretty much that, you know, a kind of similar,
3: you know,
0: role,
3: Shankland,
0: isn't it?
3: You know,
1: well, it's not, even still though, I feel like these signings aren't hitting the ground running, and I feel like that does happen everywhere else, you know. Olefe Mokanya, right, a brilliant centre-back over in the States, we spent a good few million on him. Why was he not on the pitch tonight? Why was Dejan Sterling, who's not a natural centre-back and incredibly poor tonight, why was he on the pitch? It makes no sense to me how we can't just throw these guys in, and of course that's thrown them into the deep end a bit, but it's Rangers, you know, like anything's going to be throwing them into the deep end. I just don't understand how poor, like, some of the guys are coming in and playing straight away. I mean, Vanya Dragojevic, we spent 5 million on him, he barely touched the pitch tonight, didn't he? So it's just it's just mind-boggling how little impact these guys are having straight away. And I understand it takes time, I'm not deluded that it takes time to gel a team, but, you know, come on.
0: I get the point, because then in other areas Rangers did have, so Daisuke Yokota did get pitched straight in, but so, you know,
3: but
0: maybe just
3: some players take a bit of time, you know. You've got cultural differences, language differences, you know, different styles, mm-hmm, of football. There's a multitude of things, you know. Some, I mean, I think the boy's almost 20 years of age, isn't he? I think the two of those boys are 20, so they're very, very young. You can't be a new club,
0: right?
3: So
0: we have to leave it there, as you can hear. But thank you to Lewis. Can you name the last 5 players to score 40 Scottish club in a major European final? Joe Aribo, John Clark, John Hewitt, Eric Black.
3: It's got to be a super.

0: Favre.
1: Easy one to finish.
0: Tell us.
2: King of Kings.
0: Henrik Larsson.
1: There we go.
0: It's quite Henrik Larsson.
1: He's just deliberately saved the easiest one till the end. Thank you very much to Simon Donnelly and to Jim Duffy. Well done, up to a point. Motherwell, that's good. We'll take that. 1-1, come back and try and do the job at Fir Park. Rangers, work to do, but not impossible. And the best of luck to our Edinburgh sides, who are about to kick off, and we look back on it all tomorrow at the same time as previewing the weekend. What more could you want? Get the number stored, give us a call tomorrow. Amber is in for Callum up next, and we will return 6 o'clock Friday.

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1: I've worked with you for 12 years.
2: Right.
1: I know you really well.
2: Right.
1: I've been here through birthdays, anniversaries, mm-hmm. Christmas time.
2: I know where this is going.
1: You've never delivered.
2: No, never was.
1: In that time.
2: And this is me getting my comeuppance.
1: It is. I was about to say this is revenge at its best.
2: Enjoy Dubai, Mrs. Bowie.
0: With the scottishsun.co.uk/football for the best football news and opinion online. 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
7: An M8 Roadworks update from Amy on behalf of Transport Scotland. Due to essential maintenance, overnight closures on the M8 eastbound between junctions 18 and 16 will continue until Friday the 18th of September from 10 p.m. till 6 a.m. Sunday to Thursday. The eastbound on slips at junctions 19 and 18 will be closed. Signed diversions will be in place. There will be separate daytime traffic management measures on the eastbound carriageway only. For details, visit swtrunkroads.scot.
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18: Maybe.
19: Hello, it's 8 o'clock. I'm Amber. Let's get you up to date with your news. And we have got a brand new diff. Can you name it, though?
0: Across Glasgow and the West.
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0: Clyde One.
21: The top stories this hour. National Rail says an electrical supply failure is causing major disruption in Greater Manchester and the northwest of England. Some hour-long journeys are taking up to 3 hours. People in Leeds have struggled to travel across the country or even just Yorkshire. Chris Wright, the Northwest Route Director for Network Rail, says they had a power interruption at the Rail Operating Centre in Manchester.
22: That controls the signalling over quite a wide area across the northwest. That's caused the signalling to revert into a safe state that brought trains to a stand, and we've been working hard this afternoon to try and restore that signalling.
21: Croatia's Football Federation is the latest to withdraw support for Gianni Infantino's re-election as FIFA president. It follows the English FA doing the same. A farmer who murdered his lodger, dismembered his body and hid the remains in a concrete-filled barrel has been jailed for life with a minimum of 35 years. The 73-year-old was convicted last month of killing Richard Dyson Tyson, who went missing in Barnsley in 2019. Detective Constable Fiona Bowling read a statement on behalf of the victim's family.
1: It was a dad, a brother, a friend, an uncle, and a man with so much love to give. The pain of losing Richard is unbearable, and the way he was taken makes the pain even harder to carry. It was cruel and heartless, and we will carry that grief for the rest of our lives.
21: A suspect's being held in prison while Greek authorities work out how a Scottish aid worker died in Athens. The body of 38-year-old Elizabeth Jane Ross was found in a suitcase nearly 3 weeks ago. The government won't intervene in one of the biggest media deals in history, Paramount Skydance's £81 billion takeover of Warner Brothers Discovery. It's promised to keep the news brands it's buying editorially separate. And Leeds have signed England goalkeeper James Trafford in a deal worth up to £45 million. He rejoined his boyhood club Manchester City last summer, but the arrival of Juan Luigi Donnarumma left him second choice. From Sky News, I'm Cam Hall.
19: Hello, it's Throwback Thursday. I'm Amber in for Callum. Let's get on some Walk the Moon. Not heard this for ages.

It's Amber. This is Clyde One. You've got me for 2 hours tonight instead of Callum Gallagher. And the top team on Super Scoreboard will be back tomorrow night from 6 o'clock. So I get a nice sweet early finish, which, listen, I cannot complain about. Early finish means early bedtime. And trust me, I need that because at the moment, my child is getting me up. Now, he's usually up about 8 in the morning. He has been getting me up the past 2 days at 6:30 because my dad, the doting grandpa that he is, found a marble run for a tenner in Argos. And my wee boy is obsessed with marble runs. So, thought it was a great idea until said marble run came to my house. Thought it was staying at his grandparents' house. Oh no, came to my house, got built in my living room. My living room isn't that big, pretty much the full size of it. And all my wee boy wants to do is play on this marble run. So, not only does my house look like Christmas morning in the middle of August, tell me why, but it feels like it too when I've been woken up and the clock says 6 something. No thank you. I've actually even bought him a toddler sleep training clock that turns green when it's 8 a.m. I'm like, you can't get up until it turns green. Nah, he ignores it. But my marble run, stop it, it's going in the bin. Santa can bring it back.

0: K-pop Demon Hunters and Golden. So do you ever play along with Spence versus Shazam, and do you ever do really well? If you do, then this game is also for you, and you could be winning yourself a mug and legendary status.
1: Name that doof!
0: Yes, we have got some brand new shiny mugs for a brand new shiny doof. We are still on week one, day four. What a true legend you would be if you guessed the doof in week one. It's your final chance before Callum rolls it into week two on Monday. So, if you think you can do it, what is this? I thought it was this song. But when it gets more into it, Daniel Bedingfield, gotta get through this. See what I mean? You kind of hear it? It's not. Gillian guessed that on Tuesday. It's also not Calvin Harris and Disciples, How Deep Is Your Love. It's not Delirium, Silence. But what is it? Can you be a total legend and name that doof? My number is 0333 20 20 400. 0333 20 20 400. Go! I so want you to win.
1: Name that doof!
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13: 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As part of a new pedestrian crossing scheme, there will be essential works on the M8 Junction 27 westbound offslip from Tuesday the 28th of July until Monday the 17th of August between 8pm and 6am each weekday night. During this time, there will be an offslip closure with phase lane 1 closures of the M8 at this location. Sign diversions will be in place. For details, visit swtrunkroads.scot.
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0: It's my favourite song from the album. Harry Styles, American Girls. Kiss all the time, disco occasionally. Aye, I sometimes get them mixed up the wrong way round. But either way, we're doing this.
1: Name that dude.
0: I would much rather disco all the time, to be honest with you. Right, can you name this doof? Let's go to the phones. Hello, who's that?
2: Hello, Amber, it's Courtney.
0: Hi, Courtney, what do you think the doof is?
2: Okay, the first one I thought of was Zara Larsson, Midnight Sun.
0: Zara Larsson, Midnight Sun.
2: Never
0: can I... Oh, okay.
2: Midnight Sun.
0: Right, and we've got a little karaoke version from you. It's not Courtney.
2: You just have this one before we go quickly.
0: I have to go. Sorry, I'm going to go take another call. Cheers. All right, Hi, who's this?
3: Hi, it's Gillian Amber.
0: Hi, Gillian Amber. What do you think the doof is?
3: His name's just all right with my head, I guess. And I'm sitting here trying to recall.
0: Well, it's definitely not Daniel Bedingfield. Got to get through this.
3: No, it's definitely not that.
0: That's what I thought it was. Taylor on WhatsApp thinks it's Bruno Mars, 24 Karat Magic. It's not. And Gnarls Barkley, Crazy. It's not. That is always guessed, that song.
3: Oh God, this is so annoying. So
0: right, you are about to run out of time.
3: I was going to say Cher, Believe. That was my first guess, and then
0: no, it's not Cher, Believe. Bye.
3: Bye.
0: Hello, who's this?
4: It's Johnny.
0: Right, what are you saying? What's this do?
4: Right, I think it's Dizzy Rascal, Baseline Junkie.
0: Dizzy Rascal. I love Dizzy Rascal.
4: Although you've got a Dizzy Rascal.
0: That actually sounds like it could be a Dizzy Rascal tune. I am looking at producer Chris. Is it Dizzy Rascal, Baseline Junkie? It's not. Damn!
4: Okay,
0: worth a try. Bye!
4: Okay, bye.
0: Brian, is it Café Del Mar? It's not. Which means, name that doof. Lives to see another week. We are going into week two on Monday night with Callum Gallagher after eight.
1: Name that dude.
5: Clyde One.

Gillian and Lisa won tickets to Ministry of Sound Classical. Nicola and Beth won tickets to see Lord. You could be the next person to win tickets on the Big Fat Quiz of the Week and the tickets we have got up for grabs tonight. Florence and the Machine. What a gig that's going to be. Playing at the Royal Highland Centre in Edinburgh on Monday the 24th of August, and you could be there. This is my favourite song of theirs. If you're in a bad mood, this just gets you right out of it. And of course, imagine seeing this live. Wow. Tonight's prize, I've got a pair of tickets. You've got to be over 18 to enter. You're playing across the Hits Radio Network in Scotland. T's and C's are on our website. Lines are open for 5 minutes. Call me now on 0333 2020 400. 0333 2020 400 to play the Big Fat Quiz of the Week. And you could be going to see Florence and the Machine.

0: She always get very angsty songs, doesn't she? Does her Olivia Rodrigo? It's Drop Dead. I'm Amber. Good evening. So, have you seen the latest Oasis news? Now, I saw last week that apparently they were looking at doing 2027 tour dates. Well, the promoter to run Oasis Live 25 have been granted a license to host shows at Nebworth last year. Now, you'll know how huge those shows were back in, I think it was 1996. Paperwork says the local council have approved permits to hold shows for 125,000 people. Go on to the early hours with immediate effect. Now, I hope you've been stretching, because the Ticketmaster Hunger Games are bound to happen again soon. You have been warned. Also, Rockstar Games have announced that we're going to see an extended look at Grand Theft Auto 6 later this month. So they've teamed up with Netflix to hold a special event on the 27th of August at 3 p.m. We don't know what's going to be shown, but the internet is freaking out because we've only got 105 days to go until release day. And finally, ASAP Rocky may be sleeping on the couch for a wee while because he was on a podcast. You know that way people just like let loose in a podcast, and he said Rihanna is in the studio right now. Now obviously he is Rihanna's significant other, and he admitted, I'm going to get in trouble for this. Yes, you are going to be in deepy. When he was asked about a joint album, he said, I would hate Rocky and Rihanna if they did that. It's trash. Nobody wants to hear us together. Yeah, they do. Why not? Stranger collabs have happened. You can find more on the entertainment pages of our website.
1: Amber. Clyde One.
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3: With Police Scotland safety cameras. There's a story behind every speed camera. Don't make it yours.
4: I've worked with you for 12 years.
5: Right.
4: I know you really well.
5: Right.
4: I've been here through birthdays, anniversaries, Christmas time.
5: I know where this is going.
4: You've never delivered.
5: No, never was.
4: In that time.
5: And this is me getting my comeuppance.
4: It is. I was about to say this is revenge at its best.
5: Enjoy Dubai, Mrs. Bell.

0: Clyde One. If you've been injured in a car crash, you'll know how distressing it is. 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Actually, there is, and I know it matters to them. 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
1: The year is 1876. Alexander Graham Bell files a patent for something called a telephone. While in Bolton, a resourceful young woman called Ellen Warburton wonders how she'll make ends meet at her family grocer's. "Pass me that bag of flour," she says to her husband, Thomas Warburton. "Let's see if we can sell some of my bread tomorrow." And the rest, as they say, is yeastery. Warburton's, toasting 150 years.
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everyone. I'm Amber in for Callum Gallagher tonight. Now, every single morning here at Clyde One on Bowie at Breakfast, we play the 5K Minute with our friends at Wholesale Domestic Bathrooms in Hillington. Very generous pals. They give you a fiver for every question you get right. But if you get all the questions right, you win yourself £5,000. I always say, if you're good at a pub quiz,

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1: Golf.
2: Which TV program asks contestants to say what you see?
0: Catchphrase.
2: Which everyday object has a nib?
1: Pass.
2: Which bird is the national bird of New Zealand?
0: Kiwi.
1: Kiwi.
0: I'm doing no bad.
2: Which organ produces bile?
0: Oh, your stomach.
1: Pass.
2: Which ingredient gives Worcester sauce much of its savoury flavour?
1: Oh, pass.
2: Which famous novel featured Long John Silver?
1: Treasure Island.
0: Peter Pan.
2: Which TV sitcom featured cafe owner Rennie Artois?
0: You've lost me.
1: Hello.
2: Which sport protects your brain?
0: Oh, he was out of time. That would have been right, but he was out of time. He scored 6 out of 10. And what we always like to do, if you're listening at this time and you're going to be listening to Bowie at Breakfast tomorrow morning, is give you a little bit of a head start. So are you ready? We have got the answer to one of your 5K minute questions tomorrow. In tomorrow's 5K minute, one of the questions will be this. Snap, Crackle and Pop are the mascots for which breakfast cereal? The answer you need to know is Rice Krispies. Don't mind me getting an email. The answer is Rice Krispies. All right, that's you. All you've got to do is answer another 9 more to win that £5,000. Good luck.

0: Good evening, it's Amber. Okay, my two lovely contestants are standing by to play the Big Fat Quiz of the Week. I have got Serena and I've got Louise. You both big fans of Florence and the Machine?
1: Yeah.
0: Yes. Any party tricks you want to share? Serena, do you have a party trick?
1: I can sing Mr. Brightside in the karaoke.
0: Mr. Brightside in the karaoke, not bad at all. What about you, Louise? Have you got a party trick?
2: I've been pulled out of a festival seeing the prodigy before after getting trapped against the barriers when the crowd moved forward.
0: Right, well, if you're in Florence and the Machine,

0: stay at the back, okay? Right, you two stay there and we'll play after nine. Let's get you up to date with your latest news, Nick.
1: Clyde One. Evenings. With Police Scotland safety cameras. When you drive, it's not only your life you're responsible for.
2: I've worked with you for 12 years.
3: Right.
2: I know you really well.
3: Right.
2: I've been here through birthdays, anniversaries, Christmas time.
3: I know where this is going.
2: You've never delivered.
3: No, never was.
2: In that time.
3: And this is me getting my comeuppance.
2: It is. I was about to say this is revenge at its best.
3: Enjoy Dubai, Mrs. Bowie.

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11: The top stories this hour. Rail passengers have been left stranded or looking for other ways home after major disruption to trains across northwest England. Network Rail's blamed a power outage that caused a signal failure in Manchester this afternoon. Local and intercity services, including to and from London, have been delayed or cancelled. These passengers at Manchester's Piccadilly station had to rethink their journeys.
12: Everyone was lovely, to be fair, and it was nobody's fault.
13: So I imagine getting out of Manchester's probably not that quick. On a bus.
14: Rail's not the best at the best of times. This definitely doesn't help. But, I mean, it does sound like a unique situation, so I won't hold it against them too much.
11: A European boycott of the next World Cup is still on after the continent's governing body said an apology over plans to sell stakes in the tournament changes nothing. England's Football Association has written to Gianni Infantino to withdraw support for his re-election as president. A farmer who shot dead his lodger and stored his body in a cement-filled barrel has been told he'll likely die in prison. Christopher Wright, who's 73, hid Richard Dyson for 6 years after murdering him in Barnsley in 2019. NHS bosses are being urged to prepare for regular summer heatwaves in the same way they plan for winter conditions. The Health Secretary says there's been a spike in admissions, something usually seen during flu season. Dr. Hilary Williams is from the Royal College of Physicians.
15: Last year, 57% said that they didn't feel the NHS was prepared. During this last month, people have done everything they can to adjust patients' medication, do more telephone appointments, look at cooling systems where possible. But we started, I think, pretty unprepared.
11: Reform UK's announced plans it says will help reclaim the high streets if it wins power. It'll restrict vape shop licences so there's no more than 1,000. And James Trafford has become the most expensive British goalkeeper after leaving boyhood club Manchester City to join Leeds. The deal could be worth up to £45 million. From Sky News, I'm Cam Hall.
8: Hello, it's Amber. As always on a Thursday, we are cramming in as many throwbacks as we can, so let's continue Throwback Thursday with Kevin Little, Turn Me On. Let's go.

0: Bebe Rexha and Faithless. Let's do it then.
1: The Big Fat Quiz of the Week.
0: It's the Big Fat Quiz of the Week. We are always giving away tickets to really good gigs across Scotland. And tonight, we've got tickets for Florence and the Machine at the Royal Highland Centre in Edinburgh on the 24th of August. It's going to be such a good gig. Okay, standing by, I've got Serena, who likes to sing Mr. Brightside on karaoke, and Louise, who got stuck at the front of a festival at the Barrier before, and she will not be doing that at Florence and the Machine if she wins these tickets. Okay, so ladies, before we play, what I need you to do is have a little practice of your buzzers. So your name is your buzzer. I'm going to ask you a few questions about things that happened this week. If you know the answer, you've got to buzz in before you tell me it. So let's practice. Serena, what's your buzzer?
2: Serena.
0: And Louise, your buzzer is?
3: Louise.
0: Perfect. Are we ready to go?
2: Yeah.
0: Okay.
2: Yeah.
0: Question number one. On Monday, which actor was in talks with Disney about starring in the reboot of Inspector Gadget?
2: Louise? I have no idea, but maybe Jim Carrey?
0: Jim Carrey is not the answer. Serena?
2: Tom Cruise. No got a clue.
0: It's not Tom Cruise. It was Will Ferrell. Okay, question number two. Put my teeth back in. Okay, question number two. On Tuesday, which singer was reported as turning down a headline slot at Glastonbury so she could make a new album? I spoke
2: Serena,
0: about this earlier.
2: Louise?
0: Serena, yeah.
2: Taylor Swift.
0: No, Louise.
3: No. Madonna.
0: No, it was Olivia Dean. Okay, you can still get this. Question number three. On Wednesday, which ex-rugby player and celebrity traitor star was revealed to be joining the next series of Gladiators as the Mauler?
2: Louise.
0: Yes, Louise.
3: Joe. Oh, I can't think of what his last name is. Joe Masco? Something like that. Joe.
0: I'm going to give you Joe. Yes. I am giving you Joe. It is Joe Marler, because I wouldn't have got his surname either. I wouldn't have got that either. Right, question number four. Today, Rockstar Games announced they'll give fans an extended look at Grand Theft Auto 6 later this month on which streaming platform?
2: Louise.
0: Yes, Louise?
2: PlayStation.
0: No, which streaming platform? Serena?
2: EA Sport.
0: It's not. So, we have a winner. One question right out of four, but Louise, yeah, you've managed to do it. You're going to see Florence and the Machine. Serena, thank you for coming on.
2: Okay, bye.
0: It wasn't your time, but you know, maybe next time. Cheers for coming on. Bye, lovely. Bye. How'd you feel about that then?
3: Really excited. My daughter loves them as well, so she's really chuffed.
0: What's your daughter's name?
3: It's Luna.
0: Oh, Luna, that is a gorgeous name. That is so nice. And what age is Luna?
3: She's just turned 16.
0: Oh, that'll be such a nice little night out for you and Luna. And are you able to go and get there on the 24th of August?
3: Yes, I'm sure we will.
0: Perfect. I mean, they're just going to be so good live. Her voice, I've never seen her live, and I think she's going to be fantastic. Well done. And it just goes to show, you don't have to get like three or four right. You can win this with one right answer.
3: Yeah.
0: And now that we've done the quiz, I can say, producer Chris, those questions this week were absolutely solid. Nah, do better next week. They were really difficult. Well done, Louise.
3: Thank you.
0: Bye.

song was guessed earlier on Name That Doof. It was not the right answer, so we go again on Monday with Callum after 8. It's Amber. I'm here till 10. Let's get this on continuing. Throwback Thursday. Yeah, what an absolute tune this is. From Miley Cyrus. Get the stars and stripes out. It's Party in the USA.

0: It's Amber. Good evening. Do you know, Ariana Grande is somebody that recently I have just been thinking about so much after, you know, she's stepping away from public facing jobs after her tour. And I just think after everything I'm seeing in the news, I just hope she's okay. That's all I wanted to say, because she's on my mind a lot. And that's her new single, Hate That I Made You Love Me. It's Thursday, it's Throwback Thursday, so I've got The Wanted on the way for you, an absolute tune. Plus, somebody earlier on the Throwback Takeover, requested Freed From Desire. It wasn't played. So do you know what? See, because it is Thursday night, not long till we're into Friday morning. Well, give or take a few hours, any excuse. Let's get it on.
1: Throwback Thursday.
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6: An A898 roadworks update from Amy on behalf of Transport Scotland. Due to essential resurfacing, there will be a full weekend closure of the southbound A898 Erskine Bridge from 8pm on Friday the 7th until 6am on Monday the 10th of August. There will be a lane closure on the northbound carriageway and closures of northbound slip roads and the M8 Junction 30 westbound off slip to the M898 at this time. Sign diversions will be in place. For details, visit swtrunkroads.scot.
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I'm Amber, and if you're looking for your dream house, I see that location, location, location wants Glasgow house hunters. 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Now, my question is, do you have to go within your price range? Because see, at this time of night, or quite often when I'm doing the late show, I end up on like Right Move and Zoopla and things, and I am looking at 1.5 million pound houses. I'm talking like, oh, where have I looked? Mulgay, Bearsden, Bothwell, Dulliter, Thornley, was it Thornley Bank I saw one in? Uddingston, Southside, Jordan Hill, yeah. So many nice houses that I'm like, that's lovely, but it's 1.5 million? Don't have that at the moment. Could I pretend and then just go and get a nosy around all these houses and then at the end be like, oh, listen, Kirsty and Phil, it's just a wee bit out of my price point. I'm just going to stay in my wee house that I'm in right now. I think they would suss me out. They'd be absolutely raging. They'd say, she's a Zoopla super fan. Get her banned.

0: is Clyde One across Glasgow and the West. I'm Amber here until 10 o'clock. And taking you into the wee small hours of Friday morning, it is Karen. Now, tomorrow starting with some more clouds, a little bit of rain, although looking a bit muggy, highs of 17 degrees. It's been like that the last few days, hasn't it? When you go outside, it looks like you're going to need multiple layers because the sky is giving November. And then you're like, oh, actually, if it stays dry, I could probably have a barbecue. It's roasting. So 17 degrees is the high. But my advice for tomorrow would definitely be pack a light waterproof because there are showers forecast.
1: Amber. Clyde One. Evenings.
2: With Police Scotland safety cameras now enforcing red light offences on Tradeston Street, Glasgow.
3: Macmillan Coffee Morning is coming. Pop the kettle on. We will organise. We will socialise. In our homes, at work, wherever we can, we'll pull up extra chairs and share our favourite treats, homemade or not. We will laugh loud and make the group chat proud and do our bit to make cancer care better for everyone. Let's all get together on the 25th of September. 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
1: 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All you've got to do is answer our call. 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Let's get this on from Florida. It's Low on Throwback Thursday.

0: very dramatic finish from Ursi and Aspiro. I think that's her best one, Material Lover. It's Amber. Woo! Up the road. I'm off on a Friday. I will see you Saturday morning if you're about nice and early. I'm here from 6 a.m. on breakfast, and oh my god, what is that blinding me? It's only Karen's brand new shiny engagement ring. She's on the way looking after things for me next. Take care.
1: 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Clyde One. 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
5: An M8 roadworks update from Amy on behalf of Transport Scotland. Essential maintenance continues on the A737 St James's Viaduct eastbound link to the M8 Junction 28A. To replace the bridge expansion joint, there will be overnight closures of the eastbound carriageway between 10 p.m. and 6 a.m. each night from Thursday the 6th until Friday the 28th of August. Signed diversions will be in place. For more information, visit swtrunkroads.scot.
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4: Top stories this hour. Rail commuters in northwest England have faced a miserable night getting home as a power failure brought trains in the region to a standstill. Intercity operators of Anti-West Coast and TransPennine Express are among six companies affected. Northern's also telling passengers not to travel. This woman was trying to get from Manchester Piccadilly to her home outside Sheffield.
5: Well, I'll be late home. It's going to be about 2.5 hours on the bus instead of an hour on the train. And then I don't live in Sheffield, so then I've got to go out to them. Yeah.
4: European football bosses, as well as the associations in Croatia and England, say they still have no confidence in the FIFA president, and a World Cup boycott threat remains. That's despite Gianni Infantino scrapping his controversial plan to sell off the World Cup and apologising. He has been backed by African federations, but Jim Boyce, former president of the FA in Northern Ireland, says UEFA holds a lot of power.
6: If UEFA stick to what they're saying, and if the European countries back UEFA in that, quite honestly, it won't work, because, as I say to you, FIFA competitions without European teams in it, to me, is impossible.
4: A 73-year-old man has been jailed for a minimum of 35 years for murdering his lodger in Barnsley in 2019. The body of 55-year-old Richard Dyson was stored in a concrete-filled barrel for 6 years. Celebrity Big Brother winner Stephen Bear is heading back to jail. Prosecutors say he was involved in a campaign of vitriol, making degrading comments about his ex Georgia Harrison, which broke a restraining order. The NHS should be planning for the effects of summer heatwaves in the same way it prepares for winter. That's according to the Health Secretary, who says thousands of excess deaths occurred over May and June when parts of the UK saw record-breaking temperatures. And a takeover of EasyJet has been agreed. US private equity firm Apollo's buying the airline for £5.7 billion. From Sky News, I'm Cam Hall.
1: Kenny here, Throwback Thursday. I'm digging into the archives of 2011 and I've came up with maybe the best song of the year. Here it is.

Where Is My Husband? I'm finally part of the crew where I can wiggle my finger around now with that song. Hi, Karen here. I'm in for Amber again. Through with you till 1 in the morning. How's it going? 0333 20 2400 to get in touch, by the way. Call me, WhatsApp me, voice note me. I am here to keep you company. And I've got a belter of a throwback. Since it is Throwback Thursday, we like to get a bit spicy and play things we've not played in a while. This next one's going to do the trick. And I've got a good news, especially if you're a Rihanna fan. Her man, ASAP Rocky, who we love dearly, is a bit more loose-lipped, shall we say, than Rihanna. Rihanna keeps everything pretty close to her chest. She's not really been given much away. It's been well over a decade since we had new music, right? Well, this is the good news. ASAP Rocky was on a podcast just yesterday, and guess what he said? Rihanna is in the studio right now. The Jason Lee podcast, you can check it out if you don't believe me. I did add, however, he will get in trouble for this. Oh, we love him. He's just as much a fangirl as we are. I love when another half is leaking all the secrets. More of that, please. Here's Pondy Replay.

How's it going? What do I have to do? By Becky Hill. I am hanging out with you tonight. And for Amber, I've got a tune that I've not heard in a while to play for you next. It came out in 2011 and it made me think, why does that feel familiar to me? Well, I remember listening to this song at a very specific moment in my life. Back in 2011, that was the first time I did a first time I did a full weekend at Tea in the Park. And of course, if anyone was there in 2011, they will remember it was monsoon season for some reason. It was the complete wipeout rainfall. I remember there were people doing belly slides in the mud. Actually, someone that I went to school with was on the front cover of the newspapers at the time for lying in the mud and being covered head to toe. And it has that really specific smell, doesn't it, when something is so muddy and so wet. But that is how we lived our life for a full weekend. I think I was 17 at the time. Would I do it now? I mean, I loved it, but I think I'd have to book a hotel and just wash every single day, because I'm not joking you, this mud went in places you would never even imagine. It was absolutely relentless, but it was the best time ever. Honestly, bring back Tea in the Park. Like, is there anything we can do to help bring it back? Because it was incredible. The song in question was Jessie J feat. B.O.B. Price Tag. For some reason, that was everywhere. Even when it wasn't Jessie J, we were hearing Price Tag. This reminds me of that special time. Here it is, and enjoy.

0: New one from The Script. The crowd was singing Wonderwall. How's it going? I'm Karen. I'm on with you tonight. Right, coming up, we have got Throwback 3Play, one of my fave things about covering Amber's show. I've got three tunes and just 1 year, and you have to guess. That's on the way for you next. And we're going way back.
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12: 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Due to essential resurfacing, there will be a full weekend closure of the southbound A898 Erskine Bridge from 8pm on Friday the 7th until 6am on Monday the 10th of August. There will be a lane closure on the northbound carriageway and closures of northbound slip roads and the M8 Junction 30 westbound off slip to the M898 at this time. Sign diversions will be in place. For details, visit swtrunkroads.scot.
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Luce Capaldi, Stay Love. I'm Karen, I'm with you tonight. Guess what? Half past 10 means. Half past 10 means Throwback Three Play, one of my fave games. So let's start you with your clues. Anyone know this song? Sex and the City came out this year. I've actually not seen this show. I know it's a bit mental being a millennial girl and not seeing Sex and the City. Yes, there have been many references I come across in life and I smile and I nod and I'm like, yeah, yeah. But no, I've never seen it. It is on my list, I think. Maybe an autumn, winter comfort watch and then the movies, because everyone who watches it loves it, right? Also in this year, Ginger Spice, okay? left the Spice Girls. And Matt Damon, along with Ben Affleck, won an Oscar for Good Will Hunting this year. I actually saw a picture of Matt Damon on set from Good Will Hunting. Guess what he was reading? The Odyssey. No joke. That is manifestation at its finest. Right, here's your three songs. Guess the year. Those are your clues. 0333 2020 400 to play.

0: Ghetto Superstar. I just realised, see the female voice in that? It says it's Maya. Is that the same Maya from Moulin Rouge? You know that song? Voulez-vous coucher avec moi? We play it all the time. How have I forgot that? That's awful. I'll need to Google that. Busy one tonight. The Thursday Crew is apparently where it's at. Must be because it's Throwback Thursday, right? So, the guesses of the three songs were Sex and the City came out this year, Jerry Halliwell left the Spice Girls, and Matt Damon and Ben Affleck won an Oscar for Good Will Hunting. So we had Ghetto Superstar, Truly Madly Deeply, and Music Sounds Better With You. Tunes. Gemma, guessing 1997. Also guessing 1997. Kate and Charlie, who are listening from Livingston. Hiya. Sadly, you're wrong, though. Daniel and Steph, 2000. Lindsay and Reese had messages for 1999. And Jenna messaged them with the last tune that tipped her over to the edge to 2004. Unfortunately not. We've got a few right guesses, though. Logan, the first one in tonight and the first correct guess. Incredible. Hazel also getting it right too. And I've got Jennifer, who's guessed right. She's on a trip to London. You'll need to let us know what you're doing in London. Thanks for taking us with you, by the way. All correct with 1998. What a game. Well, that's me for the foreseeable future. I can't wait to play it again. Actually, foreseeable future. I'm so dramatic. I'm back next Wednesday. Right, I've got Blessings, the new one from Calvin Harris next.
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12: An M8 roadworks update from Amy on behalf of Transport Scotland. Due to essential maintenance, overnight closures on the M8 eastbound between junctions 18 and 16 will continue until Friday the 18th of September from 10 p.m. till 6 a.m. Sunday to Thursday. The eastbound on slips at junctions 19 and 18 will be closed. Sign diversions will be in place. There will be separate daytime traffic management measures on the eastbound carriageway only. For details, visit swtrunkroads.scot.
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7: This is

Tammy Barnes, Highland Runaway, apparently put on one heck of a performance in Belladrum. I'm Karen, by the way, and I realise I left you on a bit of a cliffhanger with, is Maya from Ghetto Superstar the same Maya as, I finally remember the name, Lady Marmalade? And yes, I was right. I'm sure you were all right as well, shouting at the radios like, of course it's the same Maya. But there you go. Wee bit of trivia for you. So, speaking of someone who put on a good performance, yes, Cammy Barnes at the weekend. Katy Perry also put on quite a good performance. Not in the way you would think. Not singing. No, she was packing on some PDA with the Canadian, former Canadian Prime Minister. Don't want to start rumours there. Key being Canadian. Here's Firework.

0: Choosing Texas, Ella Langley. I love that one. Love me a bit of country. So we are continuing Throwback Thursday next with, wait for it, DJ Cammy. And I've got that after your news at 11. Clyde One.
1: I've worked with you for 12 years.
2: Right.
1: I know you really well.
2: Right.
1: I've been here through birthdays, anniversaries, mm-hmm. Christmas time.
2: I know where this is going.
1: You've never delivered.
2: No, never once.
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2: And this is me getting my comeuppance.
1: It is. I was about to say this is revenge at its best.

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5: 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As part of a new pedestrian crossing scheme, there will be essential works on the M8 Junction 27 westbound offslip from Tuesday the 28th of July until Monday the 17th of August between 8pm and 6am each weekday night. During this time, there will be an offslip closure with phase lane 1 closures of the M8 at this location. Sign diversions will be in place. 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
15: 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Network Rail engineers are working through the night to fix an electrical supply failure. It's caused severe delays to train services today, and disruption could continue tomorrow. Local and intercity services, including to and from London, have been delayed or cancelled. These passengers at Manchester Piccadilly Station had to rethink their journeys.
16: Everyone was lovely, to be fair, and it was nobody's fault.
17: So I imagine getting out of Manchester's probably not that quick on a bus.
18: Rail's not the best at the best times. This definitely doesn't help, but I mean, it does sound like a unique situation, so I won't hold it against them too much.
15: European nations could still boycott the World Cup as pressure grows on FIFA president Gianni Infantino. The Football Association's withdrawn its support for his re-election next year. Lars Christer Olsen is former chief executive of UEFA. He's backing the European governing body and says trust in Infantino's totally broken down.
19: He has to make promises which people can believe and rely on, and that is not so easy for him, of course. because his promises are not worth much.
15: A woman's been accused of using a pair of scissors to stab four men in the back in a busy London tourist district. Stella Golovina didn't enter pleas as she appeared in court for the first time over the incident in Covent Garden yesterday. She's been remanded into custody and will appear in court next month. Foreign nationals would lose their right to social housing if the Conservatives win the next election. They say that would free up about 230,000 homes. Heat health alerts have been issued for large parts of England, with forecasters warning the summer heat waves aren't yet over. Temperatures could potentially reach 33 degrees Celsius next week. The alerts come into force on Saturday morning and run until Tuesday night. And in sport, it's been a really mixed bag of European results for Scottish teams. Rangers were beaten 2-1 in Poland by Jagi Lonia in the Europa League. Hearts were demolished 6-1 at Portuguese giants Benfica, and Walsall beat Bristol City 1-0 in the English League Cup. From Sky News, I'm Connor Sefton.
12: We are continuing Throwback Thursday. I've got Lou Fonzie and Daddy Yankee with the song that you love. But first, DJ Sammy in Heaven.

Bruno Mars, I Just Might. I'm Ken and I'm hanging out with you tonight. Throwback Thursday, of course, one of my favourite nights of the week. There's something about Throwback Thursday, obviously it goes without saying, that just makes me personally feel so nostalgic, and I hope you do too. You can connect certain memories with certain songs. Well, this next tune that I'm going to play for you definitely does that. Taking you back 9 years ago to 2017, I'm going to hedge that this was the song of the year, definitely the song of 2017 summer. I remember it well. That was the year I graduated. So, of course, any excuse for a girl's holiday. We went on a graduation holiday. My friend booked this very sophisticated, quiet town in Spain called Calpe. Coastal town. Very cute. Although we're not cute, we're feral girls. So we begged and pleaded our group leader, please, can we just have at least two nights of the trip and go to this place called Benidorm we've never been to? Oh boy. Oh boy, boy. It's been 9 years. I'm still recovering from trauma of my eyes and memories, I guess. This song was played all the time. And because we were in this wee village, which was very Spanish, we were getting a lot of rolled eyes because we were trying our hardest to sing along to the words, but I think it looked like gobbledygook to them. But listen, 10 points for trying, right? Here's Despacito.

Fever Dream, Alex Warren. I'm kidding. I do love that one of his. It's a strong contender with Burning Down. Have you heard that one? He did it with, not Nick Jonas, Joe Jonas. Both are mega tunes. I don't know which one I prefer. Fever Dream. Every time I hear it, I like it even more. Speaking of fever dreams, do you ever have those times in life where you just come across in a hot flush like, ooh, I might faint? So, for example, if people are queasy around blood, it might make them feel a bit faint. Well, I had that tonight. I was working earlier, had a couple hours before I came on tonight at 10 o'clock, and I said to my pal, do you want to just meet for dinner? Oh, my fiancé turned up as well, third wheeling us. And we went to this noodle place. It was delicious. But I have a fiancé who is a bottomless pit, shall we say, when it comes to food. I think all other halves are, right? I gave him my leftovers and he was munching away and his face changes. And I'm like, what's wrong? And I kid you not, he pulls out this metal rind out of his mouth. Now, I'm not going to say where I ate because it was clearly a mistake. But I was like, oh no, I was munching away, managed to dodge that. How lucky am I? Him, on the other hand, almost breaks a tooth. So we did say to the people that were the waiters, and they very kindly took the meal off. So I don't know, if stuff like that happens, is it worth it for a wee freebie? I don't know, but freebies feel good, right? Regardless of the circumstances, so I tell myself. Here's The View and Same Jeans.

0: She does the big finishes right. Olivia Rodrigo, brand new music, Stupid Song.
1: Clyde One.
0: So I was just saying, I went out for dinner tonight and I had, well, I passed on half my dish to my fiancé and he bit into a metal round. Long story short, we said to the waiter, we got the meal knocked off the final bill. Here's a question that I have no experience or knowledge to answer. Are freebies less satisfying if you're absolutely loaded? 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We are giving away £550,000 tomorrow. 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We're on the home straight. 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
15: The year is 2006. Pluto is reclassified as a dwarf planet. No big deal. But speaking of big deals, In Bolton, England, family bakers Warburtons took the nation by storm. 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Unlike that pun. Warburtons, toasting 150 years.
3: An A898 roadworks update from Amy on behalf of Transport Scotland. Due to essential resurfacing, there will be a full weekend closure of the southbound A898 Erskine Bridge from 8pm on Friday the 7th until 6am on Monday the 10th of August. There will be a lane closure on the northbound carriageway and closures of northbound slip roads and the M8 Junction 30 westbound off slip to the M898 at this time. Sign diversions will be in place. For details, visit swtrunkroads.scot.

listening to Clyde One. Stargazing and Miles Smith. So Throwback Thursday, I've got a treat for you next. This song, oh my goodness, reminds me when we were in high school and me and my mates used to go on the double-decker bus to wherever just to wander about as teenagers do. And we were really annoying. We were in love with this song so much that we played it loudly on our Sony Ericsson or Motorola Razr, whatever we had at the time, and held it against the bus window so it would reverberate, I think that's the right word, and bounce, the sound would bounce off the window, and to everyone's delight, I'm sure that was on the bus at the time, we'd hear the full song. If you did anything like that, let me know. What song were you playing on the bus when you were a teenager? 0333 2020 400, that's the WhatsApp number. And also, were you a child slash teenager in 2009 if you didn't know the words to this song, especially Lil Wayne's part? Here it is, Down, the song that everyone heard on the bus.

0: It's just such a cool song, that one. Tame Impala and Jenny. So glad we're playing Tame Impala. That was Dracula. I'm kidding. I was saying how I used to play Down on the double-decker bus when we were teenagers. Blurring it to an unhappy bus, I am sure. Because who wants to hear that when all they want to get home from work in peace? Bless their hearts. We thought we were so cool, though. Kayla's been in touch. So her version when she was younger, the song she used to blare out on the bus, Samsung Flip. Phones, nice. Flip phones were all the rage. I'm guessing you're a naughty's gal as well. And the song she was playing was Nelly, Ride With Me. I've also had James get in touch as well and say it was Jason Derulo was his pop star of choice when him and his friends were toing and froing on the bus. Well, lucky for you, James, I have got Jason Derulo with Throwback next.
1: The Clyde One. Throwback.
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6: An M8 Roadworks update from Amy on behalf of Transport Scotland. Essential maintenance continues on the A737 St James's Viaduct eastbound link to the M8 Junction 28A. To replace the bridge expansion joint, there will be overnight closures of the eastbound carriageway between 10 p.m. and 6 a.m. each night from Thursday the 6th until Friday the 28th of August. Signed diversions will be in place. For more information, visit swtrunkroads.scot.
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15: Our client James was involved in a road traffic crash when a car pulled out onto the main road and hit him. James was quite badly injured. His insurance company said they could get him £5,000 for his injuries. James wisely refused and spoke to Digby Brown. After a thorough investigation, the case settled without going to court for £30,000. That's six times the offer his own insurance company believed it was worth. That's why people choose us if they are injured in a car crash. And why, if it matters to you, it matters to Digby Brown.
16: Throwback Thursday. Oh, yeah, yeah.
4: This is

Olivia Dean, Man I Needs. She's very famous for all her lovey-dovey, whimsical songs. I'm sure if you've been to her concert, it's filled with love, right? Sorry for being cheesy. It's cool when Olivia Dean does it, not me. So I saw on TikTok the other night there that someone was sharing a wee clip from an Olivia Dean concert. And you know how artists work the crowd. They chat, give a wee bit of themselves. And before she introduced one of her love songs, she actually said, be prepared, got tissues by you, that some of the best loves in life are the ones we make with her love songs. She actually said, be prepared, got tissues by you, that some of the best loves in life are the ones we make with friends. Aww.

0: We're loving that one from Stella Lefty, Boston. Lefty. I'm also a lefty. And no, it's not just because I've got engaged. I've always been left-handed. I'm Karen, by the way. And for Amber tonight, I've got Taylor Swift's brand new tune next, plus your news at midnight.
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13: Don't miss Hamilton Park, Scullion Law Lanark Silver Bell Race Night on Friday the 21st of August. 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Worth an incredible 103K. Hamilton Park. Dance the night away with George Bowie, playing his iconic GBX anthems. 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Hamilton Park.
0: Karen here, in for Amber. I'm hanging out for another hour. I've got Somber, Usher and Taylor Swift after your news at midnight.
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14: The top stories this hour. Disruption continues for commuters across the Midlands and northwest England this morning after an electrical supply issue ground train services to a halt. Network Rail said the failure at a communication centre in Manchester yesterday afternoon impacted signalling, with some trains and crew still in the wrong place. Transport Secretary Heidi Alexander says she's receiving regular updates and urged people not to travel unless it's necessary. Travel expert Simon Calder says questions need to be answered.
15: It is absolutely critical infrastructure, and I imagine that perhaps an inquest is beginning into how there wasn't an immediate switch to a backup system to keep the trains running.
14: The Confederation of African Football says it's backing FIFA's president. It accepts mistakes were made over the plans to sell off a stake in the World Cup, but insists Gianni Infantino is the right man for the job. UEFA in Europe's threatening to boycott the tournament, and our sports correspondent Rob Harris says their stance will be tested.
16: There's a Women's World Cup next year, and in a month's time, in Europe, in Poland, is the under-20 Women's World Cup, in which England are also due to participate in, and now that is under a threat.
14: Nearly 85% of 16 and 17-year-olds say they'll opt out of voluntary restrictions on social media apps. The curfew will see the introduction of settings to prevent teenagers from accessing sites between midnight and 6 a.m. There's a warning overseas workers are being exploited in the social care sector in England. The Royal College of Nursing says some of its members are reported being underpaid and having their visa status used as leverage. The family of Meredith Kircher have criticised a comedy show done by the woman who was convicted, then acquitted, of her murder. Amanda Knox's stand-up routine called Cartwheel is on at the Edinburgh Fringe from today. And in sport, Real Madrid have agreed a new six-year contract with Vinicius Jr. The Brazilian winger had entered the final 12 months of his contract. From Sky News, I'm Connor Sefton.
0: Kevin here. I'm going to continue Throwback Thursday for a wee bit longer, but first some Taylor Swift with new music.

Clyde One. Usher and Pitbull DJ got us falling in love. So I was chatting earlier about how when I was a teenager, I used to, with other friends, and it appears a lot of you did this too. Hopefully you don't still do that. I don't know if that's cause for concern if you're an adult. Used to go on a bus when you were to and fro with your pals and would play your favourite song against the window out loud so the whole bus could hear it. A kind of advanced technology, I guess, before we had portable speakers. And Scott's got in touch, and I love this because people have been getting in touch about what songs they were playing when they were kids. Scott's actually a bus driver, and he's interested to know what bus I was playing music on. Well, I come from somewhere just south of Edinburgh called Midlothian. I was frequenting on the Lothian buses, so I was to and fro over Sheriff Hall. Again, much to the delight of all the commuters at that time, so you'll need to let me know what your route was. I've got Somber to play for you next. I'm absolutely loving Somber right now. But at the ripe old age of 21, woe is me, he's having dating issues. Live a little, I say. Don't worry about that. Take it from me, I'm 31 and I just got engaged. The reason he's having dating issues is because he's now so famous, he wants to know if people are in it for the right reasons. Look, I get it, you're a big superstar. Does it help to have a big wallet? Thick wallet? Probably. Speaking on behalf of my single friends, may I say. But he has let us know not to worry, because he's still very much getting inspiration for his songs. I mean, whew! I was concerned there. So ladies, he still is on the market if you are looking. This is Somber and Homewrecker.

Austin and Dasha. Still loving that country vibe. I'm Karen, I'm in for Amber tonight, and fellow night shift workers, it's officially Friday. I know we're still technically working, but it's enough to make you long and think about the weekend. Long for, I should say. I was out for dinner with my fiancé, my pal, earlier tonight, and we were talking about our weekend plans. She actually said to me, because we're going to a 40th tonight, Friday night, and she says, so what's your plans? Because I'm coming into work at about 4, and then at 7 I'm finishing, going right to the 40th. And I'm like, oh, what's my plans? Obviously, I'm working late, so I'll be sleeping a wee bit later. And then I said, do you know what? I probably only have time for just grabbing a bit of food and then washing my hair, then I'll have to come to work. My fiancé, I keep doing that. He says, how is washing your hair a full-on event in the day? And she also gets it. All the girls get it. It is something you need to plan your life around. We don't love doing it, but it's the price you pay for nice looking hair, right? Dylan John Thomas, Heaven Knows You're Lonely Now.

0: Eminem, Real Slim Shady. I always laugh when we play Eminem tunes. How much is blurred out? I mean, just as well. We'd all be having kittens if we never... I'm kidding, by the way. I was chatting about how tomorrow I am blocking time out, essentially, in my calendar because I need to wash my hair. Kayla's right in there with me. It takes her 2 hours to dry and straighten her hair. Girl, I feel your pain. And for the people listening who have hair shoulder length and above, honestly, you don't know you're living. Right, I've got Gracie Abrams and Alex Warren on the way.
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Justin Timberlake and Mirrors. Kerim with you on tonight. How's it going? I have got so much more tunes to play for you before I head off this evening. I'm excited to play the next one for you though. Gracie Abrams releasing brand new music this year. She is one of the cool girls of the moment. She's only about 26. She's killing it. If you didn't know, her dad is J.J. Abrams, who produced and directed, I want to say, a lot of Star Wars big movies. So yes, she is a nepo baby, but we can forgive her because she's extremely talented. She released this album, Daughter from Hell, and this tune is one of the tracks from that album. It's called Look at My Life. I really love what she's producing right now.

0: on Clyde One. Die with a smile, Lady Gaga and Bruno Mars. I came across a video of Lady Gaga on social media earlier today. And if you didn't know, Lady Gaga, like many celebrities do, have a little side hustle. So no, it's not an alcohol brand. It is a makeup brand. It's either A or B, let's be honest. House Labs, to be fair, apparently it's really great. Not tried it myself. But she was doing a little influencer-y type video. She was really good at it. Her makeup, you just assume that they always get makeup artists to do them up. Oh no, she's got many a skill herself. So I was thinking to myself, that's around plan E for Lady Gaga, right? If singing fails, plan B is she can act. C, she can dance. Four, oh my goodness, I'm mixing up my numbers and my letters. Plan D, she's a CEO. And if all else goes to pot, she can do influencing. God, I wish I even had a plan B. Can I get some lessons off Lady Gaga, please, ASAP?
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4: An M8 Roadworks update from Amy on behalf of Transport Scotland. As part of a new pedestrian crossing scheme, there will be essential works on the M8 Junction 27 westbound offslip from Tuesday the 28th of July until Monday the 17th of August between 8 p.m. and 6 a.m. each weekday night. During this time, there will be an offslip closure with phase lane 1 closures of the M8 at this location. Sign diversion will be in place. For details, visit swtrunkroads.scot.
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Grannon, a little bit of love. Kaden here, hanging out with you. Until 1 o'clock. 10 more minutes. I have got celebrity gossip. If you've not heard, Gigi and Bradley Cooper are married. Now, there wasn't some grand engagement gesture or whatever. They literally just left their flat, or apartment, as they say, with two simple wedding bands, and boom, makes world news and they're officially married. Ought to be that nonchalant. Not that it's any surprise, but absolutely will not be happening in my books. No, I want the lot. The grand wedding, the engagement party, the pre, the post, the everything, and in between, and then some. Oh, I wish I could be that cool girl nonchalant, but unfortunately, I just don't have it in me. I mean, who am I kidding? Why am I apologising? Go big or go home, I say. John Newman, and Throw Me a Line. New music from him. Enjoy this one.

0: Night One.
1: Kaden here. That was Fun and Janelle Monáe. We Are Young. That was the last one for me tonight. It has been a pleasure, as usual, hanging out with the Night Shift crew. I love this show. It is fab and the listeners are incredible. Good news for me. Hopefully it's good news for you. I'll be back next Wednesday. And for Amber, she's going to be in for Callum. But you don't have to think about that right now. Up next, we have Mary Mandefield with more of your favourite hits and throwbacks. Gregor and Lindsay, as usual, from 4 o'clock. And the guys with The Breakfast Show waking you up at 6. Have a good one.
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5: Top stories this hour. Commuters across the northwest of England are being warned to check before they travel this morning following widespread disruption on the rail network. It follows an electrical supply failure at a communications centre in Manchester yesterday that ground services to a halt. Long-distance routes, including to London and Glasgow, were also affected. Chris Wright is from Network Rail and says they're trying to establish what went wrong.
6: At this stage, it's too early to tell. We will, of course, do a really thorough investigation into this, given the impact this will have had on our customers. But at the moment, we don't know for certain what's caused that interruption.
5: UEFA's former chief executive Lars Christer Olsen says it's time to renovate FIFA. President Gianni Infantino is fighting to keep his job following the botched plans to sell off a stake in the World Cup. Olsen says the voting system of one country, one vote means this could be a long saga.
7: That is also why it takes time, because people have to be able to talk to each other and see if they can find ways to make things better. I think it's time to renovate FIFA, actually.
5: There's an increased police presence in Thetford in Norfolk this morning, following several nights of unrest that left two police officers injured. Two men were arrested after a group of protesters attempted to access several properties rumoured to be housing asylum seekers. The Conservatives are promising to evict foreign nationals from social housing in the UK if they return to power. Under the plans, any single person who isn't a British, Irish or EU citizen would lose their social home, regardless of whether they have children. In sport, there wasn't much for Scotland's teams to cheer for in the Europa League. Rangers were beaten 2-1 in Poland by Jagi Lonaia, and Hearts were demolished 6-1 at Portuguese giants Benfica. And Leeds have signed England goalkeeper James Trafford in a deal worth up to £45 million. He rejoined his boyhood club Manchester City last summer in a £27 million transfer from Burnley. From Sky News, I'm Connor Sefton.
8: It's 1 a.m. It's Mary Manderfield with you, and it's officially Friday. Neo on the way. Taylor Swift.